Wash that out, baby. 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

regulators. 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
1: Never believe a prediction that doesn't empower you.
2: 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And the reason is because it's so hard. 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
3: Today is your day.
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0: Yeah, this album is dedicated to all the teachers that told me I'd never amount to nothing. To all the people that lived above the buildings that I was hustling from, that called the police on me when I was just trying to make some money to feed my daughter.
1: Yeah, yeah.
0: And to all my peoples in the struggle, you know what I'm saying? It's all good, baby, baby.
1: Shake it, shake it.
0: It was

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1: Come on. Money. Clothes.
0: And if you don't know, now you know, you know, you know.

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7: 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This is Shit Noob D.O. Double G.
8: Yo, what's good? 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
9: Yeah, it's that little Chico Pitbull.
10: Yo, what's up, y'all? This is Kanye.
11: Yo, don't know, say, yo, this is Sean Party Girls. I'm overall. I tell him, say, locking and stocking, take it away.
12: Hey, hey, this is Lady Gaga.
13: Hey, what's up? It's Kesha.
14: What's up, you guys? It's Nicki Minaj.
15: 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I'm Beyonce.
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31: Kim Mushreshu, the founder of the Basutu Nation. Strategic thinking and inspirational leadership by Kim Mushreshu I in the 19th century led to the formation of Lesotho. Emerging between Zulu Nation, the Boers and the British, Mushreshu used his diplomatic skill to unite Basutu clans escaping the Zulu's conquering forces. He preserved his kingdom, either absorbing or overcoming rival tribes. Mushreshu used the mountains to create a defendable capital, Tabawusiyu, and used the French missionary diplomacy and weaponry, defeating the British in 1851, but losing to the Boers in 1868. Mushreshu appealed to Queen Victoria for help. She declared Basutoland a British protectorate. In 1966, Basutoland gained its independence from Britain, becoming the Kingdom of Lesotho. Never forget King Mushreshu, the founder of the Basutu Nation.
32: Most definitely, this is like another day, man. Yeah, it's, you know, it's just like, you know, when you just like kicked up with time, it's just like happens sometimes. But anyway, ladies and gentlemen, welcome to the Ultimate Radio. Rise and shine, beautiful people. It's just like another brand new Thursday, the second day of July 2026. And yes, man, my alarm clock has just like negotiated with me just like this very morning. But don't worry, man, we are here to just like make things worth it. So yeah, man, welcome to the UBR Morning Drive, where we just like kickstart your day with like a good vibes, man. Yeah, big conversations, plenty of loves, and of course stories everyone will just like, you know, be talking about. So whether you're already on the road to preparing whatever that you're preparing at the moment of time, so that you can just like face the day, opening up your shop, heading to work, or just like you're you know, pretending to like exercise while actually you're scrolling through your phone, we just like got it covered, man. Remember, today is another opportunity to start again. Yesterday, it's already achieved. So today, it's your chance to rewrite the better chapter. So, you know that, okay, what's funny about Thursdays? It's close enough to Friday to get excited, but still far enough that your boss expects maximum productivity. So don't call it sick because like Thursday fatigue. Yeah, save the energy for smiling instead. So coming up this morning, we'll just like bring you the biggest stories from Lesotho, across the Africa, and around the world. Yes, plus traffic updates, great music, fun facts, and of course, like, no, plenty of like moments that will just like make your morning, your drive feel a whole lot shorter. That's the way things are going. Let's do this. We're coming back in a Jeffy. So remember, that's okay. You can also drop your message right here on a 622-00998. That is like our WhatsApp hotline, or even like make a morning call by just 2121-9998. 2121-9998, and definitely you can just like yeah, accompanied by the beautiful song of your choice. And if there anyone, you know, anyone of celebrating the birthday today, oh God, what is happening with me? Anyway, yes. If you know anyone celebrating the birthday today, yes, ladies and gentlemen, remember, that's okay. You can drop a message at on a WhatsApp hotline. That is like 622-00998. And you know what I mean? You tell us like who it is, and drop them a number so that we can surprise the person with call later on. 26 minutes after the hour 5 is our time. Let's do this. We're coming back.
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2: 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Not to broadcast content which may disturb or be harmful to children before watershed period. 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Where we fail to reach amicable solution, listeners can lodge a complaint with the Broadcasting Dispute Resolution Panel located at the Lesotho Communications Authority, 30 Princess Margaret Road, Old Europa Maseru. 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Write to the Secretary of the Broadcasting Disputes Resolution Panel, 30 Princess Margaret Road, Old Europa Maseru, or call a customer-free number 101 or send a WhatsApp message to 60222021 or send an email to complaints at lca.org.ls or lodge a complaint through LCA website at www.lca.org.ls.
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4: ha hole

Okay, ladies and gentlemen, let's check out some of the things that are bulleting out at this point in time as we're checking out, man. It's just like a snapshot of like what's going on. We found that okay in Mohansuk, the multitudes of like applicants at the district passport office, which like most of the youth, portray a sad reality of high rate of like unemployment facing the youth in the country. So this has been noted by the female in her 30s, who commented on a condition of anonymity while at the office to apply for the passport following the recent attacks by Republic of South African nationals against undocumented foreigners by asserting that most nationals have skipped the countries in search of job opportunities in the neighboring country, and some crossed the border without like passports, hence the long queues at the offices. And also vetting from that, we found that okay, the National Leadership Dialogue and Accountability Summit staged in Maseru has like ignited a ray of like hope among Beria people over the government's like initiative to bring the leaders to account, while others said it still has a long to go towards delivering its commitment to the nation. So this emerged in the day of yesterday after the deliberation made by the Minister of Finance and Development Planning, Dr. Ritsitho Matlanyane, over the government's achievements and, of course, challenges experienced relative to the nation's strategic development plan, SNDP2, as extended. And my good people, let's see, we find that now... there is like a history remembers like no Rwanda for the devastating 1994 genocide that like claimed hundreds of thousands of people or lives shattered the nation's economy. But the Rwanda of today tells the different story, one of like a reconciliation, a disciplined government, and of course ambitious one. And now we found that okay, as Lesotho gears up for economic development, it looks out onto economies that have developed more, hence it invited Rwanda at the Leadership and Accountability Summit to learn from it. And as we have heard from that one, ladies and gentlemen, let's check out things that have really happened. We find that okay now, the foreign solar energy company has attempted to seize Lesotho state assets in a legal dispute, but a court has just stepped in and issued an urgent halt to their move. And a court has just halted the solar company from seizing Lesotho's assets, at least for now. So this case raised as serious questions about how Lesotho manages its energy construct, the contract, and protects its national assets. Government is expected to respond publicly in these coming days. So now we found that okay, the Standard Bank of Lesotho is reinforcing its position as a key financial partner of economic development by committing to close financing gaps, signaling confidence in the local economy, even amid the broader regional pressures from the US tariffs on a textile. So now we find that okay, this is the kind of a story that makes you proud to be Mosotho. Yeah, the Sibula sisters are just making a global fashion history as the first African brand ever invited to the Kim Payne's Show 2026 over the world's most prestigious denim and fabric trade shows. So Basotho talents on the world stage. Yeah, how jualo? Yeah, we see that. And another one, we found that okay, Ntieng Botsane, known for his stage name as Marichelete, is emerging as one of the most distinctive young R&B voices from the Soto watching the space. The Mountain Kingdom is actually keeping producing the stars at the moment of time. So now we find that okay, in technology, Lesotho innovators received what you call recognition at the Commonwealth Telecommunications Organization Development Day in Mozambique. So prove that Basotho tech talent is actually getting noticed well beyond our borders. So now we find that okay, Lesotho is exploring a 5 billion floating solar project on its highlands water reservoirs, man, combined with the World Bank's ongoing energy support. Lesotho features its renewable energy in being quietly but seriously built, even as today's solar assets seizure controversy makes the headline. So now heading to Africa, we found that, okay, ladies and gentlemen, East African political season is hitting up early. So attacks on opposition figures and disrupted rallies have actually unsettled Kenya, with the election politics for 2027 hitting up early and raising questions about the country's democratic guardrails. So youth-led movements across the continent are watching closely. So now we found that okay, in 2026, Denis Sassou Nguesso of Republic of Congo and Yoweri Museveni of Uganda are seeking to extend

0: their tenure into a fifth decade in power. So critics say Africa's democratic project faces its like no toughest test yet, as long-serving leaders tighten their grip while a restless digital connection youth generation pushes back. So now we'll find out that, okay, the health alert that we got. We found that, okay, the latest Ebola outbreak in the DRC has affected like 1,307 people and claimed 377 people or lives since May. So now international health teams are on the ground. It is like a grave situation that warrants attention across the whole continent. So anti-migrant groups in South Africa had just like given a deadline, as you remember that, okay? The 30th was that one of the undocumented foreigners to leave South Africa. So this directly threatened thousands of Basotho workers leaving and working across the borders. So the situation remained tense and it's just been closely monitored at the moment of time. So now we found that, okay, there's more to say to this as the program progresses, so we can talk about that. So now remember that, okay, in a landmark ruling, the U.S. Supreme Court man upheld what he called the right of children born on a U.S. soil to like an automatic American citizenship, rejecting President Trump's most aggressive attempt to like limit immigration. So the ruling has like a global implications for how the world's most powerful democracy defines belonging. And back-to-back earthquakes rocked Venezuela. Yes, man, devastating parts of like a country already reeling from like no crisis after crisis. So rescue teams are still trying to pull up survivors from the rubbles, according to the international community that has been called to an act. So that's how things are just going on. So now we found that, okay, in a day of yesterday, England came from behind. As we're checking our sports, England came from behind to beat DRC 2-1 with Harry Kane, man, scoring twice in the 75th minute and 86th minute to rescue England after coinciding in the 7th minute. So Africa's brave Congo gone, but they gave England a massive scare. So Belgium survived an agonizing 3-2 extra time battle against Senegal. And Romelu Lukaku, and of course Yoweri Tillemsen scoring late to the break, African hearts. So Senegal had led through Diarra and Sara to close. So the United States beat Bosnia 2-0 with Fulani Balogun scoring before being sent off. Their first World Cup knockout win since 2002. So that's the way things are just going on. So now we're checking out that, okay, on this Thursday, Spain faces like Austria at a Sofia Stadium in Los Angeles at 3 p.m. US time. So Portugal will take on like Croatia in Toronto at 7 p.m. Switzerland face Algeria in Vancouver at 11 p.m. So Algeria flying African's flag, can they spring an upset against Switzerland? The continent is actually watching at this point in time. So yes, I'm expecting those like beautiful messages, man, followed by your beautiful song of your choice. Yeah, that will totally invigorate you, put you aloof, and to make things happen right here, right now. So let's hear what you gotta say this very morning. We are together, and we're making sure that everything is all good, it's all happening. So remember, that's okay. Today, the 2nd of like July, according to Lesotho Meteorological Services, it is expected to be cloudy and very cold countrywide. This is likelihood, there is a likelihood of 60% of widespread rain and the possibility of snowfall over high-lying areas. So wind is expected to be light to moderate northwesterly, becoming strong at some places. So that's exactly all we have. So yeah, full focused at after the news at 6 o'clock on the dot. Let's do this. We're coming back.
1: 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Yo, it's the Kid 50 Cent.
2: 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I'm Eminem.
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4: 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Noob D O Double G.
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8: Yo, don't know, say yo, this is Sean Paul. 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
1: All right, my good people, now let's get down to like more tracks, man, that will just help you to prep yourself this morning while it's just like, you know, be gyrating and shaking a little bit of like what your mama gave you. So let's see, man. And the first message that I got is that, okay, saying greetings, my bro. Yeah, it's a retro Thursday today. It's a retro Thursday. It's Sheila's day. It's boy's holiday. It's like, me rapelabo, man. Yeah, it's actually a retro Thursday, my lovely sister. That's the way things are going. So yes, man. So please play me one of the oldest tracks. Yeah, of my favorite, yeah, that is like, you know, Clems alongside Pharrell, yeah, Mr. Me Too. Yeah, my sister, I know your capabilities right here, you know, it's all good. Ultimate Radio,
2: 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Uh-huh. Clear the streets out. Uh-huh.

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Selling down the memory lane, that's our forte for this wonderful Thursday. Yes, man, remember that, okay, this is like a retro Thursday. Yeah, this is like one of the songs that was just like totally, yeah, produced back in 2005, man. You know, Ying Yang Twins, we'll still remember this once, man. Yeah, Whisper Song, Wait, it's all good, it's all happening. Right here, right now, with our time putting us exactly at 11 minutes before we reach it to the hour of, yeah, 6 o'clock on the dot and on top of the hour. You know that, okay, Agatha Motibet Mpekta is the one to give us like, you know, the news bulletin. Yeah, at, yeah, that is like on top of the hour, actually. Yes, yeah. Masters at work in the morning, how are you doing? Let's rock and roll, keep each other company up until 9 o'clock on the dot. Yes, it's better with you. Lil Jon, Eastside Boys, Crank Juice, Lovers and Friends, alongside Usher

0: Super track, man. Please tell your lovers and friends that OKTR be awesome radio, man, this very morning, keeping you company all the way. You know that, okay, while still prepping yourself at this morning time so that you can just like do the best of your day. It's all good. It's all happening. So let's see. Yeah, who's got what now? Yo, my good Debo. Says like, you know, good morning and to all the ultimate listeners, man. I early morning joined plus some like a sprays of like no rain as always. Kamora di what? Kamora di bath. Kamora ki di bath nyana and the breakfast. Ibe repusha letsatsi like nobody's business. So let's take it back to the good old days with Gourash. With like, you know, I'm a lunch boy. Yeah, blessed day, my good king. It's all good, man. Yo, yeah, this song, yeah.
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0: Definitely this one will just like take us to like 6 o'clock on a dot. That's what we're going to be having. Yeah, the first news bulletin. Good morning to you. Prep yourself, man. Dress warmly.
5: Boy, it is shit and I will wanna get classy.
0: Otherwise, we'll just like do our utmost best to keep you warm.

0: Crush, man. 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That is the name of the album right here. With this is like one of the beautiful songs, man. But I don't have to have a shilling as whoa. Oh, yeah. Rubamasha, Shaya, Bada by Sally. Yeah. Just like imagine, man. Just like, you know, buying a rose to a ghetto girl, man. Who doesn't know, like, nah, you give me the flowers. See, what are this for? Why didn't you just like buy me KFC? Yeah, man. You know. Yeah, and that's about, you know, like those who accept, like, you know, the flowers, man, coconut, you know, those who just like, you know, from like affluent families and just like attending body model C type of schools, you know what I mean? Yeah, they will understand. They will definitely understand. Ah, boka siya, no, arioja kota boy. Yeah, that's the way things are going. Ultimate Radio. And remember, I told you we run into like the news bulletin. Well, we're left with only some few minutes, yeah, before a few seconds, yeah, before we reach it to the top of the hour. So, yeah, remember that, okay, Agatha Matibin Impacta is the one to provide us with, like, the first news bulletin today as part of the UBR. That's the way things are going. Let's do this. We're coming back now.
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6: The ultimate news bulletin at 600 hours by Agatha Mutibidi Mpeka. Good morning. The Right Honourable the Prime Minister Ntokane Madikane says the government is committed to ensuring that passports are issued within 4 days of an application being submitted. The Prime Minister Ntokane Madikane made these remarks when officially opening the National Accountability Summit in Maseru, which is aimed at assessing the commitments made to the public, noting that the event is an important day for public-centered governance. He said the purpose of the meeting is to evaluate the progress the government has made, identify areas where it has fallen short, and determine what more needs to be done. Honourable Madikane added that when this administration took office, it inherited serious financial challenges with low tax revenues and national income, while public demands remained exceptionally high. He said these circumstances affected the government's ability to implement some of the development programs within the planned timeframe. He therefore expressed hope that the review meeting would help identify sustainable measures to improve government performance and highlight sectors that require reform. The meeting is expected to continue.

0: continue until tomorrow. The Minister of Home Affairs and Police and the Lesotho Mounted Police Service, together with the United Nations UN Resident Coordinator to Lesotho, visited Community Crime Prevention Committees Mahugela in Ribani Mafeteng to follow up on an earlier training provided to the community. Honorable Vuyiswa Kheswa expressed appreciation to UN for its continued support to the police in the fight against crime in the area. She also encouraged members of the community to live in harmony, saying that love among people promotes peace and stability. She commended the Community Crime Prevention Committees for the outstanding work they are doing. The UN Resident Coordinator, Her Excellency Teja Continental Sharp, said she is impressed by the significant role the committees play in combating crime. She noted that their efforts contribute to UNDP's broader objective of achieving sustainable peace within communities. Chieftainess Mama Griffiths of Maribani appealed for the local police stations to be provided with additional vehicles and held transceivers to improve mobility and strengthen coordination in the fight against crime throughout Ribani area. The Permanent Secretary in the Ministry of Health, Mrs. Matshwanelo Munyobi, says Starlight Oasis of Hope Hospice, SOHH, will help the government reduce the cost of sending non-communicable disease patients to hospitals outside the country for treatment. Mrs. Matshwanelo Munyobi said this at an event where Econet Telkom Lesotho, ETL, and development partners donated computers to improve the facility's services, noting that caring for patients requires people who are passionate about their work, urging Basotho to get screened regularly for non-communicable diseases. Speaking on behalf of ETL Director, Acting General Manager, Marketing and Communications, Mrs. Pule Matabo Maswabi, said they have also connected internet around the hospice, noting that this will make it easier for the hospice to keep patients' record digitally and also improve communication between nurses and the patients' families. The Maseru City Council, MCC, has commenced the rehabilitation and upgrading of Biso ground in Maseru to bring the facility up to international standards. This was confirmed by the council's public relations officer, Ms. Dintle Bless, who said the upgraded facility will have a seating capacity of at least 3,000 spectators, two sports fields, a renovated pizza hall, and a fully functional store facility for vendors. Ms. Bless also appealed to the public to pay municipal service fees, saying this will enable the council to undertake more development projects of this nature and ensure that public facilities are properly maintained at all times. This concludes our news bulletin for this hour. Once again, I'm Agatha Mutibidimpik. Catch the next bulletin coming up at 700 hours.
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0: Crossing over to the money markets, a rand is trading at 16 maluti, 42 cents against a dollar, at 21 maluti, 79 cents against a pound, and at 18 maluti, 67 cents against a euro.
1: It's time for the ultimate weather report.
0: Looking at our weather forecast this morning, it is expected to be cloudy and very cold countrywide. There is 60% likelihood of widespread rain and a possibility of snowfall over high-lying areas. Wind is expected to be light to moderate northwesterly, becoming strong at some times. Looking at our maximum temperatures, Maseru is at 10 degrees Celsius, Moshoeshoe at 10, Mafeteng at 9, Mohalisuk is at 8, Kuching at 7, Gachasneck as well as Mokgotlong are at 6 degrees Celsius, Oxbow is at 2, Botabote at 8, Leribe as well as Beria are at 10 degrees Celsius, Tabazaka is at 5, Fuatsamongkong is at 4 degrees Celsius.
2: Good morning, how are you doing?
0: May you up the volume?
2: Ah, no, no, I didn't talk to them. It's a problem. I know it's a problem, that side.
0: Okay, no.
2: It's can fine. You hear me now?
0: Yeah, I can hear you now.
2: You can hear me?
0: I can hear you now.
2: Oh, you can hear me?
0: Mm-hmm.
2: Okay, can you hear me?
0: Yes.
2: All right, now I can hear too. All right, it's a lovely day. We just like woke up to rain. Yes, so we just got the warning. So it's okay. Are you okay yourself?
0: I'm actually good.
2: All right, lovely. So, I get a lot of people been leaping about what is going on, like the 30th of whatever that's been happening. And now people are just like crying, fall off like no business. especially the

0: taxi owners, you know, like the taxi industry in South Africa. Now they're crying foul of, like, now they don't have business.
1: Yeah, I actually heard. About that situation. Was it particularly in Ficksburg?
0: Yeah, in Ficksburg. No, in other parts, like different parts, actually. But, okay. And then they stopped. Even they wanted to, like, stop the buses that were fetching, people.
1: I just saw one video that went viral of this young boy
0: who
1: was actually at this compound or a complex where some Indian people used to own. More like a shop. So he's out there and telling people that you used to say Lea Magule. So this time around you should say Lea, is it Babidi? Something like that.
0: Okay,
1: so someone was just more into, you can't say you have a shop where there's no stock. You don't have stock.
0: Yeah, you don't have to stock. Yeah, you don't have stock.
1: You don't have you don't even have an idea of how much you can, you know, and in terms of capital.
0: In terms of capital and in terms of skills as well. You understand? Because, like, I was seeing the other one. Like, there were so many viral videos that were just, like, going on about this, like, situation, the whole situation. There was this other... Is it a cop or something? They're saying, okay, the other person who is like a sort of a foreigner, that, okay, they're taking his business. And then they're going to arrest him because he's what? They said he's a criminal, but he's not a criminal. But you understand what I'm saying? And then this guy was just like talking to the residents. It's like, you occupy that shop, make sure it runs, we support you, we'll support you. I'm like, really now? What is going on? And there's another one, many shops were closed, and then these colored boys, they were just going to shop. Now there's like everybody's closed, and please, can you go open? You know how the colored can talk, you understand what I'm saying? And I was like, come on, open the shop, you know, you're not those guys who are just like, you know, fighting for some things that we don't even understand ourselves. Yes, we understand that, okay, we have our problems, but we need to face it like right here within our shores, you know. Yeah, but that's the way things
1: are. Well, we've actually noticed a lot of other things.
0: Yeah.
1: There's this other video showing, is it an Indian shop?
0: Yeah.
1: They just live there.
0: Yeah.
1: And there are some, you know, tomato sauce and other stuff, you know, and their baits. So this other woman was just more into, I know you don't have documents. It's as worse as it is.
0: Yeah.
1: Look at people's health. The hygiene.
0: Yeah.
1: I mean, you're actually putting people's lives at risk.
0: Yeah. Yeah, true that. Yeah, some of them are carried out. That's what they do. Even like Chinese, they do that at home, right here. You understand what I'm saying? Yeah, the same shop that they operate in the business, and there's the same place where they just like be sleeping. It's like they're just like trying to avoid the rent, you know, to rent a place for business, the rent for, you know, for residential. It's
1: And I was just more into whether there's actually restaurants or maybe I don't mean to be on anywhere. But we'll be more like, oh, go so set the more sat the more ha and this.
0: Yo, that one. All right, my guy. So it's all good, man. We'll see you at 7, okay? All right, lovely. That was like Agatha Motibidi Mpekta right here, giving us the first news bulletin and, of course, everything that is going on. And remember, that's okay. We're together up until 9 o'clock on the dot. We're going to be joined by Stable Steps. And at 20 minutes after the hour 6, we're checking our incident that really happened on this very day. So, yes, be with us right here, right now, as we're checking out on Joe Thomas Lewis right here, right now. This is one of the beautiful songs.

0: Joe Thomas Lewis right here on the Mother Station for the people alongside Young Buck. Yeah, yeah, Lloyd Banks. I'm talking about G-Unit, man. Yeah, and the daddy. We're talking of none other than Five Bob.
1: Good buddy. Yeah. Limited resources.
0: Yeah,
1: back in the day.
0: I know.
1: But
0: I
1: listen
0: know.
1: To the quality of music that they were able to produce.
0: Ish.
1: Nah, timeless music. We still enjoy the music. Don't know.
0: Yeah, I don't know.
1: Yeah, don't
0: they still sound nice.
1: Sound nice.
0: Yeah,
1: the quality
0: is there.
1: You can tell that the creativity is there. The arrangement of the song is out of this world.
0: Yeah, true that. True that. 14 minutes gone after the hour 6. And remember, that's okay. That is like 20 minutes after the hour 6. We're checking on incident that really happened on this date. And 30 minutes after the hour 6, man. Step by step. So we're just like providing you with the sporting updates. So be with us. As you know, we keep you company, man. This is the monsters at work. So we got to do what we got to do. It's Thursday. It's the Retro Thursday. We're sailing down the memory lane, evoking all those beautiful memories. And definitely, if you just like had a bad memory, or even like a bad, I don't know how to call it, but anyway,
1: yeah.
0: If you just like experience bird, you know, upbringing,
1: yeah,
0: let it teach you something,
1: yeah,
0: for the future.
1: Well, thank you so much for bringing it up.
0: Yeah.
1: I was actually watching a documentary on. There's actually a podcast, not a documentary.
0: Yeah, okay.
1: They invited Busta Rhymes to the podcast.
0: Yeah, okay.
1: The name of the podcast is the CEO of The Diary. I think a lot of you guys are aware of that. I've been following that. So that's I came across that, you know, that part of the episode where they were talking to Busta Rhymes, talking about their upbringing. He said it takes a village to raise
0: a child.
1: That's what he said.
0: Yeah.
1: I was in America back in the day. He
0: said
1: if you get something wrong, instead of you're gonna get a whooping from a neighbor, and then when you get home, you get another one from your mother. Yeah. Now you understand. It's
0: so now,
1: there's some similarities.
0: Yes, of course, man.
1: With how we were brought up here in Africa.
0: I mean, like we black people are like that. I mean, like you know, you can't just like take it away from us.
1: Yeah.
0: So now, every kid is for his own family.
1: Yeah.
0: So now, if we leave them. Uh-huh. See them doing wrong things, or even like one accident, and then we just like say,
1: Yeah,
0: you understand what I'm saying? Because that kind of love is totally depleted,
1: it's
0: totally.
1: Gone.
0: You understand?
1: It's totally
0: so
1: gone.
0: Now,
1: now,
0: when you chaperone a kid. Just because it's not your biological kid, now my now you are like you wanna go get it to a how you understand? But now when wana is out the that kind of like mistake that really harms him, and the parent didn't know about the situation, and then you happen to see the person, you understand?
1: Yeah.
0: It's like how no sa mukhalemele how you understand? You understand? But kibo wana bilonge they just like did this thing on your own.
1: And I think
0: and even kids they see that when they get protected. Over stupid things also, and then they tend to do it more.
1: Because
0: you understand?
1: It's like taking advantage. Yeah. They can see that. They can analyze a lot of situations.
0: Yeah.
1: That
0: when you say like right now, when you say like steps, don't do that. It was like you're not my mom. You're not my dad.
1: And at a very tender age.
0: Yeah, no.
1: If you fail
0: to answer you simply,
1: if you fail to correct
0: mommy.
1: That at that age, bro.
0: Kawatele.
1: And like I said, we're living in the 21st century. That concept of raising a child, the olden concept of raising a child, was easy because it felt like you had some cameras everywhere watching over your kid.
0: Your parent.
1: You didn't have to follow your kids around.
0: Your parent was my parent.
1: Yeah.
0: Even if you're doing something stupid, you know definitely that
1: you're
0: you don't
1: report
0: exactly.
1: That. You're gonna report that.
0: You wouldn't want anybody on the steps are born. You wouldn't want that to a man are born. You understand what I'm saying?
1: Like
0: even to walk around with like a the banana or the I remember that one. All right, ladies and gentlemen, let's prep ourselves for the 20 minutes rocking. That is like incident that really happened on this date. So let's sail on the memory lane. That's what we're doing. LL Cool J. Ladies love Cool James. That's the way things are going, man.

0: Living a life in paradise, man. This is your paradise right here, man. This is Solace.
1: One love.
0: Ultimate Radio, no doubt, man. Heartbeat of the kingdom. That's where you were it with Masters at Work, man. Yeah. But fana bana banya kamilo when they just like what a charm the girls, yeah. Yeah, of manantsara the lips nyana, you know, rolling. It's like antanya kamilo mura. Yo baby, you know, antanya kamilo.
2: Tore le lisile rulatho wa nne le aga po
0: tho he mo. Trying to be all that. Hey, pull.
2: I got it. You should stop that. I think, at a particular age, maybe you have to switch to being straight.
0: Yeah.
2: Like, if you want to talk to the girl, keep that straight face, man. Stop licking your...
0: winking and licking your lips and, you know, what's going on, man? You know... Now you're just like making all those fishy lips. You understand what I'm saying?
2: You know what's funny?
0: Just remember,
2: most of the women that I've actually had a chance to talk to them, especially about relations, not necessarily who about fere.
0: Yeah.
2: I was just asking you a general question. How do you feel when a guy is doing all this party
0: thing? Yeah.
2: They are not happy, Majita.
0: Yeah, sure.
2: But straight to the point.
0: Just licking up, like, eish, Majita, chamabana. You know what I mean? You know, like, most of the time, these days, man, they just like take you as a parent. Like,
2: yeah, what's going on? You okay?
0: What are you okay? Again?
2: Is that a particular sign? Maybe I'm not aware of. You know, what are you trying to say to
0: me? Oh my God. Hey, today in history, events, news, and people that have changed the course of history, ladies and gentlemen. Back in 1903, courtesy of Mahlomola. Yeah, let's see. Kuting's maiden principal chief died. And we found that, the first principal chief of Kuting, Chief Mkwebe Letsie, died. He was like around 52 years old, as he was like born around 1852. So he died at his village, that is like Sibapala. But as per the tradition, because he was like a principal chief, he was buried at Tababusi. He was placed by his father, King Letsie I, to administer the southern region of Kuting following the conclusion of the Morosi War of the 1879. So back in 2013, we found that UNESCO's World Heritage Committee officially expanded South Africa's existing Ukahlamba, Drakensberg Park, to include Sehlabathebe National Park, creating the transboundary Maloti Drakensberg Park. So now the milestone made Sehlabathebe their very first World Heritage Site in Lesotho. The park was like inscribed as a mixed site, meaning it poses outstanding universal value for both its cultural history and natural biodiversity. Sehlabathebe holds one of the highest concentrations of rock art in the world. So now let's check out, man. Back in 2025, we actually found that Dr. Tshepo Dipolo, a fire brand leader of the Basotho convent, that's like covenant movement, BCM, was arrested. So he subsequently faced the charges including treason, sedition, and of course human trafficking, with like accusations of allegedly seeking to reclaim land from South Africa and there's like a training in Malaysia. So Dipolo demanded that South Africa return the entire Free State province alongside significant rest of Northern Cape, Mpumalanga, Eastern Cape, and KwaZulu-Natal. So leading up to his like arrest, Dipolo bypassed his own government and unilaterally filed a petition to the United Nations. He openly accused King Letsie III and the minister, Prime Minister Samuel Matekane, of selling out the country to the South Africa. So that's exactly some of the things that are bulleting out at this point in time. Sure. Yeah, man, you know, like, yeah, people have that audacity of like doing certain things sometimes. But anyway, it's all good. It's all happening. Remember, that's okay. Today, we're just like marking welcome to the 183rd day of the year, folks. Yeah, there are 182 days remaining in 2026. So if you're born on this date, you should learn about what happened on this very date. That's the way it is, man. So keep on doing all the necessary things, man, as you know that there are a whole lot of like memorable events that really happen on this very very day. So we gotta do what we gotta do. And you remember Harry Potter and the Chamber of Secrets, the second book in the series, was like published by the Blueberry in the UK in 1998, during Sepeto time.
2: Yeah,
0: hey. Was Sepeto fit?
2: Yeah, but
0: all right.
2: Yeah, I was already around.
0: Okay.

0: And there was this other thing that really just like caught my eye as well. Yes. Back in 1964, where we found that, okay, the Civil Rights Act of like 1964 was like signed into a law by the U.S. president, that is like Lyndon B. Johnson. So the first president, that is like not the first president, actually the president John F. Kennedy originally proposed the legislation. After his assassination, Johnson pushed the bill forward. So the Civil Rights Act of 1964 outlaws discrimination based on the race, sex, color, religion, and of course national origin. That was that. So yeah, that's the way things are going.
1: Kim Mushreshwe, the founder of the Basutu Nation. Strategic thinking and inspirational leadership by Kim Mushreshwe the First in the 19th century led to the formation of Lesotho. Emerging between Zulu Nation, the Boers and the British, Mushreshwe used his diplomatic skill to unite Basutu clans escaping the Zulu's conquering forces. He preserved his kingdom, either absorbing or overcoming rival tribes. Mushreshwe used the mountains to create a defendable capital, Tabawusiu, and used the French missionary diplomacy and weaponry, defeating the British in 1851, but losing to the Boers in 1868. Mushreshwe appealed to Queen Victoria for help. She declared Basutoland a British protectorate. In 1966, Basutoland gained its independence from Britain, becoming the Kingdom of Lesotho. Never forget Kim Mushreshwe, the founder of the Basutu Nation.

0: The song is simply called My Place. This is Nelly. But come on over to my place, my baby, baby. Yeah, that's the weirdest man featuring Jaheim, putting us to 30 minutes after the hour 6. That's exactly our forte. We're playing it right here, right now. It's a 6. Yeah, it's just like one of those. There's a lot of happening in my head now. But anyway, it's just like a retro Thursday today. But let's do this, my man. Let's forget about that.
1: And now, it's time for the Ultimate Sports Report. 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

0: It's time to move it, it's time to
1: You remember that song?
0: Hey, I like to move it.
1: Hey.
0: We are moving it. Today's a Thursday. Good morning to all of you guys tuning in right now. We're about to jump into the first edition of sports right here on the UBR. So if it's your first time, my name is Stable Steps. There's a lot that is happening around the world. We covered boxing. Yeah, there's a lot of talks that are actually happening around boxing, especially with regards to Alexander Usyk, one of my favorite boxers of all time. He wants to retire, this guy. So he decided to vacate his titles. He gave him away, like, they don't belong to me anymore, which is a decision that has actually shocked a lot of people across the globe. And we're going to be diving into the details of what this means for some of you guys who are not really familiar with the boxing language. By vacating his titles, it means he is... He doesn't really want to identify with them. He just wants to push them away from him and allow other contestants or boxers to actually fight for or to actually go out and contest for them. Apparently, some of these titles would require you getting knocked out in order for the title to pass on to the next person. So I think he doesn't want to fight anymore. He just wants to at least organize one final fight, which he will call a farewell fight, of course, after a very, very long, successful a stint in boxing. I don't want to lie, the Ukrainian has actually knocked out a lot of people. We'll get into details. We'll definitely see why I'm saying definitely one of the best boxers that I know currently. I know he's a little bit older, definitely nearing his retirement, and we'll be looking forward to find someone else to to fight. But what he has actually done is, after distancing himself from all these titles, now he has actually given himself freedom to pick who he's gonna be fighting against. Because if it was organized by some of these organizations, the likes of WBO, you understand, it was going to be them having to pick an opponent to come and fight him in order to get or gain the title, you understand. So he's trying to move away from that in order to gain a little bit of more freedom to pick who he wants to before he leaves. That guy still want to knock someone out before he leaves. So let's have a look at the titles that he had. All the titles that he had as a heavyweight champion. Usyk was actually the current title holder for WBC title. Also was also holding the WBA title. I'm aware also that he was also holding the IBF heavyweight champion. And finally, the WBO titles. These are four titles that he has decided to vacate in 2026. There's another one that he did vacate in 2025. It's not really included in this report, but he did that. You could see that this is a strategy, maybe from his technical team, to say, look, you should be very careful. There are some youngsters coming who could potentially knock you out. You should be very careful. Maybe the best way to go about it, since now you are aging, could be to vacate all these titles. So he started in 2025, and now he's just vacated all of them. Yes, I mean it, all of them. So what is it that is going to happen now that he has decided to vacate them? Obviously, these organizations have to appoint someone else to actually take charge. Let's start with the WBC, right? The WBC title has already been filled. That means it has already been given to someone else, and it has been given to Agit Kabayel, definitely one of the best boxers who are currently coming up, one of the forces that we are all looking forward to. And he has been elevated as a champion because obviously Usyk decided to vacate or to abandon his title. Now, another one is the IBF. Well, for the IBF, the title is pretty much vacant. That means someone else still needs to fight for it. Yes, someone else still needs to fight for it. And in this case, that I've seen the likes of Frank Sanchez, one of the young boxers as well, that he could potentially face Moses Itauma, which of course is going to be a blockbuster. Definitely is going to generate a lot of cash for some of these organizations. And I believe that's the reason why they are making it binding for whoever is the title holder, to fight someone else in order to, pass that title on. Now, let's move on to another title, the IBF. No, we've already covered the IBF. The WBA title, still pretty much vacant. And obviously here, we're still looking forward to some of the contestants. Yeah. And the best way to go about it is to look at boxers who have been performing particularly very, very well, especially in this season. And you can see that one of them here is Murat Gassiev. Yes, it's going to be fighting for this title, but unfortunately at the moment we do not know who exactly he's going to be fighting up against. Yes, and now let's move on to the final title. The final title, that's the WBO title. These are heavyweights. I have to be very clear. These are heavyweights. And it looks like one of the contestants that has been thrown into the bracket here is Daniel Dubois, all the way from France. Obviously, they haven't really identified who's going to be the opponent to actually fight for this title. So Usyk is actually nearing his retirement. A lot of people thought he was going to find a way to fight Tyson Fury again before deciding to retire. But it looks like that fight is highly unlikely. Yeah, highly unlikely, as Usyk, of course, is looking forward to picking at least someone of his choice to actually fight. Some boxing pundits are saying maybe he would go for Rico Verhoeven. Remember, they just fought with Rico out at the pyramids of Giza out in Egypt, and he won that fight by unanimous decision in the 11th round. Well, there was a lot of controversy that surrounded that. I think I covered that on the show as well. So there are some rumors that he could potentially just pick Rico and maybe try to spar with Rico or dance with Rico for the final bout, you know, because he still needs to fight that final, you know, bout before, you know, retiring as a professional boxer. Let's have a look at this history. May 2026 knocked out Rico. Okay, obviously did not knock him out, but won in match against Rico by unanimous decision. Another match that he actually fought was a match between Daniel Dubois, the guy from France. Yes, he actually knocked him out. Yeah, Tyson Fury. Well, Fury has actually fought with him twice. In the first fight, the fight was actually decided over a unanimous decision. And of course, the second fight, which was in 2024, was also decided over a split decision. So he also fought a lot of, I would say, interesting, outstanding players, the likes of Anthony Joshua. He knocked him out as well. He won that one by the split decision. And of course, one final one against Anthony Joshua, also by unanimous decision. So you can see that against all these heavyweight title holders as well, he was really, really, really undisputed. Won twice against Anthony Joshua. Remember, Anthony is getting ready for the fight on the 25th of July. This month, we're actually getting closer and closer to that fight against Christian Pranger. Look, Tyson Fury twice. This is not a joke. So we'll definitely see how things are going to pan out in the world of boxing. But things are really, really interesting. Anyway, let's move our focus to other news that are making headlines around the world. Yes, now let's talk about the Wimbledon. Yeah, Wimbledon Grand Slam currently underway out in the UK. I've talked about this major tournament, you know, preparation to the major tournaments. We've covered all these minor minor events that were meant to, you know, to prepare some of these tennis players for this major tournament. And looking at it, you can see that most of the major players, I'm talking about players within the top 10 of the WTA as well as the ATP, has actually managed to move on to the next phase of the tournament, which is quite interesting. There's only a few. And when I say a few, I mean a few. One of them is Ben Shelton, all the way from the US. You know how Shelton has been participating this season. I would say his performance nearly, you know, sold me out a little bit. I thought, man, why not? I think Shelton really, really, really requires to be in the finals of the Wimbledon. But the side face is a problem. That's one thing that a lot of people are not even aware of. So at Wimbledon, the side face is actually grass. It's a turf, you know, as opposed to all these other hard surfaces. Could be clay, could be hard court. All the surfaces are actually far different from the grass surface. Obviously, the ball doesn't bounce the same way that you would want it to bounce. Obviously, the ball doesn't roll the same way that you would want it to roll. So it's a little bit more difficult for some.

for these players, especially who are used to playing on clay, asphalt, as well as hard court. Now, let's have a look at the top ranked players who are currently available for the next round of the tournament. In the men's side, you can see that we are preparing for the third round. And Yannick Sinner, that's the number one. Very consistent. I was very, very sad to see him getting knocked out in the previous tournament. The Stuttgart Open? But obviously, I knew that he was preparing for this one. So he has actually crossed over to the next phase of the tournament, still available. And another one who is still available is Alexander Zverev. Yeah, Alexander Zverev still available. Felix Auger-Aliassime also still available. Alex de Minaur also still available. Taylor Fritz also still available. I mean, the likes of Novak Djokovic, even though I believe he's nearing his retirement as well, still available. We have the likes of Daniil Medvedev also still available. And finally, Flavio Cobolli still available. Oh, there's still another one. I nearly forgot. Alexander Bublik still available. These are the top tiers who are still pretty much available. So let's have a look at some of the players that you thought maybe would cross over to the next phase or the higher phase of the tournament. One of them was Ben Shelton, got knocked out. Casper Ruud. Yes, I thought Casper was going to perform really well because he's from the UK. I would say he's pretty much used to this kind of a surface. So I was hoping to see him probably in the quarterfinals and the semifinals. Not necessarily saying that he could potentially win it. Well, based on his history this season. The likes of Andriy Rublev also got knocked out of the tournament. Definitely did not see that one coming. So it happened anyway. Yeah, it happened anyway. The likes of Stan Wawrinka also got knocked out of the tournament. And of course, we know that Carlos Alcaraz picked an injury, missed out on so many tennis tournaments from the French Open, the Barcelona Open. There's a list of them. I think there's 5, if not 6 to 7 of some of these tournaments that he actually missed. We thought he would be back for Wimbledon, but it looks like he's still not ready for Wimbledon, so we really have to go without him. He was supposed to defend his honor. Yeah, he won it in 2025, but unfortunately, it looks like he's not going to be available to actually defend his honor. In fact, he won it in 2024. 2025, it was won by Yannick Sinner. So Yannick Sinner is still pretty much available to actually defend his honor. In 2023, it was won by Carlos Alcaraz. So these two players, that's number one and number two, by the way, in the ATP rankings. They are battling it out, and there's a very high chance that even the season is going to end up, with Yannick as number one and Carlos at position two. I'll tell you why. Because I've looked into position number three and the gap in terms of points that they need to actually accumulate in order to surpass Carlos Alcaraz, despite his absence. Remember, he hasn't been playing. So you could only imagine if he was still pretty much active, how many points he would have accumulated by far. So it was won by Novak Djokovic in 2021. He was also won by the same guy in 2022. So it's a major tournament. Obviously, you're expecting people to go there with a lot of experience. And these are some of the tennis players that has been proven to be undisputed in the previous years. So I cannot really write their names off. We'll definitely see if they will go that far. I actually prepared the fixture for today, but in the interest of time, I would like us to pass it. Yeah, let's just pass it because there's still many other stories that we still need to cover, and I think it's going to be a bit of a waste if we actually go through that. Now let's move on to the latest that is coming straight from the World Cup. Interesting, the Netherlands out of the World Cup. Well, and we knew that there was going to be a reaction after that, but we'll talk about that story after 7. Yeah, we'll talk about that story after 7 o'clock because it has actually escalated and led to a lot of stuff that I'm going to be mentioning after 7 o'clock. For now, we're only going to focus on the results and the teams that has already crossed over to the next phase of the tournament. In the World Cup right now, we are in the round of 32. Yes, round of 32. And most teams are trying to book a spot into the round of 16. We're beginning to see a lot of history being made. Also, we're beginning to see resignations coming from the managers because pretty much their local FA or football associations are not really happy with how they are performing or participating. So it's making it very, very difficult. All right, now let's have a look at the latest that is coming from the round of 32. Mexico beat Ecuador. I think that one was covered yesterday. England, they were playing up against DR Congo. They knocked out DR Congo by 2-1. I was not really happy, but a big shout out to Harry Kane for actually scoring the 2 goals. A lot of people were not happy with the Congolese defense, and I would say they have

0: proving to the rest of Africa and the rest of the world that, you know, it's not only a matter of qualifying early for the World Cup. You can still do it even if it's through the World Cup Intercontinental Playoffs, which is how they sort of qualified for the World Cup. So they are out of the tournament. Another match that we saw was a match between Belgium as well as Senegal. And I'm going to tell you, I thought Senegal was going to put up a good fight against the Belgians. They did. But unfortunately, quality lapses. And we have covered the story surrounding the Senegalese FA and the fact that first they don't have a chef. They left behind a chef. They just diverted the money to a large contingent of so-called officials from the Senegalese FA to go watch the football. And that priority on its own sort of affected how the Senegalese national team participated or performed in this World Cup. You remember very well that in previous World Cup, Senegal was one of the best. So this is pretty much the same squad. Sadio Mane still there. There's many, many other players that I can actually highlight, except that Mendy was not available in between the posts because he picked an injury. Some people would say maybe if Mendy was available, they wouldn't have conceded three goals. No, I still believe that this has something to do with the payment of the manager. Remember, Otto, Coach Pierre wasn't really, you know, his contract was not renewed, and of course he wasn't really paid for the past 5 if not 6 months. Apart from that, the FA itself has actually booked the Senegalese national team, you know, in a very, very low standard hotel. That's according to the reports that we are getting from America. But anyway, congratulations to Belgium and England. Now they're crossing over to join the teams that has already qualified in the round of 16. And congratulations to them once again. We'll definitely see how things will definitely pan out as we progress with the World Cup. I think before the end of our second edition of sports, I'm going to cover also the fixture that you should expect for tonight, as well as other interesting stories that seems to be making headlines across the globe. One of them is the story surrounding Netherlands. I told you that there's a lot of representation of black people in some of these national teams out there in America. And as soon as they lose their matches, they chant like monkeys. This is how they should go, where they come from, and all of that. I have a story like that here. I'm hurt, but, you know, I'm just going to find a way to contain my emotions. Anyway, we're done for now. If you just woke up, good morning. We are the Masters at Work.
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1: We are Alela.
2: All right, my good people, it's about, 8 minutes before we reach to the hour, 7 o'clock on the dot. And remember, that's okay. We just like wanted to know from you this very morning time. When we go back, you know, we just like wanted to go back a little bit, just like when we just like, you know, go down the memory lane. We know that, okay, like we talked about the families. Ne?
3: We
2: talked about how we used to live, how the kid was just like for the community, you understand, raised by the community and all that stuff.
3: Yeah.
2: And there was also the good neighbors, man. What happened to the good neighbors? You understand what I'm saying?
3: Yeah.
2: Yeah, because years ago, neighbors like shared both sugar, bullet toy, bread, you know, candles, you understand?
3: Yeah.
2: Even, you know, looked after each other's children.
3: Yeah.
2: That's so have we just like become too busy, have we just like, you know, simply stopped caring?
3: First, I think we're trying to align ourselves with the latest regulations that we have. You know, we have some laws, binding laws, treaties that we signed with these international agencies like the UN and stuff.
2: Okay.
3: So now you know if you beat them, right? So they also abolished corporal punishment in schools.
2: Yeah.
3: All of that. So a lot of people are trying to say, hey, It's not my problem anymore. Yeah, you understand?
2: It's the system in actual fact.
3: They are distancing themselves because of the system that we have in place.
2: Yeah.
3: Right? So we are chowing money from donors, forgetting that this is going to affect us in the future. That's exactly what is happening right now. It's not like we've actually lost that part of us, the character that says, hey, stop, this child is actually doing the worst thing. You and I still pretty much talk against kids who do not want to respect their parents, who are trying to, you know, to turn into vigilantes and all of that. We speak against that here on the show.
2: Mm.
3: And we've been showing the rest of Lesotho that we are pro, not saying punishment in a way, but not saying killing someone. We're just saying, hey, this is a young mind.
2: Chaperoning, really. Reprimanding is not it's not a bad thing. I mean, like, you know,
3: it's not a, we would have died a very long time ago. It was even terrible back in the day.
2: It was worse. Yeah.
3: You get it.
2: Yeah.
3: So right now, we're just saying at least it should be there because we care about the future of these youngsters.
2: Yeah.
3: We really don't like what they are turning out to become.
2: Yeah.
3: Hey, they're becoming
2: something else.
3: Something else. So I wonder the
2: generation. So now you just like, now you wonder now, okay, what kind of like leadership are you going to have? Are these people going to like preserve whatever we have, or the country, the sovereignty that we have already, are we going to? It's going to be a problem.
3: Patriotism is going down.
2: Ish. Yeah,
3: it's
2: man.
3: It's actually going down. So, to all the people who still believe that we still need to stick to our cultural norms on how we upbring these kids.
2: I mean, like, you can't come and just like, just because, like you mentioned, we chow people's money. So they will just like, you know, anybody who feeds you will tell you what to do.
3: Exactly.
2: Yeah, will control you.
3: You know what's funny? The Nigerian guy was actually, there's a guy, Nigerian guy who's talking about South Africa.
2: And then we're talking about like sovereignty.
3: Yeah.
2: Like, on our own. We don't even control our economy. We don't do anything.
3: There's a lot that we don't.
2: Like, we were talking to me and Dr. Tana yesterday. He was like, no, you don't have anything. Like, if they decide to do whatever, you don't have anything to say. You don't have, at the tail, man. You don't jack. I mean, like, you're just a consumer. Yeah.
3: South Africa was complaining about refugees,
2: There's
3: a Refugee Act of South Africa.
2: Yeah.
3: And now it's been funded by international organizations.
2: Yeah.
3: That means now they cannot say no.
2: Yeah.
3: To people coming in, even when they are not happy. At some point, remember, there were other refugees that flew all the way from Palestine.
2: And
3: people were like, how come they flew over so many borders?
2: Yeah.
3: To come and land in South Africa. Yeah. That's the last country that you're gonna come across in the south.
2: Yeah.
3: That's the last.
2: That's the last.
3: Yeah, you flew over all these other countries that landed in SA.
2: Yeah.
3: Because of the same regulations, they cannot say no because they've already chowed how much? I think it's over 600 million.
2: Problem.
3: So that's the same.

0: that we are facing here.
1: Yeah, true.
0: We take the money from international dollars, we charge it.
1: Yeah, and then they control where, how you want to live and all that stuff. And then Hunzo took it to Machaba.
0: Now they run you.
1: No, they run you.
0: Yeah.
1: Hunzo took it to Machaba. And we find that, okay, all these like rules that you trying to implement on us, they're actually against our norms or the way we do things. We're not saying that, okay, innovation should not be here, but we're just saying, Jwale, they hate us.
0: Come on, Debo. Come on.
1: Now they hate us.

0: they hurt
1: how
0: us.
1: Can I get a word
0: but what's that way?
1: Can I get a word for like proper human beings?
0: Yeah.
1: But you cannot take someone from England or anywhere in the world. I'm not trying to undermine any form of any form of religious movement out there.
0: Yeah.
1: But I'm just saying, we had our own.
0: Yeah.
1: We're still not promoting it. That's one.
0: Yeah.
1: We're not supporting our culture. Instead, we've actually put a foreign religious structure to even work directly with our parliament to a point that we're trying to nationalize it.
0: Yeah.
1: Over our very own.
0: Yeah, over our very own.
1: Sense. Like to me, I'm like,
0: You
1: have already introduced too many religions. They are here.
0: Yeah.
1: And you're trying to prove to me that this is these are the best.
0: Yeah.
1: Well,
0: really? It's crazy. Yeah, that's the way it is, man. And, you know, like, sometimes we have to talk this, like, bitter truth. You understand? Uncomfortable truth. Uncomfortable topics.
1: Very uncomfortable.
0: And then we're trying to, like, you know, urge people. Oh, yeah. But it's just like, we see that. August, a listener. No love. Alongside, like, Nicki Minaj. This is, like, a DT, man. That was just, like, take us to 7 o'clock.

0: Super track, man, getting from like, you know, yes, Mr. Listener right here on a Mighty Station for the people. And yeah, this is like one of the beautiful songs, man, you can get right here, right now on a station you love.
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2: The Ultimate News Bulletin at 700 hours by Agatha Motibedi-Baker. Good morning. The Right Honourable the Prime Minister Ntsokwane Madikane says the government is committed to ensuring that passports are issued within 4 days of an application being submitted. The Prime Minister Ntsokwane Madikane made these remarks when officially opening the National Accountability Summit in Maseru, which is aimed at assessing the commitments made to the public, noting that the event is an important day for public-centered governance. He said the purpose of the meeting is to evaluate the progress the government has made, identify areas where it has fallen short, and determine what more needs to be done. Honourable Madikane added that when this administration took office, it inherited serious financial challenges with low tax revenues and national income, while public demands remained exceptionally high. He said these circumstances affected the government's ability to implement some of the development programs within the planned timeframe. He therefore expressed hope that the review meeting would help identify sustainable measures to improve government performance and highlight sectors that require reform. The meeting is expected to continue until tomorrow. The Minister of Home Affairs and Police and the Lesotho Mounted Police Service, together with the United Nations UN Resident Coordinator to Lesotho, visited community crime prevention committees Mahugela in Ribaneng,

0: fitting to follow up on an earlier training provided to the community. Honorable Veswa Keswa expressed appreciation to UN for its continued support to the police in the fight against crime in the area. She also encouraged members of the community to live in harmony, saying love among people promotes peace and stability. She commended the community crime prevention committees for the outstanding work they are doing. The UN resident coordinator, Her Excellency Taija Continent Sharp, said she's impressed by the significant role the committees play in combating crime. She noted that their efforts contribute to UNDP's broader objective of achieving sustainable peace within communities. Chieftainess Mamama Griffiths of Ribani appealed for the local police station to be provided with additional vehicles and handheld transceivers to improve mobility and strengthen coordination in the fight against crime throughout Ribani area. The Permanent Secretary in the Ministry of Health, Mrs. Matshwanelo Munyobi, says Starlight Oasis of Hope Hospice, SOHH, will help the government reduce the cost of sending non-communicable disease patients to hospitals outside the country for treatment. Mrs. Matshwanelo Munyobi said this at an event where Econet Telkom Lesotho ETL and development partners donated computers to improve the facility's services, noting that caring for patients requires people who are passionate about their work, urging Basotho to get screened regularly for non-communicable diseases. Speaking on behalf of ETL Director, Acting General Manager, Marketing and Communications, Mrs. Pule Matabo Maswabi, said they have also connected internet around the hospice, noting that this will make it easier for the hospice to keep patients' record digitally and also improve communication between nurses and the patients' families. The Maseru City Council, MCC, has commenced the rehabilitation and upgrading of bits of ground in Maseru to bring the facility up to international standards. This was confirmed by the council's public relations officer, Ms. Dinta Blaise, who said the upgraded facility will have a seating capacity of at least 3,000 spectators, two sports fields, a renovated pizza hall, and a fully functional store facility for vendors. Ms. Dindle also appealed to the public to pay municipal service fees, saying this will enable the council to undertake more development projects of this nature and ensure that public facilities are properly maintained at all times. This concludes our news bulletin for this hour. Once again, I'm Agatha Mutibedi Mbeka. Catch more news coming up at 900 hours.
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0: Looking at our latest financial updates, rand is trading at 16 maloti 42 cents against a dollar, at 21 maloti 79 cents against a pound, and at 18 maloti 67 cents against a euro.
1: It's time for the ultimate weather report.
0: Checking at our weather forecast this morning, it is expected to be cloudy and very cold countrywide. There is 60% likelihood of widespread rain and a possibility of snowfall over high-lying areas. Wind is expected to be light to moderate northwesterly, becoming strong at times. Looking at our maximum temperatures, Maseru as well as Moshosho 1 are at 10 degrees Celsius, Mafeteng at 9, Mohalisuk at 8, Kuting at 7, Gachasnek at 6, Mokhotong at 6, Oxbo is at 2, Botavote at 8 degrees Celsius, Leribe as well as Beria are at 10 degrees Celsius, Tabazeka at 5, Wasamungo is at 4 degrees Celsius.
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2: Thank you so much, Debo, and a big shout out to you, Agatha, for the news at the top of the hour. Now, we are jumping straight into the second edition of sports. If you just woke up now, good morning. I know it's a terrible weather outside, but don't worry, we're going to keep you warm here, man. Simple, we're going to keep you warm. There's the latest, of course, that is coming in the second lap of the show. The highlight here is hate speech. People really say what they want to say. When they want to say it, we've actually lost our morals, and we're not even aware. Sometimes we do it intentionally. We're not even aware of our maybe boundaries.

is even when we're hurting others in a way that is definitely not appropriate. I'm talking this with regards to Netherlands. Netherlands got knocked out of the tournament. They got knocked out of the tournament and they got beaten by Morocco in the penalties. I think I ran the story yesterday, so Morocco is into the final 16. Maybe they are not happy that they got knocked out by an African opposition, but we have discussed this. As much as people really do not want to, you know, grow up to the whole realization that African football has caught up, well, I think it's high time. And also they should start or refrain from making any form of statements that would be deemed as racial, especially against some of the players that are representing their national team. This is what happened with the Dutch squad. Well, we have realized lately that there's a lot of black representation in some of this European squad. And of course, there's some players as well who are playing for the Netherlands national team. And immediately after that match, there were other utterances that were made by some of the fans online, which were discriminatory in nature, especially towards players of African descent. That's a very, very terrible, I would say that's a very terrible thing to do, especially to a player who helped you qualify for the World Cup. Teams get knocked out of the World Cup, whether it's in a round of 32, the group stages, or any other later stage of the World Cup. So if you lose, why not just accept the loss and just move on? Because at the end of the day, it's not like you're always going to win each and every match in the World Cup. Even if you win the World Cup this year, there's a very high chance that you may not win it come the next season. We've been talking about issues like this for the longest time. I repeat, we've been talking about issues like this for the longest time. When I mean the longest time, I mean we can try to pan the clock backwards and see how far back, you know, we could potentially go. As far as 2004, of course, you know, there was another, I remember the story that was actually reported around 2004. It sort of caught a lot of people by attention because they didn't see that one coming. But we saw the likes of Wright Phillips also being sort of, you know, treated in that manner, which is quite racial, by some of the fans around the stadium, which is, of course, not what we want, especially in football. We also have seen the same thing happening again, this time around in club football. Yes, I'm talking about Italian Serie A. In 2005, Mark Zorro also even attempted to walk off the pitch because they were booing him and they were also making some monkey chants. Ah, come on. Monkey chants. We shouldn't be doing that. And I believe that all the football organizations and authorities should start to take stringent measures, especially against these people, because they're not supposed to be doing this to our fellow African brothers. It's 2019, it's the Euro qualifiers, and we all remember what happened in Euro qualifiers 2019, rather. Yes, in 2019. You can see that the likes of, what's the name of this guy? Rashford. Remember Marcus Rashford? He plays his football for England. You know, faced a lot, as well as Raheem Sterling. I need to mention a few of these players because it was actually three players. I think Bukayo Saka also was actually listed there for missing a penalty or missing out penalties. A lot of English friends made very, very racial statements about these players on social media and even trying to reference them coming from Africa. Remember that these are the same team players that has actually helped the English club to actually qualify to that phase of the tournament. And now that they've actually missed some penalties, which of course was not the first penalty that was actually missed by an English national team player. There's many of them. But just because they were Caucasian, no one was actually complaining about their performance in the field of play. 2021, Euro final as well. We have seen the same. But now, since this list is actually longer, I'm just going to cross over to the names of the players that are actually involved for the Dutch national team. One of these players is Justin Kluivert. Yeah, Justin Kluivert. He has actually played 13 matches for this national team and currently playing his football with the English club Bournemouth, who has actually participated really well. I believe that he was actually appointed or nominated to go and represent the Dutch land because of that performance last season. One of them is Quinten Timber. Quinten Timber played 12 matches for Netherlands, currently playing his football for Olympique Marseille in French League One. And then we have the final one. And the final one is actually Crescencio Somerville.
Crescencio Somerville has actually represented the Dutch for

six times, currently playing his football for West Ham United. And you could see that all these players are elite players, high quality. They were bought for, you know, a lot of money. Obviously, they were brought into the national team to add a bit of value. But just because that entire team lost, obviously, the blame has been shifted upon them. So what is it that the Netherlands FA is trying to do? Trying to conduct an online investigation and forensics because they need to identify these individuals. We have seen a ruling that was done way back in the Spanish league where some of the players, some of the supporters were actually jailed for 8 months, which I still believe it's not enough for saying such a thing. Why not just align it with other regulations that are being held by the Supreme Court or the constitution of that land or other international treaties that these particular nations may have signed, especially with regards to racialism? I don't know, but it was only for 8 months, and then some were suspended for a long time. They were banned from watching football matches, of course, in Spain. So now, what is it that is likely going to befall these people if they are found? Obviously, they're going to find them. There's an online campaign that is already underway. After this campaign, I heard that the report will be now formally presented to a formal court for prosecution. And we believe that really these people should not be allowed to be in the game of football and also should be maybe, I'm not saying they should be suspended permanently, but they should be given financial penalties, because also suspending them permanently would mean you are reducing number of players, number of supporters who are coming to watch the football. So I don't think it's a good idea. So we are now waiting in anticipation to see how things are going to turn out in that regard. But one thing that I want to wrap it up with is their coach has decided to part ways with them after their loss against Morocco. Yes. So he decided, you know what, I've seen enough, man, and it's time for me to actually leave. Yes, it has been confirmed that Ronald Koeman has actually decided to part ways with the Dutch squad. He joins them in 2023. Now it's 2026, and he has decided, you know what, my performance was poor, because he promised the FA, local FA, that he was going to push the Netherlands squad all the way to the semifinals, and he got knocked out in the round of 32. So he just decided to step down as the coach. Obviously, Netherlands is looking for a coach. There's so many other national teams that are really looking for coaches out there. Now, let us move on to other stories that are making headlines out there. Begezeli Mbogazi, our TLB, as is regularly known, currently playing his football for Chicago Fire in the MLS. And look at Mbogazi. He started at Orlando Pirates. He played for Orlando Pirates DDC. At some point, I realized that he played for an academy here. The name of the academy is Langa Libalele Academy in South Africa before joining Orlando Pirates. And ever since he arrived at Orlando Pirates, he's been playing quality football to a point where he got a lot of attention from outside. He left Orlando Pirates for a very hefty, I would say, price tag, because that was around 60 million, between 50 and 60 million. And now there's a list of European clubs that wants him. They want him because of his performance in the World Cup. I think we have seen now how he has been participating or performing in the World Cup. Definitely one of the outstanding players that, you know, you can actually point out. So the likes of Nottingham Forest wants his signature. And it looks like they are really in a very advanced phase of signing him. Yeah, advanced phase of signing him. Nottingham Forest performed really poorly this season. They had a terrible backline. That's the reason why, compared to last season, that's the reason why I'm saying they really need to find a way to, you know, to enforce their backline. Also, Bournemouth, they played incredibly this season, also wants to sign him, but they are not the leaders. So I'm actually going in order of interest. Eintracht Frankfurt also wants to sign him. Eintracht Frankfurt is actually out in Germany. That's the Bundesliga. And then Real Betis out in Spain also wants to sign him. Stade de Rennes is also trying to sign him straight to the French League One. Ajax Amsterdam also wants to sign him to go play his football in the Netherlands. And then Anderlecht, all the way from Belgium, also wants to sign him, as well as Club Brugge. Remember, if he plays for Club Brugge, he's going to be playing against Mofokeng in the Champions League. I just want to see him go play in the Champions League. So I would want to see him play for Club Brugge before moving on to the English Premier League. I know a lot of people really want to see him play there. FC Utrecht, all the way from Belgium as well, wants to sign him. So there's a very, very long list of us. Sassuolo as well wants to sign him. So there's a lot of 1, 2, 3, 4, 5, 6, 7, 8, 9...

0: 9 teams in Europe wants to sign Bekezele Mbokazi. 9 of them, and each one of them is ready to pop out some money. I wonder how much Chicago Fire is going to ask for. For obviously, they're going to ask for more than 3 million euros, which is what they signed up. They signed him for from Orlando Pirates. So they would want to profit out of him. You know, obviously, they would want. They are not just going to let him go straight to Europe without, you know, benefiting out of that. Look, in the interest of time, we just have got to skip some other stories that we prepared for you. The likes of the WTA finals that has been shifted to the Indian Wells. You know, it's a very long story, so we do not really have that much time. We got to wrap it up here with the fixture that we should all look forward to today in the round of 32. Yes, this morning we saw a match between the U.S. as well as Bosnia and Herzegovina. They were playing early as 2 o'clock. That was the kickoff time. And the U.S. was able to win that match by 2-0 despite picking a red card. So a big shout out to Mauricio Pochettino. I think he's doing really well with the American squad. Definitely, we got to see how they got to do in the round of 16. Spain is playing Austria. This match is set to start at 9 o'clock tonight. Some of you guys who may want to watch this match, 9 o'clock is the time. We're done for today. Remember, there's more sports later in the afternoon, ladies and gentlemen, at 3:30, 4:30. There's a final one at 6:45 in case you miss out on this too. So if you just woke up, good morning. We are the Masters at Work.
1: 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Do not miss this opportunity to learn, connect, showcase your talent, and celebrate youth innovation in Lesotho. For more information, tune in to Ultimate Radio and follow updates on the official DYIMD Facebook page.

Mid Radio, we're still together right here on the Mighty Station for the people. Remember, that's okay, man. The weather is kind of picric today, so you have to be careful, man. Even if, like, you know, you are traveling or you're driving on the roads, yeah, you better just, like, you know, make sure that, okay, your headlamps are on. Yeah. Let me sort of plan thing. It is Mwaka, Kabadisa Majang, and so come Waka main South One, could medicine, Tassilina Labon and Mwaka, Labomera Pelawome. Ultimate Radio, we're still together. 23 minutes gone after the hour 7 is our time. So let's go check out Manowith, like no Samu Shoki on the other side of town.

0: Ladies and gentlemen, as we're still trying to like tell you what exactly is happening on our road at this point in time, we've got Sam Uchoki right here, Kamanika main North One. Sam Uchoki?
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0: molwane. That's the way it is. Right here, another station for the people. That's the situation on the road at this point in time. So remember, that's okay. We still don't have anybody. Kamanika, what do you call that? Airport Road. And also, yes, like Kofi Annan. Yeah, because it seems like, okay, they're engaged in some other stuff. So welcome back to the UPR Morning Drive. If you're crawling through the traffic this morning, don't worry, man. You are not late. You are just like giving everyone else a chance to like admire your driving skills. Yeah, it's another beautiful Thursday. A fresh opportunity to like, you know, chase those dreams. Remember, the road to success also has like no speed bumps, potholes, and occasional cow crossing. You understand what I'm saying?
2: Yeah.
0: If you understand, really, yeah, the important thing is to keep moving. So coming up, we're just like looking to like the bigger stories, making headlines, and also what we call the big debate right here on my station across Africa and around the world. Yeah, we're just going to be talking to at 30 minutes after the hour, we're going

0: to be checking out, what's that? Yes, we're going to be like actually looking into what you call the mental toll of dating in an economic crisis.
1: We know.
0: Yeah.
1: And you know.
0: Yeah,
1: so
0: broken in love.
1: Share your experience?
0: But I'm broken in love. Yeah.
1: A lot of people have actually gotten out of relationships because of
0: finance. Yeah, been broke. Yeah, yeah, you understand what I'm saying. But it's very funny, man. Kabota to Ronaldo must. Because like sometimes when things are just like going south on your side as a man, it's like you're not taken to that level of like saying, no, we understand.
1: You
0: get all this like, you know, criticism that you're not applying yourself enough, you're not doing your skatana and what. But we tend to like appreciate others, even if like, no, they're suffering, they're having the problems with like jobs and all that stuff. But now we understand.
1: And I believe
0: if your partner is like having that kind of like, now what do you call this again? You know, like now when things are slipping, dealing mona on the tip of them. I know. It happens to you. It happens to me all the time. That's the way it is. Yes, man. If they're having the challenges of like, you know, employment and everything else, like we don't say, how is it? You don't do this. You don't, you know, we just like, you know, carry on with life.
1: But I think we are the masters or the architects of our own downfall here.
0: Yeah,
1: you know
0: true.
1: Why? Mm-hmm. Because we do have a choice to step away from some of these relationships, especially if they're torturing you mentally.
0: Yeah.
1: Women are putting a lot of pressure on you. Do you have the resources?
0: Yeah.
1: You don't. So do you choose to to stay, man, and, you know, suffer? Suffer from others. If you want to, then you can actually stay. But honestly, I'm an advocate for people who are willing to, or women who are willing to grow with us. Because at least we can see where we're going.
0: Yeah.
1: Unless maybe I'm getting it wrong, but I think it works that way.
0: Yeah,
1: we are working towards a common goal.
0: Mm.
1: Other than you having to wait for me to financially, you know, sponsor your goals and my goals, we're actually working at two separate. You get it.
0: Yeah, true.
1: Yeah.
0: All right, now the mental toll of like dating in an economic crisis, man, broken in love. Yeah, that's it's a nice one today. Yeah?
1: Yeah.
0: So today we're just looking into the heavy emotional cost of like economic hustle between job hunting, running small businesses, fighting inflation. Yamba Soto are just like highly stressed at the moment of time. But what is this like financial pressure doing to our relationships? When your bank account is empty, does love naturally fly away or out of the window? Is financial insecurity killing the mental health of like, you know, young couples, even older ones, man, we're still there.
1: Yeah.
0: So joining us live in the studio to like, you know, unpack the psychological and the modern romance, and of course money, is the renowned, the prominent financial literacy advocate, mentor, and of course entrepreneur Ndateng Chaka Munyane. So yes, ladies and gentlemen, we're going to be here and unpacking all that, so be with us right here right now. Let's touch one of the brevers, and we just like want to touch on it. I remember at 8:45, Mama Rake Mochochi, aka Rake, will be just like reporting from like a convention center. Yeah, where we just like want to know what is like actually transpiring right there. Yeah. I'm every woman. Respect Aretha Franklin.

sounds, man, getting right here on my station for the people of Aretha Franklin. As we just like sailing down the memory lane, of course, evoking all those beautiful memories. That's our forte today. We are the masters at work, ladies and gentlemen. Remember, this is like I'm Every Woman. Yeah, Eric Cooper, a remix version. We're just getting right here, right now. I know, yeah, there's some old school brothers, man, who are still jamming to this song. It's like, ish, infanuban, infanuban. Like we said today, we're just like talking about the mental toll of dating in an economic crisis, man. Broke and in love. But now you can't just like even offer anything at the moment of time, man, because like even the world is in crisis at the moment. Yeah, unemployment and what, businesses are just like closing down. Yeah, we're not even talking about like, you know, just like a small

0: all business. I get to our business in Yak. I'm like, I made so much money. I made 200. I made 1,000.
1: Yeah. It's all about, yeah, it's
0: you are not the business.
1: Yeah.
0: A business is a different identity, entity from you.
1: Yeah.
0: That's why I rebuild my bank account. That's why I na limpes.
1: Yeah.
0: So it should be separate.
1: Yeah.
0: And it should be able to maybe pay you a salary.
1: A salary.
0: It's carry in the chalet. No, why the chalet? It's the business in the chalet.
1: Yeah.
0: So when you are different from that, that's why I'm saying romance should be separate from the business.
1: Yeah.
0: Yeah, if there's certain things that we need to fund in this romance, let's make a plan. Okay, I get a salary from the business, so much.
1: Yeah.
0: And in my salary, then I can budget certain
1: things amount for
0: whatever. Editing.
1: Yeah, that's how it is. I mean, like, you know what? Because even today, sometimes some ladies may just like say, because now you have a business and it's flourishing.
0: Mm-hmm.
1: They think now you have to like spend for them, and then they don't understand why you are a very frugal man. You understand? Mm. Like why, you know?
0: Yeah, but you're making money every day.
1: Right? Yeah, so it's like, okay.
2: Yeah, especially women would say that.
1: I'm not making money.
2: You're saying, but you have a salary.
0: What?
1: Yeah, no, I'm salaried by that business.
2: Do I really have to break it down? To you, this is a complete stranger. Like, you know what? This much money goes to the enter.
1: Yeah.
2: Apart from that, I have a funeral car.
1: No, like, where I respect the ladies. Like, the ladies, when they have the businesses, you understand? They will just, like, totally and have the audacity to tell you. Straight, bravery, brazen bravery.
2: Yeah.
1: Or no. This is my business. When I'm doing business. But if you do the same thing, then it's like you're ignoring or you're just like pushing the person away.
2: Yeah.
1: For those who don't understand.
2: Yeah. Bon, should we shy away from
1: no.
2: seeing people walk away because we cannot meet their demands? No. No, we shouldn't.
1: I'm not your parent.
2: I'm not your parent.
1: Yeah. You're my partner. You're not my partner. I'm not your parent. So now, as a financial mentor, my brother, do you see an economic advantage to being in the relationship? Or can two young people actually combine resources to beat the high cost of living in Maseru?
0: Absolutely.
1: Or even does it just like double the expenses?
0: Absolutely.
1: Mm.
0: They can come together and then have one vision, talk, and then plan together, and they can beat the challenges. Because we have very brilliant young people. And then if only they have a vision, the strong point is the partnership. So if the ideas, they combine ideas together, and then we are going to beat this challenge, and we are going to flourish together, we are going to start a business together.
1: Because what I've seen, I really understand. Because what I've seen, some of the things that are happening for not people to be like talking and all that is because of the other one putting a little bit of more pressure for our other one to be afraid to say something.
0: Yes.
1: You understand what I'm saying? Because now you find that, okay, if kids and couple divulge certain things and whatnot, this one will just like be thinking, it's quite stupid.
0: Exactly.
2: Life,
1: my brother.
2: It's about making decisions, eh?
1: Yeah. Come on, brother. They're just like very. Hey, man. In a relationship, some people are very condescending that you can't just like give and take. But why am I still here, though?
2: You're supposed to be walking out, not asking
1: yourself. Yeah, but I'm trapping. We have a low voice that into the consensus. You have a low voice. Okay, fine. I was thinking 1, 2, 3, 4.
2: Remember,
1: you understand what I'm saying?
2: Off air, I was
1: when you come up with that idea of doing something.
2: Yeah.
1: You have to see what I'm saying. Not to have we have to do. You understand?
0: People get into debt. Because now they cannot say out their voices on certain things that they need to do with the money, and then secretly buy into debt.
1: Yeah,
0: I have couples that I see every day, and then we talk about communication. And then because of that communication, we are

0: sekoloto.
1: Because the other one doesn't make it like, you know, that he doesn't make it hore ba neng abe sharp hore atatse bo khona bo. You know what I mean? Lay the ground enough for it, you know, you can just like, you know, talk easily. Yeah. You understand? Mm-hmm. Because you have a friend and all that, you make me, you should make me kapa kukre ke le nna.
2: Yeah.
1: Not afraid to say how I should respect you. I understand, but you shouldn't like let me go and get away with something. Kapo, keep afraid to go and like you're gonna just deny me. You like you put on a
2: ish. I'm too. What are you gonna do? It's about the connection between you and your partner. It's very, very important. Does it give you the peace of mind at night? Are you able, like you're saying, are you able to be yourself around this particular person? Be able to honestly tell them that, you know what, babe, I think this is too much money, man. Yeah, maybe we should divert this money into one and two and three, Lord. And she be able to respond to that in a respectful way, because you guys are partners forever, maybe. I don't know. You understand? To say, look, what if we...

0: too much money, man. Yeah, maybe we should divert this money into one and two and three, Lord. And she be able to respond to that in a respectful way, because you guys are partners forever, maybe. Yeah. I don't know. You understand? To say, look, what if we divert maybe this money to one and two and three? At least you're having a conversation over you having to stress over everything and not being able to express yourself over the same pressure that the whole situation is bringing upon you. Yeah.
1: And I always encourage couples to have what we call a money date.
2: Okay.
1: Yeah.
2: Okay.
1: A money date whereby you just get maybe to a certain place and then chill for 1 hour, 2 hours, and just talk about your finances. Maybe once a month.
2: Okay.
1: Yeah, just to talk about your finances. Because in romance, we are getting to think that it's just none too. So, it is very vital, because it also opens up the two people who are open up. We are getting to the long hore. They are concerned that it's a challenge.
3: Yeah, lovely. Yeah. Lovely. Lovely. So, for youth listening right now, who wants to keep their relationship alive without like going broke? What are three creative or low budget date ideas that you know won't ruin their financial goals at least bunyani?
0: So
1: number one, let's assume both people are working. Even if they're not working.
2: Yeah.
1: But let's have a joint account, or maybe a savings pocket kai where we save together. Because I always say, in order to spend money, you need to plan for the money.
2: Yeah.
1: You need to plan for the money. So ask about this price or not, let's plan for our dates every month, and maybe let's plan for it, and then every month into a certain account, more like at the end of the year, we are planning more Cape Town. Let's have it saved throughout the year. And then rebe sure ho re etse it lo tsa ho re skebe ka ho ba le motho ane se longo jwe lo tla me ho funda leto yet ge se betsa ga le babe
0: we na la no mo ho funda o wa tsa go so tso tla le motho a tla funda re o tsela ha ntlo ga re motho a go funda re le ke ba
2: Yeah,
1: so thank you for that. Let's just avoid kapa. If we want to save our money, let's just avoid the expensive let's see rona ke di find ntho tse bo bebe tse re ka di etsang tse re ka bang a romantic together, but this expensive going out to you mentioned it hore we could buy buy the drinks, and then let's go home and then spend the money.
2: Yeah, or take a driving.
1: So if they send ba together, because one of the things change, but one of the saving.
2: Yeah,
1: mood. Together. Because
2: And that
1: budget alone is more.
2: Yeah.
1: So why not?
2: Yeah,
1: it
2: doesn't make sense.
1: All right. And then have let's use one car.
2: That's the way it is. Yeah. It's more money more than nine. Of Mano Society and the Hosani Gibra, Hosani King, how will I attach cases to the thing without even telling you? It's like, how I was in a mutual with the world. I was like, no. Oh, look, King, am I just blocking your space? Am I blocking your space? Or what?
0: I love the English word for it.
2: Yeah. What was it?
0: She's nesting.
2: She's just nesting for a while.
0: She's gonna be nesting until she finishes the entire nest.
2: Yeah.
0: Once she's done, she's in. She's not living.
3: Brother, the last one that we just like want to hear, because like our time is just like moving. Okay. If a young person must just like choose between investing their last bufife tlipanyana into their romantic anniversary dinner or putting towards a business idea. Or saving account, what is your honest advice to like people? If you are broke, don't date.
1: Because you can you're still dating. So this lady's lebona ba o sheba. Because as much as lo rona ga batla rona partner e re tloeng ya la ke jwa. 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So if you are going to spend it on her and then ebe how

0: tse di ntho di investment ha wetse di savings
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0: smile o tlosiya
1: yeah
0: o tlosiya so rather wena focus on di ntho tsa bohlokwa tsa di long term and then o tla ukwisisa you tell her letla buisana so ke mo khona ke reng ha e hloke argument
1: yeah
0: for men's le other things ha di ata not lesser ho you just need to talk about them with your partner
1: okay so what's your last words my brother what's your last word that you leave the listeners with today
0: Like I said, it's a very emotional topic, and
1: you know, a little bit lighter, laughable.
0: Yeah, okay.
1: We might be touching other people's feelings at the moment of time because you know, like even men, because like some men are actually. I want to get similar since I about to buy one home. You understand?
0: Mm-hmm.
1: So, what's it, once you are told something, you so yeah. You know, you don't just like diverse things. Like, I don't know, open up. You know, because you are afraid that tomorrow I don't know what you know.
0: So, one thing I can say is money. When you spend money, also it is a challenge. It's very you need to be. Aware hore, there's the emotional part of spending and the logical part of it. So if you are aware of those two, then the logical one, ke yona re tlameng hore e sebedise haholo fe. But the emotions ke yona e re sebedisang haholo. So if one person can be aware hore mona, what are your emotional triggers? Ke dintho tse tsang hore ke spend chelete ha ke di entse. Maybe ha ke kwatile, maybe ha ke le jwang ke spend chelete, maybe ha ke thabile ke spend chelete more. So if you could be aware of those, then go tlotse ba go sebedisa chelete hantle. Le in a relationship, go tlotse ba go ha kwatelane, then ha ke koloi be ke nka drive because of the emotions. So in a
1: couple, I don't eat.
0: Exactly. You don't eat.
1: I save. No, yeah, save because I don't eat. I don't.
0: Baba mbaza a whole.
1: I lose my appetite so much that exactly. Okay, if I'm not, you understand, I can take about 3 days without eating.
2: That's why I said it's always wise to pick the person who allows you to be yourself.
1: Yeah.
2: At least in this situation, you'll be able to survive. Imagine going through all of that with someone that you know.
0: Personality. So if you know the money personality of your partner and you know yours, little honor le o motsebe hore ha sa spend that go bona ho ha sa le tsena ke mo control exactly.
1: Yeah. All right, Mr. Really, we want to thank you so much for being part of the show this very morning, and Kanete, your presence means a lot. Yeah, among all the people that respect you because you come to the studio than talking on the phone.
0: Yeah.
1: Because like most of the time, live talks are actually more nicer than when you talk on the phone most of the time. Yeah.
0: Thank you so much for that.
1: All right. No, thank you so much, Mr. Awesome. Mina. Yes. All right. Ladies and gentlemen, that was the conversation we were having right here on the Mother Station for the people with Mr. Munyane. That is like Nchaka Munyane. And 6 minutes after the hour 8. So our topic today, we're just like talking about the mental toll of dating in an economic crisis, man. Yeah, if you are broke, why what our date? I mean, like in school, you know, like remember in school, you know that we are going to school and the refresher that our career, you understand? Let us say the two boponya, you understand? We are sitting in the same class, but you expect me to buy you a Coca-Cola.
0: Yeah.
1: It's
2: a wrong culture. That's what I'm saying. If you find a person who's really, really, really into this, who wants to help us shape the future together, who are you going to help her? You're going to help us. Obviously, I know I'm going to hit the ground one day. So I still need the same person to help me up. You get it.
1: All right. All right, Mr. Munyane, thank you so much, my brother. It's all good. It's all happening. 7 minutes are gone after the hour, 8 o'clock on the dot. You're still with the mother's dust at work, sitting down the memory lane. Let's do this. The spirit is fast.

Super Tech, you're getting from like double HP. This is like called Bosso. Yeah, man, putting us to 12 minutes after our 8 o'clock on the dot. And remember, that's okay at 8:45. I'm just going to be having one of our correspondents right there by Lesotho or Convention Center. Yes, Convention Center. And we're going to be talking to Raike right there to tell us what exactly is transpiring over there.

0: And averting from that, ladies and gentlemen, we found that okay, the Minister of Labour and Employment, Tsidiso Mokgosi, says thousands of former Basotho mine workers are still unable to access benefits owed by 51 foreign companies due to legal and administrative challenges. So, speaking during the Leadership and Accountability Summit yesterday, Mr. Mokgosi said his ministry is aware of like a large sum of money owed to ex-mine workers and their beneficiaries. So he said one of the main obstacles is that some of the required documents can only be obtained through the office of the Master of High Court in South Africa, making it difficult for many Basotho to complete the claims processes. So Mr. Mokgosi said made the remarks in response to like concerns raised by like DEBA officials, who said many people wrongly believe the organization is responsible for delays in the payment of the benefits. He said the minister is engaging the companies involved to improve access to the funds, adding that only Tiamiso has agreed to open an office in Lesotho to assist the former mine workers with their claims. So the minister also said during the Tiamiso media briefing held last week, stakeholders agreed to like review the challenges preventing Basotho ex-mine workers from receiving their benefits. So he further indicated that, okay, the parliament has been requested to engage the South African parliament on the matter to help simplify the large processes and, of course, improve access to the funds. So manager Teba Lesotho, Mr. Kadi Mueletsi, said although substantial amounts of money are believed to be available for former mine workers, it remains difficult to for beneficiaries, particularly family members of deceased ex-mine workers, to like access the funds. So Mr. Mueletsi said many of the people travel from like remote mountain areas of Lesotho seeking assistance, but are unable to obtain the beneficiary letters required from the office of the Masters of High Court in South Africa. So he added that, okay, many claimants are forced to rely on intermediaries to process their claims, resulting in what he called significant financial losses. So Mr. Mueletsi said the situation has led to like a widespread misunderstanding, with many people blaming DEBA for delays in the payment of benefits when the main challenge lies within the legal requirements of that is like for processing the claims. So for many decades, thousands of Basotho worked in South African mines where they contributed to pension, provident and compensation schemes administered by the various mining companies and institutions. While many former mine workers have like actually successfully claimed their benefits, thousands of others and the families of the deceased mine workers may continue to face difficulties in accessing their money owed to them. And diverting from that one, we find that, ladies and gentlemen, street vendors in Maseru said the return of Basotho from South Africa has added to fears about Lesotho struggling factories and, of course, a shrinking money circulation, raising concerns about how the situation could affect their businesses and the wider economy. So Ms. Mahlape Silase, who sells the second-hand clothes, said that she is worried about what comes next. So what she said is that, okay, she's been on the street for many years, but now things are taking a different turn. And some of their customers receive money from their loved ones working in South Africa every month. That money helps them buy from...
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0: This very morning we're providing you some gangster loving, and that's the way it is, man. From the Evolution, this is like EVE, man. You know the Rough Rider lady right there, man, featuring Alicia Keys, man. Gangster loving, yeah, that's what exactly we're providing you with. And remember, before this one, you were listening to like Chub Rock with another song that was like totally sampled from like Imagination, yeah, Music and Lights.
1: Yeah,
0: that's a beautiful
1: one. I love
0: that
1: remix. I love that song.
0: It's old school jam, but hey, man, that one rocks, my man.
1: Listen to the beat, yo. Bro, and the lyrics heavy, after that. Yeah, extra heavy.
0: It's heavy, man. It's heavy.
1: I have that song in my library. The first time you played it, I was like, I should have this one. This one should be in my library.
0: Yeah.
1: I have it.
0: Yeah, no, this reason. One should be here, yeah?
1: Definitely. No, I have it for a reason. It's a nice song. It's a nice jam. And obviously, I did not know that Double HP.
0: Yeah, also just like took it from Imagination as well.
1: Yeah, the originals.

0: song. Yeah. Right? Yeah, I was like, okay. I thought it was an original song by the stable, you know, how the Motswako was actually
1: doing that thing.
0: I was like, okay, sure, maybe it's his song, to find that it's not.
1: Oh yeah.
0: It's actually a sample.
1: So the actual fact is that okay, Boso Ke Mang or Boso, yeah, might be the original one though.
0: Yeah, I love that song. That was actually that original. Actually came across a clip also of Oskido talking about how they used to deny some of their artists access to their royalties, and then they would definitely maybe turn that into a form of property. They did the same with Tebe.
1: Okay, yes.
0: It's like, okay, we're signing you, okay, but you're not going to get your royalties until they've accumulated enough to get you something.
1: Oh, nice.
0: So at Kalawa, they decided, you know, we're going to keep them for...
1: That's why they're totally different from others,
0: yeah? They're going to keep them for the next 4 years. And then after that 4 years, they took that money. Obviously, it belongs to Tebe. He has all the access to it. It's just that, obviously, being signed under the stable. He wouldn't directly get the royalties. Yeah, the royalties. But they still belong to him.
1: Yeah.
0: Took all the money and bought a house for him. It's like, yeah.
1: Yeah, ne. Other people's won't even give a damn, man. Bus booba and so on, you know it. What I mean? Yeah.
0: Yeah,
1: then they end up like saying, but Tubana, they're just like misbehaving, you know. Yeah.
0: Now Tebe has a home.
1: Yeah.
0: Maybe a couple of homes, you never know. But that was his first home.
1: Because first he thing used they to thought about
0: was
1: used
0: you're to have... a man, you should have shelter.
1: Yeah,
0: have a home.
1: Yeah, he used to have a club.
0: Yeah.
1: And mid-rent and all those things. Yes, I know. Yeah, but he was like, you know, always doing all sorts of business as well.
0: Yeah. I love the part that says we just had to withhold his royalties because we knew that being an artist, we get the money, we're just going to chow it.
1: Yeah.
0: So we said, you know, we're just going to keep it, whether he likes it or not. But at the end of the day, that's his money, and we're going to make sure that we spend it to improve his life, which is what Bo Chico Tola did for Brenda Fassi as well.
1: Yeah.
0: Brenda wouldn't have owned that house.
1: Yeah.
0: Is it in something? He wouldn't have owned the house if it wasn't
1: for staying.
0: The likes of the Chicos and the Twalas. Yeah. Where Bongani stay?
1: Yeah, where he's just like doing all sort of like, you know, drugs and whatnot now. You know, kids can be something else. We understand. Okay, the parent was like somehow, you understand, but you know, she worked so hard to achieve all those things. But now what he's saying, at the end of the day, people you love, you live things with. That's why this day.
0: I think that's the reason why the likes of Chico had to go public about this because we never knew that likes of Chico and the rest
1: Chico,
0: of the
1: Chico
0: team,
1: doesn't buy a face, my man. Even like like his own son.
0: Yeah.
1: He's like, no, you can't do that.
0: And the rest of the team.
1: Yeah.
0: You
1: get what I mean?
0: And the rest of the team, you know what they
1: because kids nowadays are messed up.
0: They're very messed up.
1: They want to take, okay, if you are a well-known person and you are respected and all that, they take an advantage and want you to protect them even like when they're doing the stupid things.
0: Yeah. You know what they did? They raised funds. Probably the funds they were being raised for Bongani because he was still young.
1: Yes, like, then, I remember.
0: Yeah, this kid is still young. What's going to happen? You see what's happening to his mother and all of that. You understand? The best thing that we should do is to make sure that at least we have savings on the side. For this young man, when he grows, we're going to give all this money to this boy to start a life. You understand?
1: But now he's just like this, something else. You know what I mean? Anyway, ladies and gentlemen.

0: We moving on up, and everybody wanna be a superstar, baby. Yes, eh? Life will just like bring you love and sorrow. That's the way things are going, man. Yeah. I'm just doing my thing and just taking care of my bees.
1: Woo! True realities of life.
0: Yes, my good man.
1: Of course.
0: Yes, my good man. You know, you know. So we gotta do what we gotta do right here on the Mighty Station for the people. Remember, I told you we left with only 10 minutes before we just like, you know, yeah, kick it out of here. So we gotta do it.

0: Kelvin Borders. Together they run in smooth, nice and easy, man. On like Keep Against the Dog. Still Dre, my man. Yeah. Still Dre. Ash. I wish these guys can come up with like Up in Smoke Tour, the second one. Ash.
1: But do you think it's possible?
0: Yeah, that's possible.
1: Maybe they should think about it.
0: Yeah.
1: Yeah, they should definitely
0: think about it. Yeah, that is, I mean, yeah, like, you know, I've seen festivals, my man. Yeah. That one was too original and it was too nice.
1: Yeah, we need something like that. We need the culture back.
0: I loved it. Up in Smoke. Oh, God.
1: People, these two morons got arrested for climbing this Empire State Building.
0: Yeah, in Manhattan.
1: To the Pentagon. You know what they were doing there?
0: No.
1: It's a couple. The guy wanted to.
0: they were protesting. I don't know against what.
1: They were not protesting, these people. You know what's funny? Yeah, well, it appeared as if they were protesting, but
0: okay.
1: The guy wanted to engage this woman.
0: Oh!
1: How better would you know? Do you know what I'm being arrested for? One, reckless endangerment to their lives.
0: To their lives, yes. Yeah. Yeah, now I feel you.
1: That's the tallest. Remember, you still have to climb up to the 103rd floor.
0: Yeah.
1: Before now joining the antenna that stretches all the way to the pinnacle of the building. And they were at the pinnacle of the building.
0: No. Yeah, no.
1: Baby, I love you so much. They took selfies. Like, we are going to arrest you. You know what they did? They had to wait for them to come down. Don't worry, they will get hungry. They will come down. Whether you like it or not.
0: Yeah. It's about that time, ladies and gentlemen. We're going to top it out right here. Put the show to a halt. And of course, tomorrow is Friday. It's a freaky one. So, my good people, we really want to thank you for everything and for the support you always bestow to us, man. We're just like very, very thankful and to keep it just like locked to the 99.8. It's all lovely, man. Yes. Stable Steps, what's up, my man?
1: Oh, man. What an amazing show we have heard on a Thursday. You know, Thursdays are always my favorite. So, for soccer lovers out there, tonight's match is actually active between Spain and Australia. If you love cricket as well, South Africa is going to be playing up against England in the semi-final 2 of the T20 World Cup currently underway in England. So obviously, if they win, they're going to join Australia, who has already booked the spot in the finals. Yes, that's how things are looking like in the world of sports. Remember, there's more sports later in the afternoon, 3:30, 4:30, as well as the final edition at 6:45. We're done for today. Keep against the boy.
0: Yeah. Keep against the... Yeah, just like that, another beautiful Thursday morning has just like flown by. Thank you for sharing your drive, your loves, and of course your stories, man, with the DRBO and Stable Steps Masters at Work and the entire UBR family. Yeah, keep it smiling, man. Oh, Jack Ish. Oh, just like forgot to like, touch on something. Keep believing that, okay? Keep showing kindness whenever you were just like, you know, go on today. You never know who needs it. So stay warm, stay safe on the road, and to just like do it all again tomorrow morning at 5 a.m. until 9. Until then, life is better.

better than, or life is better when you share it, or you share a beautiful smile. Have yourself a fantastic Thursday. We're not that memo haha, so we don't roll. Remember, that's okay. We're supposed to like have heard Rake to report to us about the situation that is happening right there at Convention Center. But it seems like, okay, fine. We'll have like no snazzy take on that one because we had like a bit of like a discrepancy and it was just like, forgive us for that. Moloko! Sing it back.

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4: The Ultimate News Flashes at 900 hours by Agatha Mutibidi Mpika. Good morning. The Right Honourable the Prime Minister Ntsukwane Matekane says the government is committed to ensuring that passports are issued within 4 days of an application being submitted. The Prime Minister made these remarks when officially opening the National Accountability Summit in Maseru, which is aimed at assessing the commitments made to the public, noting that the event is an important day for people-centred governance. The summit is expected to continue until tomorrow. The Minister of Home Affairs and Police and the Lesotho Mounted Police Service, together with the United Nations UN Resident Coordinator to Lesotho, visited Community Crime Prevention Committee's Mahugela in Ribani Mafikeng to follow up on an earlier training provided to the community. Honorable Vuyiswa Kheswa expressed appreciation to UN for its continued support to the police in the fight against crime in the area. She commended the Community Crime Prevention Committees for the outstanding work they are doing. The Permanent Secretary in the Minister of Health, Mrs. Matswanelo Munyobi, says Starlight Oasis of Hope Hospice, SOHH, will help the government reduce the cost of sending non-communicable disease patients to hospitals outside the country for treatment. Mrs. Munyobi said this at an event where Econet Telkom Lesotho and development partners donated computers to improve the facility's services, noting that caring for patients requires people who are passionate about their work, aging Basotho, to get screened regularly for non-communicable diseases. This concludes our news flashes for this hour. Stay tuned for more news coming up at 1100 hours.
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It is exactly 10 minutes after 9 o'clock on Ultimate Radio 99.8, broadcasting live from the LNBS premises. Hey man, on a cold Thursday morning. It is the 2nd of July 2026 and the weather matches the month, I must say. So if you have some errands to run this morning, ensure that you put on a suitable gear. It is very cold, very, very cold. Don't be fooled by the sunshine. No, it is very, very cold. And for those people who are still sleeping, please don't be fooled. If you need to go somewhere, make sure that you wear warm clothing. It is cold. Anyway, let me thank the masters at work for starting the day with you. They did a wonderful job indeed. And I'm talking about the Debo and Stable Steps, who have been with you from 5 up until 9 o'clock. It is a throwback Thursday, and we kickstarted the show with The Sweet Escape by Gwen Stefani alongside Akon, followed by Rihanna, SOS, and yeah, it is time for Emotion Express. How are you feeling this cold morning? Because wow, I feel like I'm catching flu. Hey man, it's kind of bad on my side. It is kind of bad on my side this morning, but I hope that you are good wherever you are. And those who are celebrating their birthdays today, man, amen. The day is just weird. The weather is just weird, but I still hope that you do enjoy your day regardless of the weather and make sure that nothing else disturbs your day because it's already cold, you know. But there's nothing that a hot beverage can fix, yeah? Nothing that a hot beverage cannot fix. So your cold, your hot chocolate, your coffee, your tea, if you're a tea person, you know, and you just staying indoors and making sure that you're warm, amen, that could be enough for the day. Just make sure that you enjoy it to the fullest. And to the first time listeners, welcome to The Link, man. And make sure that tomorrow you are with us and the next day, and now you are a part of us. And we really do appreciate you being here and decided to spend the morning hours with us right here on The Link. And those who are always here, man, you know it. I appreciate you and I love you so much. So right now, I just want to know how you are feeling this morning. What is happening in your feelings? 6220099. Drop me a voice note and tell me what is happening in your emotions this morning.

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0: 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This is Jolie Flocka here, otherwise known to you as Extreme, your girlfriend's favorite DJ, Mr. 123. OMG. 20 years. You heard me right? I can't believe this. Anyway, congratulations to you, Dynamite, Biscuit, Ginger, Ultimate Radio, on 20 amazing years. 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
11: Yo, what's up, y'all? 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

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The Link with Snazzy on a beautiful Thursday morning. Well, it's kind of not beautiful to people who don't enjoy the cold weather. So anyway, it is beautiful regardless. And right now it is time for us to get into our pep talk, food for thought for today. But before we do that, let me just remind you, I gave you a beautiful sound from Shakira, She Wolf. And

And before that one, it was Chris Brown, Forever. And before that one, it was Sean Kingston, Eeny, Meeny, Miny, Moe. It is a Thursday after all, so the music has to be befitting. Otherwise, let us get into our pep talk, food for thought for today. And today we're looking at this interesting quote. It is about forgiveness. Yeah, we are all about forgiving ourselves today. I know a lot of people, when it comes to forgiving other people, it is quite an easy thing for some people. Yeah, when they forgive other people, it becomes quite easy. But when it comes to forgiving themselves, ish man, they always beat themselves up, and it takes quite a while to come to terms that we're not perfect as people. You know, we are not perfect as people, and sometimes things don't go the way we thought we would do. We don't perform the way we wanted to perform, and we just have to come to terms that it happens. So the quote says, forgive yourself for not knowing what you didn't know until you lived through it. Honor your path, trust your journey, learn, grow, evolve, become. Forgive yourself for not knowing what you didn't know until you lived through it. Honor your path, trust your journey, learn, grow, evolve, become. So this quote just reminds us that it is okay not to have all the answers. We are all just doing our best with the knowledge that we have right now. Or at that time. Yeah, because the moment you decide you want to forgive yourself, that is when you realize, well, you were not doing things the way you're supposed to. You realize that you wronged other people, you know. There will be moments when you look back and realize that you were the one who hurt others. That it was your words or maybe your silence, your choices that caused damage. That you were the one who drained somebody's light. And that realization, it stings. It stings in a way few things ever will. The moment you realize, okay, man, you know, I was in the wrong. It stings. It's painful. Sometimes we are the ones who are toxic. I've heard people saying, as the year begins, people saying, "Sebangkatile," because I was the toxic one. In as much as people make jokes about it, it stings the moment you realize that you were the one who was toxic. Sometimes we were the red flags we saw we'd never ignore. You were the red flag. And you have to acknowledge it. And you have to own up. Sometimes we mirror the very behaviors we once ran from. The very same behavior you thought I'd never. This is why there's a quote that says never. There's a saying that says never say never. Because sometimes you end up being whatever that you said you'd never be. And that truth is hard to sit with. It is hard to fathom. I had to come to terms with that myself. And as painful as it was, I've learned that it's still okay. I mean, we're not perfect, right? We're not. We're not always going to get things right. Yeah? The reality is that we are not born knowing how to handle every situation perfectly because we're not perfect. We don't have all the means to love well or communicate clearly or respond maturely in every situation. Sometimes you're taken by emotions and it will offend somebody next to you. You know, at that moment, you were doing the best you could with what you had at that time. You were hurt, you were trying to cope maybe, and you didn't have awareness that you have now. And it is much easier to look back and think, I should have done better, you know. I should have known better. But you didn't know what you do now. You didn't know. You were learning just like everybody else. And you know, in our journey of learning, there is a point where you make mistakes.
So why should you beat yourself up for the mistake?

mistakes. I mean, they are in the past, right? But the moment you realize that you hurt other people, what matters is the action that you are going to take thereafter. If you realize that you hurt a lot of people, go back to them and ask for forgiveness. Now, it's up to them whether they forgive you or not. But at least you would have done what is right. In as much as you look back and say you should have done better, it doesn't erase the pain that you might have caused. And it doesn't mean you shouldn't take responsibility. This is why I'm saying to you, you should go back and apologize. But here's the thing, constantly blaming yourself for who you used to be doesn't help you. It doesn't help you or the people you wish you had treated better. So there's no need for you to dwell in the blame. You don't have to keep on blaming yourself and not taking any action, you know? Because shame doesn't bring growth. I know you are disappointed in yourself. You are ashamed. But that won't bring you growth. Growth comes from reflection. Growth comes from taking responsibility of your actions. Accountability, man. It comes from reflection. Reflect. Look deep within. And most importantly, change. We should see that change. We should see the remorse if you are truly saying you are sorry and you see what your actions caused to other people. So maybe instead of beating yourself up, maybe you should try to ask yourself, what was I going through at that time? What did I need that I didn't know how to express? You know, you have to try to have compassion for the version of you who didn't have the skills yet, the knowledge or the support to do things differently. You didn't have them. Now you have them. It is time for you to forgive yourself and move on. Now, I know a lot of people who are still feeling guilty about things from 10 years back. Come on, stop beating yourself up. You didn't know better. Now you know. So forgive yourself and ask for forgiveness from other people. Yeah? You're not that person anymore. You've changed and you're trying now. And that effort matters. That is what is important. The effort. The fact that you've changed. You don't need to hold yourself to an impossible standard of never making mistakes. There's no such. Haona motho a ralo. In Sesotho, we're saying, haona tjaka tlhoka kodi. There's nobody who will tell me hore they don't make mistakes. No. So nobody gets everything right for the first time. You know, life is full of moments where we mess up, where we learn, and we try again. That is important. You trying again. You are not defined by the worst things that you have done, but you are defined by how you move forward from them. With that being said, that is all that I had for you in our pep talk, food for thought for this morning. So please allow yourself to forgive yourself so that you move forward with your life, yeah? Please don't dwell on all the mistakes that you have done. They are not going to help you. Instead, they are going to harm you mentally. They are going to harm you emotionally. So please be kinder to yourself. I mean, you've spent enough time feeling guilty and ashamed. You've carried all this burden of that past long enough. It is time now that you let it go. Please just let it go, all right? Anyway, it is just 30 minutes before we get to 10 o'clock. Still linked in with Snazzy on the Ultimate Radio 99.8. Let me give you a beautiful song from Jordan Sparks, Tattoo. Enjoy.

Beautiful song from Jordan Sparks, Tattoo, and right now it is just 18 minutes before we get to 10 o'clock. It is time for open mic segment where you ask any random question that you have on your mind this morning about anything. You can have a situation, a difficult situation that you are trying to get out of, and you are just trying to weigh your options. Maybe you are seeking for an advice of where or what should you do. This is the right platform for you to come through and ask that question. Give us that problem. Let us solve it together. Or maybe you want to know something about Snazzy personally. Maybe you want to know something about Ultimate Radio or media at large. Or maybe you want to know something about the world. Or there's a question that has been in your mind, I mean, for the longest time, and you don't know who to ask. This is the right platform for that. 6220098. Drop me a voice note and ask that question that is on your mind. 5 minutes before we get to 10 o'clock, that is when I am not taking any more voice notes. So right now, it is your time to come through with your question. Otherwise, let me give you a beautiful sound from R. Kelly, Feeling Single. Enjoy.

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0: M. Right now it is at 10 o'clock on the dot. It is time for us to get into our news making headlines around the world. And I have just one story for you this morning. It says ICC concerned over withdrawal of Mali, Burkina Faso and Niger. The International Criminal Court has voiced concern over the withdrawal of Mali, Burkina Faso and Niger, saying it undermines the global pursuit of justice. Let us get a full news report from the Africa News.
1: Criminal Court has voiced concern over the withdrawal of Mali, Burkina Faso and Niger, saying it undermines the global pursuit of justice. The Hague-based ICC prosecutes individuals for war crimes and crimes against humanity. The three military-led West African states pulled out of the court last year, calling it an instrument of neo-colonial repression in the hands of imperialism. The former ECOWAS members founded the Alliance of Sahel States in 2024. The ICC's Assembly of State Parties, which represents the countries that make up the court, said it regretted their departure. Countries leaving the court risks undermining the collective pursuit of justice and weakening global efforts to end impunity, the body said in a statement on Wednesday. 125 countries are currently members of the court, but several major powers, including China, India, Russia, the US and Israel, haven't joined.

Man, tlaba jageletse, but the family would usually pay the sin eater. Okay, now if very people were willing to perform, this is my eyebrows, because you understand how dangerous the microplastics can be. Now imagine them on your body, on your skin, the chemicals that they emit, you know. The worrying part is that microplastics do not stay in one place. They are often carried by rivers into the lakes or ocean, and they are found in soil where we grow our crops. So scientists have detected them in drinking water, our seafood, table salt, honey, and even in the way, in the air that we breathe. And in some researches, it was found that microplastics are there in the human blood, in our lungs, in the placenta. Imagine. Now, I was reading somewhere that the chewing gums that we enjoy so much, they carry so many microplastics. This is how we end up with them in our blood, in our lungs, in the placenta for pregnant women. And the studies found that these are meant for long-term human health, but they agree that the reducing plastic pollution is an important goal. If you have the microplastics in your bloodstream, you understand how dangerous that is. And it can last for a long time and can harm you long term. And unfortunately, our wildlife is already feeling the effects. I mean, our birds, fish.

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1: The ultimate news flashes at 1100 hours by Agatha Mutibidi Mpeka. Good morning. When speaking during the official opening of the National Accountability Summit in Maseru yesterday, the Right Honourable Public Relations Officer, Ms. Dintle Bless, has confirmed that the Council has commenced the rehabilitation and upgrading of bits of ground in Maseru. She said the project aims to bring the facility up to international standards and it will include seating for at least 3,000 spectators, two sports fields, a renovated pizza hall, and fully functional vendor stalls. Following a snowfall forecast issued by the Lesotho Meteorological Services for today and tomorrow, the Disaster Management Authority has urged residents, especially in the highlands, to take precautionary measures and monitor weather updates as cold conditions persist. Livestock owners are advised to provide adequate shelter and remain alert to foot and mouth disease risks, while motorists are cautioned to avoid early morning and night travel due to expected icy roads that may increase accident risks. This concludes our news flashes for this hour. Stay tuned for a food bulletin coming up at 1300 hours.
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1: 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The District Youth Innovation Media Tribe will visit the following districts: Liribe, 12 June 2026, Mafeteng, 26 June 2026, Berea, 24 July 2026, Maseru, 14 August 2026, Mohale's Hoek, 28 August 2026, Botabote, 9 October 2026,

0: Tabatseka 23rd October 2026, Kuting 6th November 2026, Gachasneck 13th November 2026, Mukhotlong 27th November 2026. 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For more information, tune into Ultimate Radio and follow updates on the official DYIMD Facebook page. 5 minutes now after 11 o'clock. Thank you so much to Agatha Mpika with the news highlights. It is time for us to listen to the voice notes. Here, if you got the brain teaser right, and you'll know that you got it right by hearing the clipping sound effects. But if you hear a random jingle, then let's try again tomorrow. All right, let us start.
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1: I think today's brain teaser is snow. If I got it correct, Kobambapale Pinaya a Big Zulu, home sweet home. Thank you.
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2: I think the answer to today's brain teaser is snow. So please play me 1,000 Years by Christina Perry. 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
0: I think the answer for today's point is Snow. And if I'm correct, please be I'd rather go blind than be missing. Thank you. Have a nice day.
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1: Good morning. I'm good, and you?
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0: If I got it correct, could you please play me Representing by Ludacris? Thank you.
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1: I think the answer to our brain teaser is the snow. 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

of her treasure. The more these mere moments seem like heavens or temporary forevers. Try to get it together. Dice pineapple. May your love come down, so my mind might have you. You design my imagination. Let me redefine foreplay till you need five. And tell me, shawty, you got it, baby. If it's not it, baby, hope it's progress, baby. Let it all drip, baby. So you stop that shaking. No more talking, baby. No more talking, baby.

This was the Black Motion back then, and this song was called, or is called, Fortune Teller. Black Motion, Fortune Teller. Throwback Thursdays on the Ultimate Radio, the Heartbeat of the Kingdom, the Midday Beat with me, Bonita. On a beautiful day, just 2 days into the month of July, and July is already showing us what it's made of. July certainly isn't wasting any time. It is showing us that now it's supposed to be peak winter time. And there's no doubt about that. It is quite telling outside that it is the Thursday edition of the Midday Beat. Like I said, it is Throwback Thursday. We are taking you back, walking you down memory lane, and just reminding you of things that you might have forgotten by now. But it is a beautiful day nonetheless, the 2nd of July. Allow me to thank every single person that was here before me. I'm talking about men at work, masters at work, rather. I'm talking about Dibwe and Stable Steps. There was also Snezi on the link, taking you from 9 to 12. All of them did a fantastic job. There is no doubt about that. And right now, you are with me, Bonita. We come to you live from Lerotodi Street, just opposite the Royal Palace, right at the heart of the LNB's premises. This right here is the Midday Beat, a show that comes to you Monday to Friday from 12 to 3. And you know that it's a special edition when it is a Thursday. It is all about taking you back. It's all about walking you down memory lane and reminding you of things that you might have forgotten. The playlist is carefully curated. I really do hope that you will enjoy every single song that I will be playing for you. And I also do hope that you will partake in our throwback conversation. But before we even get into that, allow me to wish every single person that is celebrating their birthday a very happy birthday right now. It is still your season, dear Cancer. It is still the Cancer horoscope. And today's message is quite an interesting one. There is no doubt about that. They say the moon is in Capricorn today, and it is possible that concentrating on your job and other obligations won't come naturally to you today. You may be just distracted and focusing on your job and other obligations. It will not be an easy thing to do. They say your wandering mind may cause you to be distracted and make you less productive than usual. Oof. Your mind seems to be all over the place. You seem to have a lot on your mind. So that may be one of the reasons why you are struggling to concentrate on your job and other obligations, as it's said that this won't come naturally to you. However, you will find that most of your responsibilities have been done at the end of the day. You won't even know how that was possible, given the fact that you feel quite distracted at the moment. But by the end of the day, you will find that most of your responsibilities have been done. Astrologers suggest you not only dream about the future yet, but you need to keep your foot firmly planted on the ground. And another thing that you need to do is make sure that you try to keep your mind from going too far off. With the right concentration and determination, you can easily avoid such waves of distraction. So keep that focus, keep the fire burning, make sure that you do not steer away too far off. Don't allow that to happen. But of course, to every single person celebrating their birthday today, every person born on the 2nd of July, happy, happy birthday to all of you. People that tend to remind us that it is still winter. We are still in the winter season, lest we forget. Yeah, no shame. They are bringing us back to reality, because I've got to say, in the past days, I really was feeling like this is one of the warmest winters. But now, July is introducing itself in a very clear manner that I'm here and I'm

winter. I am peak winter moment. Anyway, I really do hope that you will keep warm wherever you are. Stay safe. And of course, always avoid taking trips that lead you to the highlands of the country, because you might find yourself stuck because a snowfall is anticipated in the high-lying areas of the country. So just tread carefully around taking trips to the highlands of the country. Otherwise, we are just going to check out our holidays and observances in a couple of moments. Just a glimpse of what is being commemorated today. And I also look forward to today's conversation. You know how we have our inner child? Every one of us has that inner child that we are trying to heal. What are you purchasing a lot of? What are you buying a lot of to heal your inner child? Some people will tell you, Bonita, I buy a lot of clothes whenever I can. Because there was a moment where I would just crave some brand new clothes. I would wish I had some new clothes, because all I ever had was hand-me-downs from my older siblings. These were hand-me-downs from my cousins, other family members. I barely ever got a new item of clothing. So to heal my inner child, I definitely buy a lot of new clothes. Some may say shoes, Bonita. You know, I didn't have a lot of shoes growing up. Someone may even say, Bonita, the only time I would get a brand new pair of shoes is when I was being bought school shoes. Those are the only shoes my parents were willing to buy for me. Most of the time, I would be walking barefoot. Some will say I definitely didn't have a lot of toys growing up, and now I find myself buying a lot of gadgets just because I am trying to make up for that time when I was just a child wishing for toys. Some may even say, Bonita, I am here just buying myself cars whenever I can, because the truth is I always envied children whose homes had cars. There wasn't a car at home, and I always wanted to have one, and now I'm buying lots of them because I'm healing the inner child. What are you buying a lot of to heal that inner child? That's today's conversation right here on The Midday Beat. Look back at your childhood. What are things you wished for most? Sometimes it's even food. You are here just trying to eat everything you love whenever you can, because you remember a time when a meal was just a struggle in the house. There wasn't even clear knowledge of where the next meal would come from. That is how difficult the situation was back then. And you are here trying to make up for that time by healing your inner child and just making sure that you get to buy whatever meal and whatever food you want to eat at that particular moment, because you don't want to feel like you are still back there struggling like you did back then. Otherwise, I really do hope that you will send your voice notes on 622-00998, as well as the Ultimate Radio 99.8 on Facebook. Here's Post Malone, Rockstar, alongside 21 Savage.

0: This is the rebel, Rebathilwe Munnapula. 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
10: Yo, don't know, say, yo, this is Sean Party Girls. 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
1: On

Heads, Try My Love. This song was released back in 1992. That is how old it is. It is actually 34 years old. Anyway, this is how we do it right here on the Midday Beat on the on a lovely Thursday afternoon. This is just how we do it. You know that we get to throw it back with our music as well as our conversation. And right now, it is time for us to have a look at our holidays and observances for today. You know that every single day there is always something special, and the 2nd of July is not different at all. We are observing World Sports Journalists Day. I mean, think about it, right now it is the FIFA World Cup moment. We are still watching the games while people are glued to their screens, and you have journalists gathering stories, and these are professionals who bring us the stories, the analysis, and the drama of the sporting world. This is from breaking news to in-depth features. Sports journalists connect fans to the games they love. So this is a day where we need to actually take a moment to appreciate their hard work. You can go ahead and share your favorite sports stories and just support quality sport reporting, because this is the day for sports journalists all over the world. And it actually shifts the focus from commercial deals and appreciation and professional development, and just making sure that we are all about sports media, journalism schools, and professional association that get to talk about specifically sports journalists. And today is all about just doing everything you can to make sure that sports journalists do feel appreciated.

created. And you can go ahead and just share your favorite sports articles, some documentaries or broadcasts. You can give out, give a shout out to the journalists who brought those stories to life. You can engage with their content online, and you can, if you are a creator, you can produce a short video interviewing a local sports journalist about their career path, their biggest challenges, or just a memorable story they covered. That is basically what you can be able to do in commemoration of World Sports Journalist Day, and just to appreciate them and just make sure that you give appreciation to their type of writing, which focuses on sports-centered topics. And sports journalism was actually developed in the 1800s, specifically in the 1820s and 1830s. The onset, reporting focused primarily on elite sports such as horse racing as well as boxing, mainly targeted at the upper class, since newspapers were beyond the reach of the masses at that time. So it's a career path that has continued to evolve over the years. And it's grown over the years as well. So show appreciation to all sports journalists around the world. We are also commemorating World UFO Day. It commemorates, it's just a commemoration where we recognize the first widely reported UFO sighting back in 1947 by aviator Kenneth Arnold. So the July 2nd date commemorates the incident that took place the same year in Roswell, New Mexico. So today, around the world, unusual lights in the sky or strange occurrences keep humans always curious about otherworldly beings. And we've seen movies and television series that just continue to keep our imaginations alive, as well as continuing to tell such stories. So it is no surprise that we have conspiracy theories as well. And these are quite prominent when it comes to UFOs. And World UFO Day recognizes our curiosity, and it's all about keeping us curious about life from another dimension. And this is widely spoken about. And in case you're wondering what we are talking about when we speak of UFOs, we are talking about unidentified flying objects. Those are UFOs, unidentified flying objects. Sometimes people will tell you stories that they have seen something that is happening up there, just in the sky, and they were not able to identify it. And it could be an indication that there are aliens, there's life in other planets. I mean, like I said, the conspiracy theories when it comes to this are quite prominent, and they are all over. There's plenty of them too, and this is why we have a commemoration like this one, World UFO Day. Otherwise, these are today's holidays and observances right here on the Midday Beat. We're readying ourselves for today's topic, a very interesting one, I've got to say. Let us move and take this one right here. It is coming through from TGS. The song is called Take It Easy. Like I said, we are preparing for today's interaction happening right there on Facebook as well as WhatsApp.

Kim Mushreshwe, the founder of the Basutu Nation, strategic thinking and inspirational leadership by Kim Mushreshwe I in the 19th century led to the formation of Lesotho. Emerging between Zulu Nation, the Boers and the British, Mushreshwe used his diplomatic skill to

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0: It is putting us at about, it's just about to be 2 minutes before we get to 1 o'clock. On a Thursday, the 2nd of July, 2026, right here on the Heartbeat of the Kingdom, the Midday Beat. Still with me, Bonita, and we're together up until 3 o'clock. As we continue having today's conversation, which is already on our Facebook page, Ultimate Radio 99.8, I just want to know, what are you overdoing? What are you buying too much of? Simply because you are trying to heal the inner child. You realize that as a child you wanted these things so bad, but you couldn't get them anywhere, and now as an adult you are simply just overdoing it. You are simply going overboard. You are buying more than you need, because this is you healing the inner child and making up for all the time you couldn't have access, or you didn't have access to all these things. Sometimes as I made an example earlier on, it could be the fact that you didn't have a lot of clothes going up. You barely ever got a brand new item of clothing. It would always be hand-me-downs from your older siblings, from your other family members, and you are there just trying to make up for that time by buying items of clothing, new items of clothing, just to get that feeling of wearing a new item of clothing. Is that the case? Maybe it's shoes for you. Sometimes it's just overindulging in different kinds of foods, because you remember a time when you were a child and you had the entire family had no idea where the next meal will even come from. And sometimes it may be stemming from the fact that you had to wait for your other siblings to get certain items before you could be bought anything at all. So there was just a lot of you in the family, and the parents were just barely managing, and that meant sometimes you had to make sacrifices for your other siblings. What was that like? What are you healing your inner child about? That is what we are talking about. Get in touch. 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
2: The Ultimate News Bulletin at 1300 hours. I'm Tlompolitsie. Good afternoon. The Minister of Agriculture, Food Security and Nutrition, Honorable Sipho Motsoaledi, says there is approximately 900 million maluti injected into the country's economy every year, where farmers are subsidized. Honorable Motsoaledi made these remarks at the ongoing Leadership and Accountability Summit in Maseru, stating that Lesotho is among the leading producers of wool and mohair. He revealed that the government plans

0: Primo Chabarane says there is approximately 900 million maluti injected into the country's economy every year where farmers are subsidized. Honorable Mo Chabarane made these remarks at the ongoing Leadership and Accountability Summit in Maseru, stating that Lesotho is among the leading producers of wool and mohair. He revealed that the government plans to establish wool and mohair processing facilities to add value to the wool produced locally. He said this initiative is expected to increase earnings from the wool industry and contribute to the economic growth. Meanwhile, the Minister of Energy and Mining, Honorable Lejone Mputshwane, declared that the government will launch a program to plant utility poles as part of the efforts to. The project follows a study that took place at Mokgotlong, Leribe, Beria, and Botabote districts, which assessed whether people living with disabilities are receiving necessary services, as well as comparative analysis of gender disparities in economic empowerment. Ms. Lithia said the findings reveal that the number of girls and women living with disabilities participating in business activities remains low, and as a result, Landford is committed to ensuring that their businesses grow. The project is open to women and girls aged 18 and above and is intended for businesses that are legally registered. Lemko Queen University of Creative Technology, Lesotho LUCT, conducted a men's mental health seminar for male staff members under the theme Rise, Recover and Be Resilient. Addressing male staff in the seminar, LUCT Vice Chancellor Advocate Difuma Chedi said men lead in most sectors of the community, and if they are not mentally stable, their performance will be affected. The Khutla Lesotho Public Relations Officer, Mr. Modikeng Liemela, dwelt on consequences faced by young boys who are raised without a father figure. He said every boy child needs to be taught about manhood from a young age to mold their future. Street vendors say the return of Basotho from South Africa has added to their fears on economic factors perpetuated by closure of factories and shrinking money circulation, among others. A second-hand clothes seller, Mrs. Mahlape Selase, denotes Basotho working in South Africa support many households and small businesses, noting the decline in remittances would inevitably affect vendors who depend on customers' spending. On the other hand, another vendor, Mr. Bokamoso Shato, said Basotho working in South Africa make an important contribution in the Lesotho economy, noting that the current situation will lead to more people without jobs and income, which will in turn negatively affect the country's economy. This concludes our news bulletin at this hour. Once again, I am from Polity. Join us for another full news bulletin at 1400 hours.
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Chris Lisanyani, Justice Maseti, Tuto. 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

Dr. Dre alongside Snoop Dogg right here. The song is called The Next Episode. It's putting us at 21 minutes after 1 o'clock. Welcome, welcome, welcome. Let us get straight into it. Today's conversation, which is happening on our WhatsApp hotline, 622-00998. You can definitely give us a call on 2121-9998. And you can also just find us on Facebook. We are Ultimate Radio 99.8. Today's topic is all about taking you back to your childhood and perhaps even looking at what you still are craving, or things that you craved so much and wished for as a child but never got them. And now, as an adult, you're doing everything in your power to heal the inner child. And this is by just going ahead and buying some things excessively and doing some things excessively. And you're buying more than you need. You're buying more than you will be able to use. And this is because you are trying to heal your inner child. You are trying to heal your inner child. And I just want us to talk about those nostalgic and those comforting as well as indulgent purchases that you make. And you are just there, just doing everything that you can to make sure that you buy these things, you do these things, and you just go overboard with these things. What are some of those things for you? It's 622-00998 on WhatsApp. Send through your voice note right there. 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It is also 2121-9998. Let us talk right there on our WhatsApp hotline and our Facebook page, as well as you calling us. What are you buying excessively? What are you doing too much of? What are you overdoing? What are you just going overboard with buying just to heal your inner child? These are things that you wanted most as a child, but couldn't get because parents couldn't afford to give them to you. Parents were not able to give them to you at that time. But at the moment, you are just going out of your way, just trying to make sure that you get to buy these things for yourself just to heal your inner child. All right, we do have some comments right here on our Facebook page, Ultimate Radio 99.8, as people are letting me know the things that they do go overboard with buying, and just making sure that they've got them. There is also a comment from Anna Khwabani Are, clothes in different colors of hairpiece. I'm here thinking about it. I am here thinking about you as a child, just wishing you could be able to have a hairpiece in different colors, because you know, ka Christmas ho no ho tatua re loa di hloho ho ba lovely. Ebe wena, you do not have such a privilege. You know, I always remind my mother about the damage that she was doing to my scalp every single Christmas time, because she didn't have enough money to get me or take me to her hair salon where I would braid my hair. So to make up for that, for Christmas, she would just relax my hair. So relax a re utla fumana in chisi tse ke le makhokhohlo ho mona he. O tla fumana ke tshile hlo yena ke le makhoko ho le bohloko fela. Some parts ho manami nqengwe phahami. Oh, it used to be such a mess. But I think I would be okay, because it would mean I've done something hlohong. It's not like haiketsa letho ho hang, but we would

have other children just braiding their hair, a privilege that was not there. So to Anna, who says she now buys different colors of hairpiece just to heal her inner child. Listen, I can relate as somebody who would not even have an opportunity to braid my hair when everybody else did. I can certainly relate. Get in touch with us, 2121-999-8, call us, and just drop your voice note on 622-00998. What are you overdoing just to heal your inner child? And there's also Mame Tetari saying, hey Boni, I hope you are good. Well, I'm fantastic, thank you very much. I buy fries and Chinese food. You know, these are things that we only got to know about Bomoto Haufitla Masirumuina and Uglonzo to Chinese food. And you were wondering, what is that? As a girl from Kuting. I was just wondering, what is that? Yeah, ne? Fries, the chips. Ooh, these were a privilege. These were certainly a privilege, not something that you would have regularly. You know, they certainly were not something that you would have regularly. Skepe, lovely promise, are custard. Arantweke, hapulang custard, impiribe. Yo, listen, Mafasia Tutubela were definitely for special occasions. You would not wake up one day and start eating custard. Custard. When I fell and Jake Alabuno saying, Zolda custard, drunk. It's a Christmas, it's a Mukiti, we're now the custards. Aye. You certainly would not see that back in the day when we were children. And I understand what you mean when you say, Bonita, I am definitely just healing my inner child. Custard, because I remember how much of a luxury custard was, and like I said, this would certainly be for special occasions. Rice, you are just going to wake up in the morning and start eating rice. You would never see that. You certainly would never see that. So as adults, I know that some of us are definitely healing our inner child by making sure that we indulge in such foods. Those that were reserved for special occasions and special moments in the family. Because what do you mean you're just going to wake up and start eating rice? Sometimes it comes down to bohobe. You wouldn't even get to have bread, homemade bread, because kiba bana ba skolo, kiba bana buya skolo. And when I have khonu ja bohobe, la ho bobatla. Hey, we've lived shame. We've been children and we didn't have access to a lot of things. And this is why I'm saying, as adults, we are making up for those moments. How are you making up for those moments? What are you indulging in, overindulging in? What are you paying a lot of money for? What are you spending a lot of money on? Simply because as a child, you wanted this badly and you just didn't want to. You just couldn't get it. You just didn't have that privilege of having this one thing. But you know that at the time, you wanted that very, very much. But as an adult, you are here just trying to heal your inner child. So continue having the conversation with me. It's right there on Facebook. It's Ultimate Radio 99.8. Find us on our WhatsApp hotline, 622-00999. And kindly send your voice note over there, and you can also just make sure that you also get to call us on 2121-999-8. Give us a call in the studio, talk to me, have the conversation with me, and let me know what are some of those things that you overindulge in, some of those things that you just use money to buy because you are just trying to heal your inner child. Anyway, let's take some music as we continue throwing it back. Here is WHP Harambee.

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1: Hey, yo, this is Mr. BWKA to the Y, otherwise known as Ndate Mohale, man. And I just want to take this opportunity to congratulate the Ultimate Family, man, for reaching this milestone. Ooh, I'm still part of the family. I'm still loving it here, man. I'm exceptionally proud of the Ultimate, man, for reaching this milestone. It wasn't easy, but it was worth it. Trust me, man, yeah?
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0: You don't know, say, yo, this is Sean Party Girls. 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I tell him, say, locking and stocking. Take it away.
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It is a collaboration, right? Yes, an El musician, something Soweto, and the song is called Akana Mali. Check your time. It is now just 13 minutes before we get to the top of the 2 o'clock hour. We will get to hear from the news department again at the top of the hour. But for now, let me remind you that we do still have today's topic. It is happening right here on the Midday Beat. 622-00998. Send your voice note over there. And 212-99998. You'll be able to call us. Of course, Facebook is Ultimate Radio 99.8. I just want to know from you, what are you overdoing? What are you just buying too much of to heal your inner child? You wanted these so badly. You wanted them so bad, but never had them growing up because now parents could not afford these. But as an adult, you are here making up for that time and just making sure that you buy these things to heal your inner child. What are those things that you are buying at the moment? But of course, it is also time for us to get in the kitchen. A very interesting topic that we are having right here. I just want to know, how often do you change your kitchen scrubber? I just want to know, how often do you change your kitchen scrubber? And when I speak of a chicken scrubber, kitchen scrubber rather, I am talking about sponges. I'm going to say yellow in color and has that green color as well. It's both colors on the sponge. The scrubbing part is usually green. The sponge is yellow in color. So that scrubber, how often do you change it? I know that you probably only just rinse it after washing dishes. And the assumption is that once you've done that, it's all clean. But the unfortunate part is that the appearance can be misleading. The very tool that you rely on to clean plates, utensils, countertops, it may actually be one of the dirtiest items in your home. Has that ever crossed your mind? The fact that the very tool you rely on to clean your plates, your utensils, your countertops may actually be one of the dirtiest items in your home. Well, scientists have found that kitchen scrubbers and sponges can become ideal breeding grounds for bacteria because they are constantly damp and they trap tiny bacteria. So they are just a perfect breeding ground for bacteria. And one of the clearest warning signs is an unpleasant odor. The moment you start smelling something that's not so pleasant when it comes to your kitchen scrubber, just know that it is a problem. So if your scrubber smells sour, it smells musty, it

smells rotten. Even after being rinsed thoroughly, bacteria as well as fungi have likely built up deep inside its fibers. So the smell comes from microorganisms breaking down trapped food particles. Once that happens, simply adding more dish soap will not solve the problem. And if the odor remains after cleaning, replacing the scrubber is usually the safest option. So do not ignore that foul smell. Do not ignore that foul smell when it comes to your kitchen scrubber. You know, a good scrubber should return to a relatively clean appearance after washing. If yours continues to look greasy, it continues to remain stained or filled with food debris, despite repeated rinsing, it has probably reached the end of its useful life. You need to know that when you are now failing to clean it properly and it stays dirty even after rinsing, that should definitely tell you that it has reached the end of its useful life. So food residue trapped inside the material can become difficult to remove completely, and it gives bacteria more places to grow. So instead of cleaning your dishes, an old scrubber may simply move germs from one surface to another. And another clear indication that it's done with is when the fibers are falling apart. So scrubbers wear down gradually with every day use, and over time the rough fibers begin to flatten. They start breaking away. And once this happens, you know that the scrubber becomes less effective at removing grease and stuck on food. So damaged fibers also create additional tiny spaces where moisture and food particles can collect, making thorough cleaning even harder. So this is definitely an indication that it's a good time to replace worn out scrubber, because this not only improves hygiene but also makes everyday dishwashing much more efficient. And if your scrubber never seems to dry, then it deserves some attention. If you are trying to leave it out and it's not drying, it remains damp for hours, then that's a problem, because constant moisture is exactly what bacteria prefer. So if your scrubber stays wet throughout the day because it is left in the sink or on a poorly ventilated surface, microorganisms can multiply rapidly between uses. So whenever possible, just make sure that you squeeze out excess water after washing dishes and just store the scrubber in a place where air can circulate freely. Is sometimes when you are in the kitchen, right, you happen to be cutting and slicing through meat, raw meat or seafood, and then after that when you clean the surface you use your scrubber. So raw chicken, meat and seafood can actually carry harmful bacteria such as Salmonella and Campylobacter. And if your scrubber has been used to clean up spills from raw meat juices, it may become contaminated. You may try and disinfect it, and this might reduce the number of germs, but many experts recommend replacing inexpensive scrubbers if they have been heavily exposed to raw meat contamination, especially if they are already old. So just merely cleaning it may not suffice. So you might actually need to replace the scrubber, particularly if it's been in contact with raw meat juices. So be very careful of that. So this is what we were just talking about in the kitchen for this Thursday afternoon. Let us continue and take this one right here. Over the shoulders, Mike and the Mechanics. And we'll be taking the last batch of comments in a couple of minutes.

It is over my shoulder, Mike, and the mechanics. Of course, it is putting us 2 minutes before we get to 2 o'clock. And we do just continue with today's interaction. We have a message right here from Mponini Kaskamane saying, I overbuy food, the chips, the resheni. My parents didn't let me have them. I just hope to reduce the way I consume them. It doesn't seem like a healthy overindulgence, Mponini Kaskamane, but thank you very much for dropping dropping your comment on our WhatsApp hotline. And we have Brian Nyambawaro saying he is in Pudihari right now. For me, it is traveling. In my childhood, my parents used to travel alone. Now Lesotho is my 6th country to be in, and I'm still pushing. Before the end of the year, I will be knocking at the borders of Europe. Brian is saying, Bonita, I definitely craved traveling and wished I could travel with my parents back then, but I couldn't. So now I'm making up for all of that, and I'm traveling all over the world, Lesotho being his 6th country. All right, Brian, I hear you. I see you. Lindo ke fu hape a re yogate kholo a re ke fla ke dula fatshe ke sebetsa tsa my mom had my money and my dad was working at the mines. Una re rekela everything but yogurt. I hear you. No Sisinda Junior a re diphahlo and fried chicken. I hear all of you, my darlings. There's nothing wrong with healing your inner child. If you can, please do so. Hey, we had a lot of drama growing up, just wishing we could have some things, but none of that happening.

0: We're done in the status. Time for the news bulletin. On the other side of 2 o'clock, we will be hearing from our reporter at Mantabiseng Convention Center. I am talking about Mamoraike Mujoji, still talking to us about the National Accountability Summit. For now, let us get the 1 o'clock, 2 o'clock news bulletin.
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2: The ultimate news bulletin at 1400 hours. I'm from Politie. Good afternoon. The Minister of Agriculture, Food Security and Nutrition, Honorable Sibe Motshabarane, says there's approximately 900 million maluti injected into the country's economy every year where farmers are subsidized. Honorable Motshabarane made these remarks at the ongoing Leadership and Accountability Summit in Maseru, stating that Lesotho is among leading producers of wool and mohair. He revealed that the government plans to establish wool and mohair processing facilities to add value to wool produced locally. He said this initiative is expected to increase earnings from wool industry and contribute to economic

0: that by 2030, every household has access to electricity. Lesotho National Federation of Organizations of the Disabled and Landford is launching a project aimed at strengthening and improving businesses owned by women living with disabilities. According to Landford Programs Coordinator Mrs. Masanono Letsie, the project follows a study that took place in Mokgotlong, Leribe, Boerea and Botabute districts, which assessed whether people living with disabilities are receiving necessary services, as well as comparative analysis of gender disparities in economic empowerment. Ms. Letsie said the findings revealed that the number LUCT conducted a men's mental health seminar for its male staff members under the theme...
1: The government has set aside 400 million for business and tourism. And the question that arose is, how do Yambasotho access it, and when will the funds be released? If you look into partners like the UNFPA, the UNDP, and Sebabato, we also have the BEM group. There's ongoing sessions already. It's now a matter of, do we have the youth ready to engage? If you remember, we had a talk with the government spokesperson, Mr. Rabele, where we were talking about the youth dragging their feet in terms of seeking opportunities. We have CAFI, we have the Ministry of Gender and Youth. And those offices, we have there's government representatives within those entities where they can literally go and source information. And there are officers willing to assist and guide them through every step until the last stage of registering to access the funds. Because what we've discovered is that a lot of opportunities are missed, not necessarily because they are not there, but because the youth fail to show up. That is basically what we can take, because yes, we have, we're talking about mining, and whenever you're talking mining, you're thinking of big investors from beyond the borders. But now, because the essence of our economy, as talks have been made, we want the youth to take charge of their future. And that we want them engaged in decision making. We want them to voice their views, so that decisions and whatever policies are formulated align with their needs.
2: You know, one of the things

0: a lot was overlooked. There seems to be gaps in terms of tangible things that have been done, yet there have been executions, mm-hmm. but they are not included in the report. And getting back to the question of whether we are seeing both the private sector and, of course, fellow Basotho grilling the state in terms of accountability. A key tool in the 2026 Accountability Summit was the National Scorecard, which is used to track progress in terms of service delivery, transparency, public finance management, and citizen engagement. And the scorecard also highlighted the gaps, showing the 50% poverty rate and 39% of youth unemployment, and highlighted, as said by the floor, a lack of coordination between ministries with monitoring and procurement delays. As we know, a lot of people will be crying that they are giving out services, but when it comes to the payment system, that is what the glitch is. And that kills the private sector, because if we are Basotho and we are asked to take or venture into entrepreneurial activity, it means we have a certain number of people that we employ. Failure for the government system to meet us halfway in terms of speeding payment, that says we incur expenses, because as a business person, if you delay to pay the labor force, what it means is you have to go to the bank to access a loan. So that kills a lot of businesses. So that is the gist of the talks about literally transparency and, of course, accountability, as you've highlighted. Mm-hmm. And I'm seeing Basotho moving from just accepting what we are used to as a norm, that the government will usually just deliver a report and it ends there.
1: Mm.
0: They are asking the why. They are asking the when.
1: Mm.
0: So basically today, because yesterday's session, not a lot was done. So today, we are responding to such. So tomorrow we'll have a fully fledged report that highlights where we are and where we're going.
1: I don't know, but like, if you have the program with you right now, maybe to tell us the single biggest topic that is scheduled for the remainder of the afternoon, perhaps one that you would encourage the public is just to keep an eye on, just to look out for the cut still to come in the afternoon.
0: Well, let me see. I don't think I have it right now with me. I don't have it in hand. I don't have it in hand, as I had to quickly walk out of the conference and find a spot where we could have a conversation undisturbed.
1: All right. That is understandable. All right. Thank you very much for keeping us updated with everything that is still unfolding over there. Have yourself a lovely day. We will definitely get in touch tomorrow as we wrap up the entire summit.
0: Thank you very much, Bonita. Let's meet again tomorrow.
1: Absolutely. All right. That right there was my interaction with our reporter, Mamorake Mojochi, who is on the ground at Mantabiseng Convention Center. It is all about the National Accountability Summit that is taking place. It's still taking place. It is day two. And things are well underway on day two. This is the actual engagement now, and we were just getting an update of things that have happened so far. Of course, Rake will be back tomorrow, same time, just wrapping things up and just telling us everything overall, how the summit went and all things pertaining to that. Mm-hmm. Like I said, I know that we were supposed to have Career Thursdays for today, but this was also something very important that we needed to do. Anyway, we are just going to continue with more beautiful sounds right here on the Midday Beat with me, Bonita, as we continue taking it back, just throwing it back with our conversations as well as our music. For now, here is a lovely sound coming through from Theo Hosingwe. It's called Umpate Kahle.

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this gorgeous. 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I ain't with foreclosure. I will never forfeit. Less than four bars. 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I'm

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0: And leave you naughty by nature, OPP. Oh yes, it is the name of the track, a lovely sound right here on the Heartbeat of the Kingdom, and it is just about a few seconds before we get to 3 o'clock, time for me to love and leave you. I did have myself a lovely time at Throwback Thursdays on the midday beat, but I also do hope that wherever you are, you had a great time too. As I step out, I will be making way for Tiny and G on Flying 326. Have a great listenership of all the programs that are to follow right here on the Heartbeat of the Kingdom. Tomorrow I will be back giving you the Friday edition of the Midday Beat. From me, Bonita, have a great listenership. Here is the news highlights.
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2: The Ultimate News flashes at 1500 hours. I'm Klompo Letsie. Good afternoon. The Minister of Agriculture, Food Security and Nutrition, Honorable Sibiya Motsheporane, says there is approximately 900 million maluti injected into the country's economy every year where farmers are subsidized. Honorable Motsheporane made these remarks at the ongoing Leadership and Accountability Summit in Maseru, stating that Lesotho is among leading producers of wool and mohair. The Lesotho National Federation of Organization of Disabled Landfort is launching a project aimed at strengthening and improving businesses owned by women living with disabilities. According to Landfort Programs Coordinator Mrs. Masinono Letsie, the project follows a study that took place at Mokgotlong, Leribe, Berea, and Butabute, which assessed whether

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6: 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Welcome to the first edition of Sports right here on the flight 326. And DJ Mo is going to be joining us for the second edition. But we have to keep it moving. And we're going to kickstart with football and the World Cup as Cape Verde face the mammoth task of taming Argentina in the World Cup. And with Argentina among the favorites to win the 2026 FIFA World Cup, African Minos Cape Verde will face a huge task of slaying the South American Giants in the round of 32 at the Miami Stadium on Saturday, and kickoff for this game is set to be at 12 o'clock midnight. And at talking about the World Cup, as Algeria and Swiss tee up a mouth-watering encounter in the knockout stage, and with several African nations having already bowed out of the FIFA World Cup amid the tournament round of 32, Algeria will now look to put themselves among the world's elite when they take on Switzerland at the BC Place Vancouver Stadium on Friday. And the kickoff for this game is at 5 o'clock in the morning. And talking about last night's result, that saw Senegal bow out of the tournament as a controversial penalty sees Belgium defeat the Lions of Teranga. Belgium claimed a 3-2 win over Senegal in their 2026 FIFA World Cup round of 32 clash at the Seattle Stadium on Wednesday, with a controversial penalty right at the end of extra time deciding the tie in the favor of the European team. The Lions of Teranga appeared set for a comfortable victory when they went into a 2-goal lead, with Habib Diarra scoring 25 minutes into the game and Ismail Assar 6 minutes into the second half at 51 minutes. But the Red Devils scored twice in quick succession, with Romelu Lukaku scoring in the 86th minute and Youri Tielemans at 9 minutes in the 89th minute, near at the end of the regulation time to send the game to extra time. And a shootout appeared to be in the occasion, but rather there was a penalty that was highly debatable that led to Youri Tielemans converting from the spot to lead Belgium into a 3-2, eliminating Senegal out of the tournament. And now, talking about the US, who also advanced as a Bologan, who also received a red card, scored to see US beat Bosnia. Following Bologan scored and was sent off as the United States beat Bosnia 2-0 to reach the last round of 16 at the World Cup just yesterday. The co-host, the first World Cup knockout victory in nearly a quarter century, and only their second ever, sets up a clash with Belgium in Seattle on Monday. And Balogun's goal on the stroke of halftime had sent the California crowd into a delirium, with 30 million Americans expected to be watching the blockbuster clash across the nation. But the striker saw a red card as a VAR intervened following a nasty clash with Bosnia's Terek. But even with the 10 men on the pitch, the U.S. forced a goal into regulation time, with Malik Tillman killing in a free kick to score and secure the win. And now we're also going to be looking at some of the fixtures as far as the World Cup is concerned for today, as Spain a set to face Austria at 9 o'clock in the evening, and Portugal up against Croatia at 1 o'clock in the morning. One of the games that people are really looking forward to watch. And another one is Australia are going to be going up against Egypt at 8 o'clock tomorrow. Algeria up against Switzerland at 5 o'clock in the morning also tomorrow. And these are some of the games that people are need to look forward to as far as the 2026 FIFA World Cup is concerned. And that's a wrap as far as your sports are concerned right here on the flight 326. DJ Mo is going to be giving us the second edition of sports at 30 minutes after 4 o'clock.
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2: That was the music coming from Bongi Dube with I Don't Wanna Go Around, 2 minutes of, and rather 3 minutes after 4 o'clock. And looking at our financial indicators at this hour, the luti against the American dollar is trading at 16 maluti 26 cent, and against the British pound, the luti is trading at 21 maluti 72 cent, and against the euro, the luti is trading at 18 maluti 61 cent, and against the Australian dollar, the luti is trading at 11 maluti 26 cent, and against the Japanese yen, the luti is trading at just 10 cent. That's all.
3: Frost at some places. Wind is expected to be light to moderate southwesterly. Looking into tomorrow, few clouds can be expected tomorrow. It is otherwise expected to be cold, but very cold in some places in the highlands, and wind is expected to be light to moderate southwesterly. Now, let's also look at our maximum and minimum temperatures for today. We have Maseru with a high of 9 degrees Celsius and a low of negative 1 degrees. Moshoeshoeane, 8 and negative 2. Mafeteng, 8 and 0. Mohalesuk, 8 and negative 1. Kuting, 8 and negative 2. Kachasnek, 7 and negative 3. Mokgotlong, 7 and negative 4. Oxbo, 1 and negative 9. Botabote, 8 and negative 2. Leribe, 9 and negative 2. Berea, 10 and negative 1. Tabatseka, 5 and negative 3. Lastly, we have Semongong with a high of 3 degrees Celsius and a low of negative 6. Now, let's quickly look at our travelers' weather report for today. We have Pretoria with a high of 20 degrees Celsius and a low of 9. Johannesburg, 17 and 7. Cape Town, 15 and 9. Durban, 25 and 16. Bloemfontein, 10 and 6. We have Polokwane, 24 and 7. Upington, 11 and 2. Port Elizabeth, 17 and 12. And lastly, we have East London with a high of 17 degrees Celsius and a low of 11 degrees Celsius. G.
2: Yes, ma'am.
3: They're saying in Maseru, it's a high of 9 degrees Celsius. Mm. And yeah, and a low of negative 1. And in Mokgotlong, we have a negative 4, a low of negative 4. Mm. So between Maseru with a negative 1 and Mokgotlong with negative 4, which one is colder? That is, yes. So between the two districts...
2: I mean, Maseru, so I wouldn't know.
3: No, I'm giving you the stats. Ne?
2: Okay.
3: The stat says Maseru ki negative 1, Mafeteng ki 0-0, and Mokgotlong ki negative 4.
2: Mm-hmm.
3: So between the three districts, one of them is Sigidi
2: Ekidit.
3: Yes. Yes.
2: Which one is the coldest?
3: Between the three districts, at this point in time, which one is the coldest?
2: This is what I know.
3: Uh-huh.
2: All right. Snowfall has covered Mokgotlong, and that is resulting in the closure of roads leading to Botabote and Leribe, while other routes, including Leribe to Tabateka route, have also been affected, prompting the DMA to urge the public to exercise caution.
3: Which is very important, and thank you very much for that
2: the
3: information.
2: The coldest district right now is Mokgotlong.
3: Based on the numbers that I've given you?
2: Yes.
3: So Mokgotlong in a negative.
2: I was supporting
3: four.
2: My answer.
3: Oh, why am I teacher? I got a lang in my feeling. Tovela, opposite. But I guess it is what it is at this point in time. Hey, Rabona, what now? I live Golong, meting. Nani Mama Melaka, but never
2: I was terrible at math. I'll tell you that. I was terrible at math, man.
3: That time you have terrible. A juniors, man, that get me- right? That gets medals for math.
2: That was my only prayer. Like, I'm hoping that my kids will not have to go through what I went through. I was terrible at
3: luckily
2: math.
3: She's not going through that, man.
2: Yo.
3: Yo.
2: Yeah, I was sucked. My teachers used to tell me that, well, now do I meet the moon? And I'm like, believe me when I tell you, I'm trying my best.
3: Mm.
2: I was terrible at math, man. And if you know that your math is good, man, star.
3: Mm-hmm.
2: Star. You are a star, man. We have 7 minutes after 4 o'clock. And welcome to Flight the 326, man. And now we're going to be asking you that same question that we did ask you when we get into the studio. What's the most toxic thing you have ever done? That one.

toxic thing that you have ever done. Leave your comment. That is Ultimate Video 99.86 22 00 98. When we come back, we're gonna be getting into the comments. This one is coming down from a DJ Khaled, Rick Ross, Drake, and Wheezy. I'm on one.

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1: Here goes Messi. They're backing off and backing off!
2: All right, ladies and gentlemen, welcome back to the latest edition of Sports. All right, here on Flight 326. Now, let's quickly give you what's been going on in the World Cup as Spain, Portugal, World Cup last 16. Now, European champs of Spain and Cristiano Ronaldo's Portugal aim to book their places in the last 16 of the World Cup on Thursday as Algeria looked to salvage some pride for the African football. Spain takes on Austria in Los Angeles, where a win will keep them on course for a potential meeting with Portugal in the next round. Now, also, Portugal play Croatia in Toronto in a game that could mark their final career, you know, World Cup match for either Ronaldo or his former Real Madrid teammate and veteran Croatian midfielder, Luka Modric. The late match sees Algeria aim to revive African fortunes after a rocky start to the knockout rounds for teams from the continent. Now, Ivory Coast, Senegal, and the Democratic Republic of Congo have all fallen out at the first knockout hurdle in the last 32 after advancing from the group stage. Now, Algeria, who squeezed into the last 32 with a thrilling 3-3 draw against Austria on Saturday, face Switzerland in Vancouver. Now, we also have some news as former Arsenal and Spain midfielder Cazorla retires. Now, former Arsenal and Spain playmaker Santi Cazorla has retired from football at the age of 41 on Thursday after more than two decades in the game. Now, the diminutive Australian helped his local team Oviedo reach the La Liga

0: 2025 and played his final season with them in the Spanish top flight. Now that everything is ending, when the boots are hung up and the noise is turning into silence, everything fits together because the ending wasn't just anywhere. I was at home, said Cazorla in a video. Now, let's give you what the last part of sports as we give you the Premier League, Premier Soccer League announcement of the PSL Awards nominees on Friday. The award ceremony will be held exactly on Friday. Now, the Premier Soccer League PSL will announce the nominees for the 2026 PSL Awards on Friday, the 3rd of July, 2026. Now, let's quickly give you the categories for, those awards. Now, we have PSL Footballer of the Season, Betway Premiership Players Player of the Season, Betway Premiership Coach of the Season, Betway Premiership Goal of the Season, Betway Premiership Goalkeeper of the Season, Betway Premiership Defender of the Season, Betway Premiership Midfielder of the Season, Betway Young Player of the Season, Under 21, MTN 8 Last Man Standing, Carling Knockout Player of the Tournament, Nedbank Cup Player of the Tournament, Nedbank Cup Most Promising Player of the Tournament, Under 23, Mutapa Foundation Championship Players Player of the Season, Mutapa Foundation Championship Young Player of the Season, Under 19, and then we have the Mutapa Foundation Championship Goalkeeper of the Season, the DSTV Disky Challenger Player of the Season, the PSL Assistant Referee of the Season, and last but not least, we'll also have awards for the Premier League, for the PSL Referee of the Season. These are the categories that will be, waiting for people to win them tomorrow, which will be Friday, the 3rd of July, when the Premier Soccer League announces the nominees for, the 2026 PSL Awards. Now, tell me something, my brother. Tell me something.
1: Yes, sir.
0: I was looking at some of the African teams that have unfortunately been knocked out. And it was just happy. I was honestly happy to say they made it a lot further than we had anticipated for them. But I'd like to just hear your input. How do you feel? Do you think they made it far enough, or they just, they had a bit more in them? They should have made it a bit further, or exactly here was just shocking for everyone.
1: Let's talk about Senegal. Senegal is one African team that I actually thought would at least give it a longer run. Looking at how they got eliminated just last night, remember we were talking about Senegal and Belgium before that match, and they really showed up. But just like all these other African teams that got eliminated, you lose the game that you have a total control over, because they had a two-goal cushion. And as much as that penalty was a bit controversial, but it was a penalty, and I still believe that they deserved more. They really deserved more. Look at the DR Congo also were letting England to come back from behind to actually win that match. So a lot of, and let's not take anything away from the Canada and Bafana Bafana game. They also conceded the goal at the dying minutes of the game. So a lot of them really showed up, but it says that the quality is not good enough compared to some of these European clubs, some of these European players. But if there is really one that I actually thought would give it a longer run, was Senegal.
0: Okay. So you definitely thought Senegal, amongst the other African teams, you thought that Senegal would at least make it a bit further in the tournament.
1: Yesterday's game, man, was enough proof that they have a solid squad. They just let it slip, and when you're caught sleeping with playing with players like your Tielemans, your Trossard, just to mention a few players, then of course you're going to suffer for those mistakes, and I feel really bad for them, and I'm really hoping that Morocco will at least give them some hope, because I'm not sure if Cape Verde amongst some of them that are left, or Ghana, are actually going to give it that longer run, because most of them are playing defensive football, and it's a knockout stage. You can defend for 120 minutes plus, but also get knocked out when you get to the shootout. So Senegal thus far is the one African team that really I thought would give it a longer run, but let's hope that some of the remaining teams like Ghana and Morocco will actually give us something for our money.
0: True that. And I see that Cape Verde is actually going against Argentina.
1: Yeah.
0: Argentina coming fresh off of winning the World Cup. The last tournament, they won the World Cup. But do you think, honestly, this one already I can say,

0: straight win for Argentina. That's... But I feel like the scoreline is going to be around, is it your 3-1, 2-1, you know, but I really feel like Cape Verde can muscle up just at least, at least a goal against Argentina.
1: They have a good goalkeeper. He did well despite his age. They have a solid back line, but also there are certain players that you can stop from scoring, but Lionel Messi is not really one of them. They are going to be playing against the likes of Lisandro Martinez. So, yeah, give it the 3 goals, 4 goals, max.
0: All right. And what about Portugal versus Croatia? It's going to be a very interesting match to see, you know, Cristiano Ronaldo go against a former teammate, you know, Luka Modric. It's going to be a very fascinating match to watch. But also Croatia, being fresh off coming off, did they make it to the semifinals or quarterfinals in the World Cup?
1: Back in, there was a time they made it to a final or semi-final.
0: Yeah,
1: they made it to a final. But they can really reach far in the tournament, and Portugal hasn't really been playing that well.
0: Because the
1: momentum that they had after scoring 5 goals past Uzbekistan, and then went on to a goalless draw against Colombia, that really knocked out their momentum. And against Croatia, Atlanta can score goals, and they play like a team. You know, they're not really focusing on individual brilliance. So I'm not sure. For that one, I'd rather just watch the game and see what happens.
0: You'd rather just see what happens.
1: I'd rather just see what's going to happen, because they do have a beautiful squad, Portugal. And Croatia also can play some really beautiful football. So it's going to be an interesting game of the World Cup. Anyone can take it. That one, anyone can really take it.
0: Well, true. That one is a winner take all. And honestly, I'll be up at exactly 1 a.m. to watch Cristiano Ronaldo and or Luka Modric's final appearance in the World Cup, as both of them actually retiring from, you know, international football. So it's just going to be very interesting to see them, you know, just lay it all out there, you know.
1: Yeah, it's going to be a beautiful game for football, but very unfortunately, one has to go.
0: One has to go. Anyway, Gia, thank you so much, guys, for having me back again on your show. Let's meet again tomorrow.
1: All right. Before you go, Tiny has something to ask you.
0: Okay.
2: Yes, sir.
0: Yes, sir.
2: How are you?
0: Nah. Oh, my God. I even said yes, sir. Yes, ma'am. Pardon me.
2: It's fine.
0: I'm
2: it's okay.
0: Good. I'm good. Yes, ma'am.
2: You can call me, sir. It's fine.
0: No. No. We're way past that at this point.
2: So tell me, hey, Mutompe, what's the most toxic thing you've ever done?
0: Yo, the most toxic thing I've ever done?
2: Yeah.
0: My dear Lord.
2: Stalking your ex-girlfriend.
0: Oh, God, no. Wow, that's the least toxic thing I've ever done. I feel like for me, the most toxic thing I've ever done is, you know, getting dumped by my girlfriend and then dating her sister.
2: Oh my God, you are so toxic! Mutompe! Yo!
1: As we bow down to your superior expertise.
2: I hope you're not taking notes.
1: I'm grown.
2: I always say people should take notes. Don't take notes. Yo. So you dated the sister?
0: Yeah, I dated the sister for some time, actually. I even got invited to one of the family reunions, and it was awkward.
2: Oh my God!
1: It had to be awkward.
2: So, when Mali Shapule the sis though?
0: Well, no, not really. I ended up being, you know, the thorn in the side in the relationship,
1: yeah,
0: because the sister knew I was dating her younger sister, but yet she still let me slide. So, I mean,
1: it's not your fault. it's not your fault, my boy.
0: She could have easily said, "No, you dated my sister," and I understand, you know, but she didn't mention that. I was like, maybe she's cool. Maybe they cool about it. Maybe they sat down and talked about it, you know?
2: Yeah.
0: Yeah. So, I feel like, yeah, that's the most toxic thing I've ever done.
2: You are toxic. But anyway, thank you so much. That's what we asked, and we got exactly what we wanted, hey?
0: Yes, ma'am.
1: I'll see you tomorrow, my guy.
0: Yes, sir.

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4: The Ultimate News flashes at 1700 hours. I'm Klompolitsie. Good afternoon. Street vendors say the return of Basotho from South Africa has added to their fears of economic factors perpetuated by closure of factories and shrinking money circulation, among others. Secondhand clothes seller Mrs. Mahlape Selase notes Basotho working in South Africa support many households and small businesses, noting the decline in remittances would inevitably affect vendors who depend on the customers. And Limpopo University of Creative Technology, Lesotho LUCT, conducted a men's mental health seminar for its male staff members under the theme Rise, Recover and Be Resilient. Addressing male staff in the seminar, LUCT Vice Chancellor Advocate Defo Machedi said men lead in most sectors of the community. He said if they are not mentally stable, their performance will be affected. This concludes our news flashes at this hour. Join us for a full news bulletin at 1800 hours.

0: Our valuity against the American dollar is trading at 16 maluti 26 cent, and against the pound it's trading at 21 maluti 73 cent, and against the euro valuity is trading at 18 maluti 60 cent, and against the Australian dollar valuity is trading at 11 maluti 27 cent, and against the Japanese yen valuity is trading at 10 cent 3 minutes after 5 o'clock. Let's also take a look at the weather for today.
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2: Looking at our weather report for today, it is partly cloudy and very cold countrywide with moderate

0: will light to moderate southwesterly. While tomorrow, few clouds can be expected tomorrow. It is otherwise expected to be cold to cold, but very cold at some places in the highlands, and wind is expected to be light to moderate southwesterly. Now, looking at our maximum and minimum temperatures for today, we have Maseru with a high of 9 degrees Celsius and a low of negative 1. Moshoeshoeane, 8 and negative 2. Mafeteng, 8 and 0. Mohalesuku, 8 and negative 1. And Kuting, 8 and negative 2. Kachasnek, 7 and negative 3. Mokgotlong, 7 and negative 4. Oxbo, 1 and negative 9. Botabote, 8 and negative 2. Leribe, 9 and negative 2. Beria, 10 and negative 1. Tabatseka, 5 and negative 3. Lastly, we have Simongo with 3 and negative 6. Right about now, we are crossing over to our Travelers Weather Report for today. Pretoria, a high of 20 degrees Celsius and a low of 9 degrees. Johannesburg, 17 and 7. Cape Town, 15 and 9. Durban, 25 and 16. Bloemfontein, 10 and 6. Polokwane, 24 and 7. Upington, 11 and 12 and 2. Port Elizabeth, 17 and 12. Lastly, we have East London with a 17 and 11. 4 minutes after 5, Altmeri Duna Nampanit is where we are all at. It's a Thursday, Throwback Thursday, Thumpy Thursday, All Good Things Thursday, making sure that we give you nothing but the best show on a happy Thursday. If you're celebrating your birthday, happy birthday. I have somebody who celebrated their birthday today. I don't know. We might as well even call them. Hey,
1: yes.
0: Even though they work and... Oh, no, no, no. They've probably...
1: At work?
0: Knocked off. Or let's call this person first. And... yeah, dial the numbers, ne? Dial the numbers. We want to wish them. No, you dial them live on A. 63 89 2671. Yeah, just surprise call somebody and try to wish them a happy birthday. So we'll have to go through this person first to get to the person who's celebrating their birthday.
1: Oh.
0: Yes. So we're just checking if maybe they're not busy because they work at a healthcare, what you might call. So you know that they're... Hi.
2: Hello.
0: Hi, how are you?
2: Oh, good, thanks. How are you?
0: I'm good. Why is that doing the things that are not supposed to be done?
1: I think it's the background.
0: We're trying to call somebody who's celebrating their birthday, so we're checking if they're not busy. Itabi is celebrating her birthday. We're calling them live on air to check if they can be on the phone.
2: No, she can be on the phone.
0: Okay, you need a new phone because Asia. Okay, well, maybe we should call their phone, hey?
2: Maybe I can pass the phone over to her.
3: Oh, my goodness, yeah.
0: Okay, cool. Should we call their phone?
2: Hold on, can they call your phone? Yes, you can call her phone right now.
0: Okay, cool. Bye.
2: Bye.
0: I don't know if it's...
1: What? All right, so we should call them, right?
0: Oh, now I know what could have been the problem.
1: Okay.
0: Okay. Yeah.

0: Alright, let's do this.
1: I'm hoping we get it right.
2: Yeah, I know.
3: Hello.
1: Hi, good afternoon. How are you?
3: I'm good. How are you?
1: I'm good. So you're talking to G, your life on the Ultimate Radio.
3: Oh my goodness.
1: I'm told it's your birthday today.
3: Yeah, it is.
1: Happy birthday. How was your day?
3: Oh, I had a beautiful one.
1: All right. Ha go popine location here go gonna do aka.
3: No, na, because I just send location here.
1: But you're having a beautiful day, yeah?
3: Yes, I'm having a great one. Honestly.
1: All right, from the flight 326, I just want to wish you a happy birthday and may all your dreams come true.
3: Thank you very much.

0: All right, have a good day.
1: Thank you.
2: Yeah.
0: See?
2: Yeah, we just made somebody else's day right now. The excitement, hey? Because that was so random and, random.
0: What's going on?
2: No, man, I know somebody who's celebrating their birthday today. Yeah, they're probably just so happy and about to hit the road. It's a Thursday, so that's a perfect way to celebrate your birthday on a Thursday. So if they don't do anything,
0: might as well. And as it is, she sounds really happy. You can actually tell that this is somebody who's actually celebrating their birthday. She sounds happy. She sounds like she's having a good time. And if by any chance, wherever you are listening from, you are celebrating your birthday today, happy birthday to you as well. 9 minutes after 5 o'clock, we're gonna be wrapping up our discussion for today. We did ask you just one question, Hona. What's that one thing that's very toxic that you have done, right? And someone is talking to you, Tiny, saying, hey Sugar, long time no chat. This is Mponini all the way from Sekamana. Yeah, it's been a minute. Haven't heard from her in a really, really long time. And hello, Batubanga Twanji NG, just chilling and listening to you and sipping my tea. Yeah, NG, I know to be about because this is her time to shine. This is her time to shine. NG, we see you, man. We see you. All right, and now let's get into the comments that you left on Facebook at 10 minutes after 5 o'clock. Into the last lap of this beautiful show. And P. Ilo Rotori giving a guy a second chance after finding out that he was cheating. And then the same week, I found out he was cheating. I caught him again with other girls at his place. This is why of Manakulu is here to do a little bit. All right. And Ausfifi, hey guys, I had a dope cake. Yamaki alasaka ipumana ha exia kamunya go sing. Le dingi to swakie. I don't know last year. I actually thought Olaya katum. Fifi, do not do it again. And Tebelo Modise saying, I dated my ex's girlfriend. And Babsi Simo Haisa, I slept my baby daddy for arriving home at 7 o'clock in the morning. Did you give him a chance to explain? Rabu. Give them the benefit of the doubt. And Kahiso, Masuetabo, I'm writing homeworks and assignments for my friends, thinking that I'm helping. You were helping, believe me. That's actually when you help somebody, all right? And so we're gonna be wrapping up with this beautiful discussion, man. We're gonna be with you up until we get to 6 o'clock. Let's get into some more beautiful sounds before we get into our traffic update. Zix Bantwini together with a Black Coffee, Juju.

Maseru, are you ready for an unforgettable night of worship? 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

0: Chris Lisanyani, Justice Maseti, Tuto. And your host, MC Ntabiseng Makepe. 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
1: 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The District Youth Innovation Media Tribe will visit the following districts: Liribe, 12 June 2026, Mafeteng, 26 June 2026, Berea, 24 July 2026, Maseru, 14 August 2026, Mohalis Hook, 28 August 2026, Botabote, 9 October 2026, Tabatseka, 23 October 2026, Kuting, 6 November 2026, Gachasnek, 13 November 2026, Mukhotlong, 27 November 2026. Do not miss this opportunity to learn, connect, showcase your talent, and celebrate youth innovation in Lesotho. For more information, tune into Ultimate Radio and follow updates on the official DYIMD Facebook page.

20 minutes before we get to 6 o'clock. This is the Spirit Chasers. This one is called Dis Tears. Throwback edition of the Flight 326. Want to believe that you're still having yourselves a beautiful, beautiful Thursday afternoon. And we're going to be getting into our traffic updates just to guide you home. It's cold outside. Make sure that you keep yourselves very warm. Also, play to the music coming from my DJ Kent. The Arrows with Spin My World Around. Liquid Deep was also part of the playlist.

All right, looking into our traffic for today, driving on the main north one, northbound, expect some delays around the lakeside traffic lights. Add a few minutes onto your driver to make it on time to your destination. Still on the main north one, expect some police presence at the lakeside interchange. I do know that. And at Walpolisa Otemono, so please do as he says. On the main north one, northbound, please anticipate delays approaching DLM traffic lights as the traffic lights are not working there, causing some delays. So let's use such as a four-way stop. On the main north around the cathedral area, anticipate delays as the main traffic cycle is feeding from multiple areas, and this could cause a bumper-to-bumper traffic as the peak hour sets in. And by the look of things, cars going into Gubetswana, there is really indeed a bit of traffic, so your patience will highly be appreciated in this regard. And while we are, of course, on the main south one and in Pilo Boulevard approaching the EMs interchange, please expect some delays as well. Further down towards the Tabon traffic cycle, southbound, bumper-to-bumper traffic. Still on the main south one, southbound towards the Lekgalaneng interchange, please expect some delays. You will want to add a few minutes onto your driver to make it on time to your destination. And the traffic lights in Hamotswaneng, as usual, under maintenance. So, skits of Ferekanya, use such as a four-way stop. And on the airport road around the Major Metalana Air Base, please expect a slow moving traffic as there will be delays in that area. So on the Pioneer Road approaching the Lower Tetsane traffic cycle, please expect delays as well. On the Kofi Annan Road next to approaching the traffic cycle in Ha Tetsane, expect delays. Not too bad, but be very aware of that and maintain lane discipline. Anticipate emergency zones, reduce tailgating, but amongst everything else, make sure that you are a patient. With that said, please let's arrive home safely, and be patient more than anything else. Looking at our time right now, it is a quarter to six. We're heading towards the hour 6 o'clock, where we will be leaving you in the capable hands of Mamorake Mochochi, and we are going to pick songs as we usually do. I'm gonna pick a song, and G is also gonna pick a song. When are you will decide horna kifimpina ugakare eka kwala lina no la runa la kajeno. So if you just tuned in, welcome to it, and you missed out on a whole lot.

All right, and we have 12 minutes before we get to 6 o'clock. And please let us decide how you're going to be wrapping up this show. Come through on 212-998-6220-0998. This is song number one, and this is Tiny's song. And this is how we're going to be wrapping up today's edition of the Flight 326. This one is called Do Better. At the layabout together with Portia Monique.

0: But the song that you're listening to, it's called Do Better by The Layabouts. Yeah, man, please choose number one. I mean, we have no choice but to choose the song number one. This is song number one, and there's a song number two I hear.
1: There's a song number two that you hear, and believe you me when I tell you that I can actually do better than this. This one is coming down from Morocco. It's Bring On The Night. 10 minutes before we get to 6 o'clock, we're going to be wrapping it up. So please come through 212 and 9998 6222 0098.

0: I couldn't spend another day, another hour of daylight. This is a deep remix of Oroko, Bring On The Night. It's on number 2. And already we have someone that came through. Do remember that you can also pick, help us pick, and to call us at 212-9998 or just come through on our hotline at 622-0998. And feels like deja vu because listen to this.
1: Hi guys.
0: Hi.
1: Song number 2, please.
0: Song number 2, please. And so we have another voice note.
2: Hi guys. Juju from Gwadi. Okay. Today I'm going with Tiny. Song number 1.
0: Song number
2: Thank
0: 1.
2: Thank you very much. Bye.
3: Thank you so much. Song number 1. Hey?
0: Thank you. And that's a do better, yeah?
3: The nigga was so confident, yeah. Yeah.
0: All right. And before we even go there, we have another one. A do better, please.
3: Yeah, we'll definitely do better,
0: that's
3: my baby.
0: That's song number 1. Mm. So 2 votes up. Mm. Yes. All right. Wrap it up with a third vote. Song number 1. This is the first song. This one has two votes already. So I want to believe that today is the day. I'm actually giving it to you. It's looking like today is actually the day that the Lord has made.
3: And we shall rejoice, man. But so guys, come through also.
0: Please come through.
3: Let's clear him out.

0: I can do better.
1: I definitely can do better, and I did better.
0: You did better, man.
1: Yes.
0: And please let us decide song number one or song number two, 6 2 2 0 9 8. If you're just getting here now, this is song number two. Bring on the night. A throwback edition of the Fly 326.

0: All right, and we have a six before we get to six, and we are going to be wrapping it up. So, madam, please.
1: At this point in time, as you all know, I'd first of all like to thank my mom and to thank my dad for really bringing on earth such an amazing, awesome woman like me. Jesus Christ, like, hey man, my parents should be proud. Hey, I just won right now, guys. My song just won. I chose when I chose the song, I remember I was sitting at home. You know, and I knew that if I pick the song, it's gonna win, it's gonna make it. And finally, look at us now, we are here. Guys, thank you so much for picking that song, but most importantly, for choosing us as your number one radio station. But most importantly, for picking this particular show, I'm talking about Fly 326, as your favorite radio station and your favorite show, of course. Guys, kile wila holo, guys, until we meet again. I'm talking about tomorrow. It's 5 past 5:02, and whatever already wala wala on Friday. So do make sure that you do not miss tomorrow's show. Thank you for tuning in. Thank you for choosing us as your number one radio station. Until we meet again tomorrow, same time, same place. Na kile wana tiny toka, and I'm out of here, leaving you with the layabout. Another song is called Do Better, and please do better today.

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2: The Ultimate News Bulletin at 1800 hours. I'm Hlompholitsiye. Good evening. The Minister of Education and Training, Professor Ntwe Rapapa, says the government plans to increase the number of computer literacy teachers in schools through programs like the Youth Apprenticeship Program. He made the remarks while responding to questions during a question and answer segment at the ongoing Accountability Summit in Maseru, where he established that to achieve this, the ministry has already donated 10 computers to Itikeng Combined School in Thabatseka. On the other hand, the Minister of Health, Honorable Mamuketin Tshege, said the ministry is working closely with the Lesotho Boston Healthcare Alliance to ensure that doctors are trained locally to ensure that service delivery is not affected, noting that they are also working to improve hospital infrastructure and increase the availability of medical equipment for the betterment of healthcare services. The AIDS Healthcare Foundation, the AHF Lesotho, in partnership with the United Nations Educational, Scientific and Cultural Organization, UNESCO Lesotho, youth and other stakeholders closed the Men's Mental Health Month with a Gender Equality Coordination and Men's Mental Health Initiative. AHF Advocacy and Marketing Officer Ms. Sababatso Lentsunyane said the dialogue emphasized on prioritizing men's mental health being a key to building healthier families and stronger communities, noting that they also discussed stress management through physical activity and healthy coping strategies, while encouraging young men to embrace responsibility, emotional intelligence, accountability, and respect. Men's mental health is observed annually in June to raise awareness about men's mental well-being and encourage seeking early help and support. And this year's theme is Partners in Care for Better Lifespans Across. Lack of knowledge about drug addiction is still a major challenge, hence the need for education and training to address this issue. In an interview today, the Public Relations Officer of the National Anti-Addiction Steering Committee, NASC, Mrs. Sponso Tumisi, following their meeting with community leaders of Hamatala and Khubetswana, noted that these places are identified as hotspots for drug abuse, and their aim is to find lasting solutions to drug and substance abuse. She further indicated that community leaders vowed to take action and help in spreading knowledge about drugs and addiction matters, adding that it is everybody's responsibility to take action in the fight in fighting drug abuse. The Deputy Secretary of Lesotho Public Employees Union, LePeu, Mr. Thabiso Rapitse, says the union has launched a 3-month abuse

Abuse Awareness Campaign, aimed at raising awareness on all forms of abuse and current ways to curb it. Mr. Rapitsi said the campaign commenced this month and will run with a series of activities to educate communities and encourage them to report abuse. He further indicated that

0: agencies to discuss methods that can be implemented to halt abuse and criminal activities, noting this will assist in protecting communities' mental health. This concludes our news bulletin of this hour. Once again, I am Khlom Polizia. Join us for another full news bulletin at 1900 hours.
1: Kim Mushweshwe, the founder of the Basutu Nation, strategic thinking and inspirational leadership by Kim Mushweshwe the First in the 19th century led to the formation of Lesotho. Emerging between Zulu Nation, the Boers and the British, Mushweshwe used his diplomatic skill to unite Basutu clans escaping the Zulu's conquering forces. He preserved his kingdom, either absorbing or overcoming rival tribes. Mushweshwe used the mountains to create a defendable capital, Tabawusiu, and used French missionary diplomacy and weaponry, defeating the British in 1851, but losing to the Boers in 1868. Mushweshwe appealed to Queen Victoria for help. She declared Basutoland a British protectorate. In 1966, Basutoland gained its independence from Britain, becoming the Kingdom of Lesotho. Never forget Kim Mushweshwe, the founder of the Basutu Nation.
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4: 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Do not miss this opportunity to learn, connect, showcase your talent, and celebrate youth innovation in Lesotho. For more information, tune into Ultimate Radio and follow updates on the official DYIMD Facebook page.

0: After the dissolution of the parliament and the general election, it is not clear if and when a new government will take over and will focus on the national reform process.
1: Princess Sinate, your commitment, and indeed the commitment of the royal family, to fight for the rights of children, and in particular girls, is greatly appreciated and recognized as a critical step by the UN family.
2: I am 16 years old. Bomme le bontate. To my fellow age mates, marriage is not meant for us as children. I therefore wish to appeal to you to give priority to education in order to achieve a fruitful and healthy adulthood.
0: And my fear comes from this, that after years of Basotho right across the country coming together, expressing their dreams, their visions, their expectations of the Lesotho that they want, these dreams and visions are now crystallized in this moment.
3: The arrest is made on the grounds of 2018 extradition request from the government of Lesotho, and it's made now in 2022, when on the other hand that Temetseng has been in Lesotho for almost 3 years.
4: There's been some people, the doubters, who have commented negatively for each donation of vaccine that we have received. They should know the context. We are a global, and we are in a global partnership. Countries help each other. Even we as tiny Lesotho, the little that we have, we share with others. We have our own brothers and sisters in Mozambique today, seeking and trying to secure peace for northern Mozambique. We share the little that we have. We should be proud to receive, and others are proud to receive from us as well.
5: Khala bola wa tshwere bua lesotho ile a bolela hore no wile wa mogopela projeke ya metsi ka khone a re wena ra wa nas na motho wa dikhona a re tswele ka ntle ntwe le hore wa enyaka ebe transparent batho ba bone hore no facilitator ya re e gopela projeke ya metsi ka leswiswini jwalo ke nyaka o tseba hore na ke nnete o fela o gopela diprojeke ka mola lesotho tja metsi na.
6: The process of our engagement in Lesotho is based on principle. People that I work with feel honored that the leaders of the region have asked us to go and help the people of Lesotho find peace and stability.
7: Yes, the joint bilateral is to be signed sometime in mid-year, and those are some of the issues which will be touching on issues of the cross-border movement. So those were some of the issues that were to be discussed, were being discussed by the His Majesty and His Excellency President Ramaphosa.
8: Preservation and protection of our wetlands has become a critical exercise as the world experiences increasing shortages of clean and fresh water. Therefore, it has become an urgent imperative for our country to embark upon an integrated approach that encompasses different stakeholders in the protection of our wetlands and related ecosystems.

Good evening and welcome to the News Hour. I am your host, Mama Rage Mujoji. And on tonight's show, we will be broadcasting SADC 360, episode 210, a show produced by Radio Lesotho and supported by the Ultimate Radio. Moving further, we will go into international news, then meet up with DJ Mo for the sporting update. And I'll chip in again with the weather update, where it will lead us to meeting up with Miss Lizzie for the last news bulletin delivery for the night. Stay put.

Broadcasting live from Maseru, Lesotho, this is SADC 360, your preferred program for news and current affairs in the region. Welcome, I am Thabiso Kolotsane, and Khalibile Koloti edited this program. And today we begin our program by focusing on South Africa, where thousands of people took to the streets in an anti-migration march, with protesters expressing their frustrations over issues such as illegal migrants, jobs, housing, and the strain of public services. Thousands of African migrants have left South Africa due to concerns for their safety, following a deadline set by an anti-migrant movement for them to exit the country. And this development has led several African governments, including Lesotho, Ghana, Nigeria, and Malawi, to initiate the repatriation of their citizens. Now let's take a look at your headlines. Harare hosts SADC ministerial meetings on regional development. SACU leaders focus on industrialization and regional cooperation at Leaders Summit. And Namibia calls for multilateral dialogue to end Western Sahara impasse.

0: Now let's begin. Senior officials of the Southern African Development Community, Treasury, Central Banks and Health Ministers met in Harare, Zimbabwe as the regional bloc seeks to harmonize development policies. Stanley James reports.
1: The Southern African Development Community SADC meetings in Harare are being attended by delegates from the region to review progress on economic development and health sector investments.
2: Over the years, resolution of the past meetings of the Ministers of Finance and Investment and the Peer Review Panel have consistently underscored the importance of macroeconomic convergence, financial markets integration, investment promotion, coordinated development financing, interconnected regional payment systems, and the operationalization of the SADC Regional Development Fund. These remain key priorities.
1: The incoming chairperson of the SADC Committee of the Ministers of Finance, Mr. Themba Zulu, also outlined the importance of the meetings in advancing SADC's regional integration and economic cooperation agenda.
3: If we meet today, engage constructively, and we are realistic about the solutions that we are offering, I do think that we'll be moving one step at a time towards the ultimate goal of building not only a united SADC that is key for Africa, but it will be a prosperous region.
1: Advancing socio-economic development cooperation, promoting trade and investments, facilitating projects within the health sector, as well as maintaining resilience to global shocks are some of the issues discussed during the SADC meetings.
0: And now in other news. Discussions at the recent 9th Southern African Customs Union SACU Summit of Heads of State and Government in Cape Town, South Africa, centered on advancing shared investment and developing robust regional value chains as the bloc seeks to address pressing issues such as inflation, food and energy insecurity, and climate risks. We have a report. The meetings indicated a shift towards practical cooperation, with fewer speeches and a greater emphasis on shared investment and stronger regional value chains. And the leaders also considered several strategic matters focused on advancing regional economic development. SACU Chairperson, South African President Cyril Ramaphosa, highlighted two economic key messages: a shared infrastructure that requires shared investment, and attracting private investment by creating conditions in the SADC region that are conducive to both domestic and international investment.
4: It is time to move away from the traditional role of SACU as a customs arrangement and towards being the premier platform for regional economic resilience and self-reliance. I do believe that this is essential because institutions that fail to adapt to changing realities ultimately become custodians of the past rather than architects of the future.

0: ambition must be nothing less than building Southern Africa into one of the world's most competitive regional production hubs.
1: The SACU Executive Secretary, Mr. Dumisani Masilela, explained that the organization is in the process of advancing trade transformation, using technology to facilitate the smooth movement of goods across borders, emphasizing the crucial role of the private sector in achieving these goals. In a recent interview, Mr. Kgotso Mahongo Emosoto, author and economic expert, articulated his anticipation that the SACU leaders would prioritize the resolution of significant issues rather than formulating plans that lack defined timeline. He also emphasized that the $305 million fund raised by the bloc appears relatively modest when distributed among 5 countries.
2: 5 billion is small for about 5 countries. We are too many for that budget. But you can applaud it that maybe it's for starters. We will see these things happening, and there's also a conversation of industrialization, although it's not so specific which country will produce what. Because we don't want to produce the same things, which will ensure smooth establishment of regional value chains as stated in the communique.
1: Botswana's President Advocate Duma Boko assumed the SACU chairmanship at the summit, which also addressed external pressures such as growing global economic uncertainty, rising protectionism, and conflicts impacting trade and supply chains, and urged the United States to extend the African Growth and Opportunity Act, AGOA, for at least another 15 years. Thabiso Kolotsane, reporting for SADC 360, Maseru, Lesotho. And now before the break, President Netumbo Nandi-Ndaitwah of Namibia has called on UN member states to contribute to lasting solutions to the issue of Western Sahara, saying the UN must lead this effort. Selman Dikwa reports.
3: A longtime supporter of Sahrawi self-determination, Dr. Nandi-Ndaitwah, said Namibia will continue to stand with justice and champion multilateralism, which has benefited Namibia. Speaking to Sahrawi Special Envoy Mohamed Yeslem Besart at State House, the head of state stressed that cross-border concerns require dialogue, multilateral cooperation, and collective action to address the challenges facing the people of Western Sahara and other nations. President Nandi-Ndaitwah further noted that Namibia understands the value of the right to freedom, given its own long struggle for independence.
4: And we feel that it should continue to help solving problems which are affecting different countries. So cross-border concerns has to be solved through the multilateral mechanism. And more specifically for us, should there be difference, we believe in the dialogue. And that's why we really feel that to address and to find solution to the issue of Western Sahara, the UN should play a central part. And the member states can make their contribution through the system of the UN.
3: Accompanied by the ambassador of the Sahrawi Republic to Angola, Hamdi El Khalil, Mohamed Yeslem Besart delivered a message from the president of the Sahrawi Arab Democratic Republic, further expressing gratitude for Namibia's support and solidarity.
5: The letter and our debate was focusing on the latest development in the struggle of the Sahrawi people for freedom and self-determination, but also to the regional and continental agenda in the framework of African Union and the United Nations process for the peace in Western Sahara.
3: The special envoy also briefed President Nandi-Ndaitwah on the current situation in the Sahrawi Arab Democratic Republic.
1: When we come back from a short break, we will look at some news making headlines in Africa.
6: SADC 360, our story, our perspective.
7: The Bank of Tanzania says it is taking precautionary measures to shield the economy from external shocks.
6: Customs duties have been removed on products originating from 53 African countries, including Mauritius. These measures are expected to accelerate trade between China and Africa.
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And here are those African headlines. Ethiopia's Prime Minister Abiy Ahmed held bilateral discussions with President Hassan Sheikh Mohamudu of Somalia to strengthen economic ties, security and regional stability, and the meeting reaffirmed the long-standing relationship between Ethiopia and Somalia, with both leaders emphasizing the importance of strengthening cooperation founded on mutual trust, respect and shared interests. Morocco and the European Investment Bank, EIB, signed financing agreements worth €365 million in Rabat to strengthen the resilience and safety of their country's road and rail infrastructure, and the first agreement provides a €50 million EIB loan, complemented by a €15 million EU grant, while the second one consists of a €300 million EIB loan for autoroutes to Morocco. The African Trade and Investment Development Insurance opened its 26th annual general meeting in Nairobi, Kenya earlier this week, marking 25 years of operations as African leaders, policymakers, and investors gather to explore ways of unlocking investment, reducing financing costs, and strengthening the continent's development finance ecosystem. And lastly, President John Dramani Mahama of Ghana has announced relief funds for flood victims, demolition of structures obstructing major waterways, and other tougher measures to permanently address Accra's perennial flooding after touring flood-affected communities in Accra, Tema, and surrounding areas.

0: Now, welcome back and thank you for staying with us on SADC 360, now back in the region. Two Lesotho innovators have revealed applications that push patriotism and protect heritage and a commercial access to the world of online betting for the local consumers. This is amid the third Digital Innovator Summit that showcases digital solutions to transforming various sectors of the economy and explores opportunities for collaboration and investment. SADC 360 producer Ntabiseng Rantsho compiled this report.
1: Mr. Keketso Makebe has created the Sesotho Leveling Project, a digital initiative aimed at preserving and promoting Basotho culture by making cultural knowledge more accessible through technology. He highlighted that the project seeks to ensure that future generations remain connected to their heritage in the digital age.
2: Our innovation was designed to address the modern day digitization that the world is going through while making sure that our culture stays in the forefront and is brought forward so that it's not lost as more and more people start using phones and digital devices. Children still being able to know our games, our stories, and other Sesotho traditions in a way that they can access much easier over the phone or a digital device.
1: Another innovator, Mr. Sipiriti Rabele, presented Stone Odds, an online virtual betting platform designed to provide users with a secure and accessible digital betting experience. An innovation that demonstrates how technology can be used to modernize entertainment and online gaming services.
3: Well, our system actually is not a system that actually solves a certain problem. It's just a system that creates an opportunity. We actually saw the lack of unemployment and just came up with an idea of generating income. So it's not a system that solves a certain problem. It's just a system that generates money.
1: The annual Digital Innovators Summit continues to provide a platform for Basotho innovators to showcase their ideas, foster collaboration, and contribute to Lesotho's growing digital economy. And as innovation continues to shape the future, such initiatives are expected to strengthen the country's digital ecosystem and

0: unlock new opportunities for sustainable development. This report was compiled by Ntabiseng Rantsho. I'm Hlompholetsie for SADC 360 in Maseru, Lesotho.
1: Botswana Police Services Commissioner Dina Marate has called on SADC member states to double their efforts in the fight against drug trafficking, as smuggling of drugs, especially Dacha, is reaching alarming rates. Shingirai Madondo brings us the details.
2: Appearing before the Public Accounts Committee in Gaborone, Marate expressed concern that drug traffickers continue to exploit both gazetted and ungazetted points of entry to smuggle these habit-forming drugs. She said this unfortunate development calls for a concerted doubling effort of SADC countries to ensure that drugs are not

0: amongst ourselves as developing nations to grow and allow ourselves to grow.
1: This program is for citizens, leaders, and the youth, voices shaping our future.
2: As a 10-year-old girl from Nigeria, technology is everywhere now. What's happening right now? 1. Online grooming and exploitation, harmful content and pressure. There are videos and posts that make child marriage respectable in our culture.
1: Stay informed, stay connected, stay empowered. Welcome back, and if you are joining us now, this is SADC 360. The obtaining macroeconomic stability in Zimbabwe is providing a lifeline for local firms to flourish, as demonstrated by an integrated implement supplier, which is leveraging on agriculture and mining sector growth. Here is Owen Mandova with the story.
3: Equipment supplier Zimplo did not only cite the just-ended agricultural season as a breakthrough season that propelled the firm into a profit position, but is looking to diversify into the booming mining sector buoyed by strong commodity prices. The company's annual general meeting held in Harare this Monday provided a platform for the chief executive officer, Mr. Charles Chaiva, to note how the obtaining macroeconomic environment courtesy of the Second Republic's policy interventions is providing a huge lifeline for their operations.
4: On the agriculture front, where you find our agriculture-related businesses contributed over 70% of that profitability, it's being funded from the good 2025-2026 agriculture season. In terms of our bolts and fastener segment, which also play a pivotal role in the mining space, we've seen also a growth more than 25%. So we'll see, we have noticed that the growth that the mining space has brought in because of the firming up of the global commodity prices.
3: Economic analyst Mr. Marlon Gwadu says the firm's account demonstrates how the local companies are flourishing under the current conditions, which have seen inflation receding to just under 4% in June.
5: There have been improved climate and improved output in key grains such as wheat and maize, as well as tobacco and all the agricultural inputs, which also demand consumables from companies like Zimplo. So their investment and expansion in the consumable sector speaks to the commensurate or the complementary effects that these sectors have on industry, which is Zimplo. So we foresee a medium to long-term growth for Zimplo to harvest from these key sectors that are experiencing growth and by derivation increasing economic growth in the economy.
3: The private sector has been on a robust drive to expand operations, supported by the ease of doing business reforms undertaken by the Second Republic to spur local investment and the industrialization of the economy as enshrined in the National Development Strategy 2.
1: And finally, the Zambian Institute of Marketing and Independent Broadcasting Authority have jointly issued stringent guidelines for political adverts across all media houses ahead of the August general elections. Wamulinda Chilinda reports.
6: The statement is co-signed by Webster Malido, the Director General of the Independent Broadcasting Authority, and Danny Chanda, the Registrar and Chief Executive Officer of the Zambia Institute of Marketing. They have guided that all political adverts must be truthful and substantiated and should not contain misleading or deceptive claims. Further, the adverts should uphold decency and good taste and avoid content that is offensive or harmful to audiences. The guidelines further cover children and other vulnerable groups that should be protected from inappropriate and exploitative advertising. And also, adverts on health and financial and other sensitive claims should be supported by credible evidence and relevant approvals where necessary. The two institutions further encourage broadcasters to strengthen their internal mechanism for vetting political adverts before transmission to ensure adherence, professionalism, consumer protection, and public confidence in the media and all advertising sectors.

Here is a recap of today's headlines. Harare hosts SADC ministerial meetings on regional development. SACU leaders focus on industrialization and regional cooperation at Leaders Summit. And Namibia calls for multilateral dialogue to end Western Sahara impasse. And now in other news from the region. SADC, in collaboration with the Ministry of Industry and Trade of the United Republic of Tanzania, successfully convened the first regional dissemination workshop on the SADC SME Development and Competitiveness Strategy 2025-2029 in Dodoma this week, officially opened by Mr. Nyango Mbongora, Assistant Director for Small and Medium Enterprises at the Ministry of Industry and Trade, who commended participants for their commitment to advancing SME development across the region. The workshop marked an important milestone towards the effective dissemination, domestication, and operationalization of the strategy at the national level, in line with the directive of the SADC Council of Ministers, and it brought together policymakers and private sector representatives to strengthen coordination, promote dialogue, exchange experiences, and mobilize collective action in support of SME development throughout the SADC region. And that is all the SADC 360 team prepared for you this week. Remember to tune in every Thursday at 10:30 a.m. Central African Time. Once again, I am Thabiso Kolotsane, and Relebohile Koloti edited today's program. Till we meet again next time right here on SADC 360, this has been SADC 360, our story, our perspective.

Ultimate Radio hereby informs the listeners that we are bound by the provisions of the Broadcasting Code and our license conditions. Under the Code of Conduct, we are committed to broadcast news that is fair, accurate and impartial. Make comment that is fair and based on accurate facts. Report news and current affairs in a balanced manner. Exercise care and consideration in matters involving the dignity and person's privacy. Ensure that our programming does not promote or glorify violence. Not to broadcast content which may disturb or be harmful to children before watershed period. If the listeners believe that our programming does not comply with the code and or license conditions, they may submit their grievance to the radio station management. Where we fail to reach amicable solution, listeners can lodge a complaint with the Broadcasting Dispute Resolution Panel located at the Lesotho Communications Authority, 30 Princess Margaret Road, Old Europa Maseru. 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Write to the Secretary of the Broadcasting Disputes Resolution Panel, 30 Princess Margaret Road, Old Europa Maseru, or call a customer-free number, 101, or send a WhatsApp message to 60222021, or send an email to complaints@lca.org.ls, or lodge a complaint through LCA website at www.lca.org.ls.

0: We're back on with our time, 20 minutes before we get to the hour 7. Thanking ZX 360 team. As we move right along, we cross over to international news. Stay put.
1: Behind me, it was feared following the 30 June demonstrations that there would be groups and elements who use those demonstrations for their own criminal and nefarious ends. And what has happened here is that following the June 30 demonstrations, a group of people here in the Clement community just west of Durban, they broke into some foreign-owned shops and looted and absolutely ransacked many of the foreign-owned shops here in the area. And some of these people, especially the shop behind me, we've spoken to the owners and the managers of this shop. It's a Somalian community. They've been part of this Clement community for over 10 years, saying that they are very, very disappointed by what has happened here. It's millions and millions rands of damage.
2: Actually, I've

0: here in with this community almost 11 years. So, and the feeling which I'm feeling, it's very bad, as you can see how damaged they did by the store. They have took all of it. You was having the hardware side and there was a super store by the other side. Both of them, they make big damage. They took the ATMs which was inside. They also took the safeties which was inside. So there's nothing which they left it. They even cut by the electricity. They make damage by the shelf. As you can see how damaged they did by the store. The store, it was one of the store which helps the community. And it was one of the main store by the area.
1: There was more than five shops for foreign nationals that were looted yesterday. And it started around about 11, half past 11 to 12 o'clock, whereby those who are doing these matches, where some of them were coming from the matches, some of them were still marching. So they started there by Kwashembe. There's a supermarket there for foreign nationals. I've received a call from one of my members of CPF because yesterday I deployed every members of CPF just to look out for any suspicious activities that might happen. Then they phoned me, then they alluded me that one of the shops are being looted. Then then I contacted the SAPS so that they will intervene. Then after that, I went on shop after shop. Then by the last shop that were looted, it was around about 8 at Gwadabega D section, where I received also a call to be told that there's a looting that is going on there.
2: Thabiso Koba for Eyewitness News, Durban.
3: This week marked the end of the term for the United States Supreme Court. In the wake of several victories for the Trump administration, some Democrats are once again calling for their party to expand the size of the high court once they regain power. But as legal scholars point out, not all of the decisions fell for Trump, and some are warning what could happen if the third branch of government is altered. Here's national correspondent Christine Frizzell.
4: The Supreme Court's recent decisions prompting Democrats to call for change. Senate hopeful Graham Plattner pushing for ending lifetime Supreme Court appointments. And here's what the former and possible future presidential nominee said just weeks ago.
5: We talk about the idea of Supreme Court reform, which includes expanding the Supreme Court.
4: It's an idea that's been floated since 1937 and what's often referred to as FDR's court packing plan. Some legal experts relieved that nearly 100 years later, the calls have not been heeded.
6: Every future time we get a new party in power, they would add further seats. You would go into a death spiral where we wound up with a 25-seat Supreme Court and it just would cease to be functional.
4: While the Trump White House did have several victories this term, decisions on two of President Trump's key priorities, tariffs and birthright citizenship, did not land in his favor. The court also ruled against his ability to fire Federal Reserve Board member Lisa Cook and rejected Donald Trump's appeal in a sexual abuse and defamation case in which he was ordered to pay E. Jean Carroll $5 million. Still, Republicans have been sounding alarm bells for months. Last month, this constitutional amendment passed out of the House Judiciary Committee to require that the Supreme Court of the United States be composed of 9 justices.
7: How can the Supreme Court protect Americans from government overreach if the same government can pack the court whenever it dislikes a ruling?
4: And while many of the Supreme Court's decisions benefit Donald Trump now, some legal experts predict those same decisions could help Democratic presidents in the future.
6: When the court strikes down independent agencies, that means right now Trump is at will, at leisure, to fire any member of the FTC, FCC, SEC, etc. It also means the next time we have a Democratic president, they can fire every Republican appointee to those same commissions.
8: So, what do the American people think? Recent polls show a pretty even split between those who do and do not want to expand the size of the Supreme Court. But when it comes to adding term limits or age limits,

0: limits for justices, the majority of Americans on a bipartisan basis do support that. I'm Christine Frazao reporting.
1: The denuclearization of Iran is moving along well. They've had very good meetings, and we'll see.
2: And you heard the president there saying he feels good about the renewed talks with Iran to salvage their peace agreement. American and Iranian negotiators concluded their third day of meetings in Qatar, inching back to diplomacy after exchanging attacks just last week. The National News Desk, Kayla Gaskins, joins us live from Capitol Hill. Good morning, Kayla. It appears both sides are still committed at this point to working out some sort of lasting peace deal.
3: Good morning, Angela. So at the moment, it appears that way. But as we've seen in this conflict, it can take a turn at literally any moment. However, leaders on each side are expressing commitment to their newly signed memorandum of understanding, which initiated the 60 days of additional talks towards a final deal. Key parts of the memorandum include an end to military action, including in Lebanon. The U.S. commits to removing sanctions against Iran and unfreezing Iranian assets. Iran reaffirms its commitment to never developing or obtaining a nuclear weapon and won't charge tolls in the Strait of Hormuz for 60 days.
4: I think what the president has told us to do is use this MOU to sort of refill the world's oil economy, to refill some stocks, and then to see where the hand is.
5: We are engaged in dialogue, but if they refuse to implement what has been agreed through dialogue, we are prepared for war.
3: And Iran signals it does intend to keep a grip on the Strait of Hormuz. State media reporting a cargo ship ran aground after ignoring instructions from Iranian forces. The White House has previously said talks cannot continue if the strait is obstructed. The Wall Street Journal was the first to report that in recent days, President Trump has reviewed options to resume all-out war with Iran. But for now, is choosing to have his administration pursue diplomacy. Live on Capitol Hill, I'm Kayla Gaskins, reporting for the National News Desk, America's News Now.
2: All right, Kayla, U.S.-Iran talks continue to show signs of progress. Oil prices just posted their biggest quarterly drop since the start of the pandemic. Brent crude has fallen more than 40% since April and is now trading around $70 a barrel. It's the lowest level in 4 months. Markets are responding to improving prospects for a lasting agreement with Iran. And shipping through the Strait of Hormuz is still at this point of recovering. Analysts say if this trend continues, Americans could see lower prices at the gas pump in the weeks ahead.

0: Greetings and welcome, DJ Mo. How has your day been?
1: Hello, it's been all good, Ms. Raki. It's been cold, but it's been all good, eh?
0: All good. And what do you have for us tonight?
1: All right, let me quickly give you guys what's been going on in the daily world of sport for today's edition. Now, in the World Cup, Cape Verde face a mammoth task of taming Argentina. With Argentina among the favorites to win the 2026 FIFA World Cup, African minnows Cape Verde will face a huge task of slaying the South American Giants in the round of 32 at the Miami Stadium on a Saturday. Kickoff time is exactly at 12 a.m. on a Saturday. And also Algeria and Swiss tee up with a motoring World Cup KO encounter, while several African nations have bowed out of the FIFA World Cup amid the tournament round of 32. Algeria will now look to put themselves among the world's elite when they take on Switzerland at the BC Palace of Vancouver Stadium on Friday. Kickoff time is exactly 5 a.m. And also controversial penalty sees Belgium defeat the Lions of Teranga as Belgium claim a 3-2 win over Senegal in their 2026 FIFA World Cup round of 32 clash at Seattle Stadium on Wednesday, with a controversial penalty right at the end of extra time deciding the tie in favor of the European team. Now, the Lions of Teranga appeared set for a comfortable victory when they went into a 2-goal lead, but the Red Devils scored twice in quick succession near the end of regulation time to send the game to an extra 30 minutes. And the shootout appeared to be a logical conclusion until Belgium were awarded a very, very highly debatable penalty right at the death, which was converted by Tielemans to secure a dramatic 3-2 triumph. Now, let's quickly give you...

0: year latest, you know, fixtures on the World Cup, as Spain will go against Austria at exactly 9 p.m. and then Portugal versus Croatia at exactly 1 a.m. today. Those are games that are going to be played today. Today is going to be Spain versus Austria at exactly 9 p.m. and then on Friday, 3rd of July, it's going to be Portugal versus Croatia at 1 a.m. Then we're going to have a game by Switzerland versus Algeria at 5 a.m. and then Australia versus Egypt at exactly 8 p.m. Now, Spain and Portugal eyed World Cup last 16 as the European champions. Spain and Cristiano Ronaldo's Portugal aim to book their places in the last 16 of the World Cup on Thursday as Algeria look to salvage some pride for African football. Spain take on Austria in Los Angeles, where a win will keep them on course for a potential meeting with Portugal in the next round. Portugal played Croatia in Toronto in a game that could mark the final career World Cup match for either Cristiano Ronaldo or his former Real Madrid teammate and veteran Croatian midfielder Luka Modric. The late match sees Algeria aim to revive African fortunes after a rocky start to the knockout round for teams from the continent. Now, Mizrakia, thank you so much for having me on the show today.
1: Thank you very much, DJ Moore. Let's meet again tomorrow, same time. How do I forget? It's next week. It's next week. My mind is all twisted. Anyway, thank you for the reminder. Let's meet next week. Have yourself a blissful weekend.
0: Thank you.
1: Much appreciated. Family, we're back on with our time. Just 7 minutes before we get to the hour seven. And let's go straight into checking the weather update. And Lesotho, cold winter conditions continue across much of the country with clear to partly cloudy skies expected over most districts tonight. The morning is expected to start off bitterly cold, but temperatures will recover slightly during the afternoon under sunny skies. And moving into South Africa, a cold winter pattern continues to influence much of South Africa with cool to cold conditions expected across the central and southern parts of the country. While many areas will enjoy clear skies, isolated showers are possible along sections of the southern and eastern coastline. Johannesburg can expect a sunny but chilly day with temperatures reaching around 17 degrees Celsius after a cold morning that resumed in the low single digits. Tanzania, much of the country is experiencing cool and dry conditions as the country moves through its dry season. Skies are expected to remain mostly clear across many regions with pleasant daytime temperatures and cooler nights. In Dar es Salaam, expect a warm day with a mix of sunshine and a few clouds. Temperatures are expected to reach around 29 degrees Celsius with overnight lows near 21 degrees. Coastal areas will experience light to moderate easterly winds. Check in Nigeria. Much of the country remains under the influence of the rainy season, bringing widespread cloud cover, frequent showers and thunderstorms, especially across the central and southern states. In Abuja, expect a cool and cloudy day with periods of rain and possible thunderstorms. Daytime temperatures are expected to reach around 28 degrees Celsius, dropping to about 21 degrees overnight. Across Lagos, conditions remain mostly cloudy with intermittent showers. Temperatures are expected to top out near 28 degrees Celsius, with high humidity making it feel warmer at times. In the northern states, including Kano and Zaria, scattered thunderstorms are expected, particularly during the afternoon and evening time. Temperatures will be slightly warmer, ranging between 30 and 33 degrees Celsius, but the rainfall will provide some relief from the heat. Checking further afield, a powerful heat dome continues to grip much of the central and eastern United States, bringing dangerously high temperatures and oppressive humidity. Millions of Americans remain under heat alert, with heat index values soaring between 105 and 115 degrees Fahrenheit and parts of the Midwest, Ohio Valley, Mid-Atlantic, and Northeast. The intense heat is also fueling scattered storms.

strong to severe thunderstorms, especially from the northern plains through the upper Midwest and Great Lakes, where damaging winds, large hail, and heavy downpours are possible. Additional afternoon storms are expected across parts of the Tennessee Valley and southern Appalachians. Looking ahead to the 4th of July week, the hot weather is expected to continue across much of the east, while thunderstorms could disrupt holiday celebrations in some regions. Wildfire smoke may also reduce air quality in parts of the northern United States. And with this, we conclude our show tonight. And from me, Mamorake Mutsotsi, and the entire NewsHour team, let's meet again next week, same time, same place. Kindly have yourself a blissful weekend.

0: Kim Mushweshwe, the founder of the Basutu Nation. Strategic thinking and inspirational leadership by Kim Mushweshwe I in the 19th century led to the formation of Lesotho. Emerging between Zulu Nation, the Boers and the British, Mushweshwe used his diplomatic skill to unite Basutu clans escaping the Zulu's conquering forces. He preserved his kingdom, either absorbing or overcoming rival tribes. Mushweshwe used the mountains to create a defendable capital, Tabawusiu, and used French missionary diplomacy and weaponry, defeating the British in 1851, but losing to the Boers in 1868. Mushweshwe appealed to Queen Victoria for help. She declared Basutoland a British protectorate. In 1966, Basutoland gained its independence from Britain, becoming the Kingdom of Lesotho. Never forget Kim Mushweshwe, the founder of the Basutu Nation.
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3: The Ultimate News Bulletin at 1900 hours. I'm Hlompholitsie. Good evening. The Minister of Education and Training, Professor Ndwe Rapapa, says the

0: communities, noting that they also discussed stress management through physical activity and healthy coping strategies. While encouraging young men to embrace responsibility, emotional intelligence, accountability, and respect. Men's mental health is observed annually in June to raise awareness about men's mental well-being and encourage seeking early help and support. And this year's theme is Partners in Care for Better Lifespans Across. Lack of knowledge about drug addiction is still a major challenge, hence the need for education and training to address this issue. In an interview today, the Public Relations Officer of the National Anti-Addiction Steering Committee, NASC, Mrs. Ponso Tumisi, following their meeting with the community leaders of Hamatala and Khuetswana, noted that these places were identified as hotspots for drug abuse, and their aim is to find lasting solutions to drug and substance abuse. She further indicated that community leaders vowed to take action and help in spreading knowledge about drugs and addiction matters, adding that it is everybody's responsibility to take action in the fight in fighting drug abuse. The Deputy Secretary of Lesotho Public Employees Union, Lepeu, Mr. Thabiso Rapitse, says the union has launched a three-month abuse awareness campaign aimed at raising awareness on all forms of abuse and coin ways to curb it. Mr. Rapitse said the campaign commenced this month and will run with a series of activities to educate communities and encourage them to report abuse. He further indicated that they will engage with law institutions and enforcement agencies to discuss methods that can be implemented to halt abuse and criminal activities, noting this will assist in protecting communities' mental health. This concludes our news bulletin of this hour. Once again, I'm from Politia. Join us for another full news bulletin tomorrow morning.
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0: K.O. Youngstunner and Blackie said, isn't it, with the song playing in the background right now? Technically not a throwback on a Thursday, but when was the last time you heard the song playing anywhere? That's what today's industry is doing to us, these streaming services. Every day there is something and we end up losing good music in the mix. Well, shout out to streaming services either way for always plugging us.
1: You've been the one, my love.
0: 23 minutes after 7 o'clock. A very good evening to you, Ultimate Radio listener. A very good evening to you and yours. And thank you so, so much for choosing Ultimate Radio, for choosing the U-Zone this evening. It's cold as hell outside.
1: Different thing, funny boobies.
0: My goodness. I can put you on. It is so cold outside. Guys, hi, it's really cold. Though I don't know what you would be doing outside at this time.
1: More than love, this time I see.
0: Good evening, welcome to the U-Zone. My name is Nobilani, but you can call me Nainash behind this mic. Thank you so, so much for choosing the U-Zone to be your number one evening show, yeah. You're probably on your way back home, you're probably on your way to work, you probably just got home after a long day of work or school or whatever it is, that hustle. I know it was probably cold all day and pretty sure you just want to enjoy some nice quality music and some quality conversation. Well, you tuned into the right radio station because I have a show for you. It's a Thursday, baby, so most of the nights, in fact, the whole of today, you've been hearing hits that take you back to certain places, certain times, certain situations. Those you would like to forget and those you wish you would never forget. What I'm simply going to do is carry the torch, baby. I'm going to keep the vibe going, the throwback vibe going. You know how we do it on Ultimate Radio. Our frequencies range

0: 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It's time for the U Zone, a show that comes to you Mondays through Thursdays from 7 p.m. to 9 p.m. Yes, sir, it's a 2-hour show. So let's just enjoy it, shall we? We're going to have a whole lot of fun. We're going to be throwing it back here and some entertainment news there. Like, everything is just going to be fun. I know you know what to do. 672-00998 is the number to send voice notes to. 2121-998 is the number to call. Thank you so much for tuning in. I know it's cold. I know you'd probably... Ish, guys, on days like this, I would really love to encourage those of you who are in other people's beds to get out. It's getting tougher and tougher out here. Life is getting harder and harder. You do not need to add on to it by bringing life into this world with no proper plan. And that's all I'm going to say on that. Let me know what you think. Talk to me. 672-00998. I love hearing from you. I love hearing your thoughts. I love just talking to you and hearing from you as much as you're hearing from me. I love knowing my listeners. I love knowing my listeners' voices. I just love interacting with the listeners. All right, so we're officially in the first hour of the show. We are 28 minutes into 7 o'clock. That means that we have a whole lot more show planned out for you. We're going to take a short break. When we come back, we're getting straight into it. Let me do this.
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0: Amen. Why you got a buzz? You live at Ultimate Radio. Hi.
2: Nice.
0: Ganda wale chama lale pirate.
2: What's it? But pizza gonna be too hot. I just passport
0: don't. I can't. Gandas.
2: Sanjar assistant.
0: We party like
2: a. Munna, kita Brazil da. No, I'm super cool.
0: You're super cool. I'm not going to say our news on air, but that thing that we were talking about, is it good?
2: Yeah, it's good.
0: Okay, it's good. I know. I'll call you tomorrow on a private line.
2: We talk.
0: Yeah. Thank you for checking in, man. Shout out.
2: No. Let me say to you, welcome on board.
0: Okay.
2: Yes, because now I told you the same
0: Hey, man. Hey, shut up, man. Shut out. 7:30 on the dot. Thank you, Ganda, man. It's like I said, guys, it's so nice to hear from you guys. So don't be shy, man. We're going to take a break. When we come back, we got some entertainment news and some throwback conversations for you. First, let's do this.
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Junior Jack, Love to You is the name of the song. Before that one, it was Renz and Naira's coming through from MEG, AB Crazy, and DJ Dimples, RIP DJ Dimples. And starting us off was MT with Roller. Something about this song, man. It takes you to a place you've never even been. That's the power of music, baby. Speaking of places you've never... Guys, do you remember how cringe people used to wish you happy birthday? Like, how cringe it was the way they used to do it. Yo. Guys, no. Do you remember how cringe it was? The worst thing... I remember... I specifically made a post back then on Facebook. I was like, if anyone says, can I tell you guys, when people said happy womb escape to me, yo, it would get me mad. It still gets me mad. And I remember telling people that, please don't do that. If you don't know how else to say happy birthday, don't try. It was the cringiest thing people used to do. And at the time, they used to post it on your wall just to wish you happy birthday. They used to post on your wall for everyone to see. Hi. That used to make me so mad. But the most beautiful thing about being wished happy birthday back then was when people used to wait until midnight just so they could be the first one to wish you a happy birthday. That is one of my favorite things, and I personally still practice it. If you don't believe me, ask my loved ones. I like I always tell you guys, I'm an insomniac. I barely sleep, so I'm always awake. I can get into bed at 8 p.m. and at 4 a.m. I'll still be tossing and turning awake. And as long as, like, it doesn't matter whether my phone is on, it's off, I will be tossing and turning or just staring at the ceiling. So when it's someone's birthday, I take advantage of that and just write them a really heartfelt message. And I really mean heartfelt, because lately heartfelt messages are all I can offer. I'm broke. It's hard out here. Yeah, I really miss those times for that specific reason. Everyone, I used to wake up to like 5-6 messages on my birthday that were sent between midnight and 2 a.m. Yeah. And then the rest would be like from 6 a.m. so and so. Definitely want times to go back just because of that. It's kind of scary to think about the fact that the world you were born into no longer exists. There's no records, no cassettes, no DVDs, no, you know, iPods, no boomboxes. Ugh, man. I just got depressing for a minute there. Let me stop right there. This is the danger of looking back. You might dig too deep. Yes, let's get into some entertainment news just a little bit. I know. I wasted a lot of time talking about back then, but I did say that I would be mixing, okay? I'd be mixing latest and throwback. Okay, before I get into our entertainment news, we have a message. It reads, "Hey Nay Nash, I'm tuning in from Sikamaning. You're keeping us warm with really good music this cold evening. And baby, it is cold. I'm listening to the Ultimate Radio with my mom. We are cruising nicely this throwback Thursday night with my mom. Shout out, you know, Mponini, I love you so much, because I feel like you and I are the same. I do everything with my mom, okay? I do everything with her. I think she's sick of me already.
Because everything, guys, when I say everything, I mean everything. She just won't go to groove with me. I don't know why. I feel like, what's wrong with going to groove with your daughter? Because when we go to groove, we're going there to take a few drinks, listen to the music, have fun. We're not there for other things that people go there for. We're just there to have fun. The only thing we haven't done is that one. I'm still going to convince her. Don't worry. Shout out to you, Mponini. Of course. So, guys, I actually came across a story. Okay, it's a story about a husband who hired hitmen to kill his wife. Okay, so don't worry. It's not sad. They took his money. The hitmen took the man's money, kidnapped the wife. But instead of killing her, they told her what the husband had asked them to do or what they were supposed to do. And they clarified that they don't kill women or children. So what the wife went on to do is she went on to fake her own death, then turned up at her own funeral a week later to surprise the husband. Yo, can you imagine? Can you imagine? I would run away, guys. I would run away. And can you imagine him cashing that life insurance check? And then, you know, and then the person walking in, like, this is so funny. I hope she divorced him after that, because why would you hire people to kill the person you picked to spend your whole life with? No, man. Why would you do that? Shout out to the wife, man. She's a better woman than me. I don't know if I would have pulled this prank on my husband, or if he'd still be my husband at the end of this whole thing. I would spend that whole week trying to file for divorce and then turn up to my own funeral to serve him with divorce papers. Yo, the world is a scary place. You never really know who you're sleeping next to, yeah? Anyway, 7 minutes before we get to 8 o'clock.

0: This is the U Zone with Nainash right here on Ultimate Radio. We just wrapped up the first batch of entertainment news. 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

This is Mr. BWKA to the Y, otherwise known as Ndate Mohale, man. But I just want to take this opportunity to congratulate the Ultimate Family, man, for reaching this milestone. Ooh, I'm still part of the family. I'm still loving it here, man.

Somebody is reacting to the story about the woman who surprised her husband at her own funeral. So she's asking, why did she have to appear at the funeral and say, instead of playing the role of a ghost in the husband's life? Girl, she says she would have fakely haunted him. Girl, how? Because I'm pretty sure, let me tell you, this man wanted to kill his own wife, right? He hired hitmen, meaning he had a plan. He was probably going to change the locks in the house or bring another woman into it anyway. Do you know what I mean? Like, this man probably had something in the works to say, you know what, as soon as she's gone, I'm going to do this, I'm going to do that. Because I feel like he must have been really fed up, or it must have been something where that drove him to be like, you know what, no, man, no, let's not. I don't want to, you know. Soon as you start planning to remove someone from this earth, you are too far gone. Who knows what he could have done to her if she... Hey, let's not even. We have another one. It's coming through from Dolphy. She says, hey, Nay, how are you? Dolphy here, still tuning in and loving every minute of the show. Thank you, my darling. I do my best. I try my best to be the best during my show so that, you know, you guys have nothing to complain about. You know what I mean? Yes, sir. Now, let's get into these entertainment news, okay? So you guys know how I feel about AI, right? I'm a bit skeptical. I will not apologize for it. I'm very skeptical in that I don't trust it. Because for you to be able to use it, you feed it information about what? About you. So I'm not sure I'm comfortable with all of that, right? So anyway, I came across a video or videos of a fan. They are AI generated, and the fan uses AI to save rappers before their tragic deaths. Now, he created videos where he inserts himself in the moments leading up to rappers' deaths and rescues them before they die. And just to give you a bit of a history, Lil Peep died from a drug overdose. So did Juice WRLD and Mac Miller, and X was shot. Yeah, he was shot. He was in his car and they did a drive-by and they shot him. So in the AI video, or the AI generated video that the fan made, he goes to X's car before the people who shot him get there and tells him they have to go with Mac Miller. He gets into the studio, slaps the pills out of Mac Miller's hands and kisses him on the cheek, tells him that everything is okay, but he shouldn't drink that. And with Juice WRLD, he literally just swipes the drugs off the table and tells him he doesn't need to do what he's about to do. Also kisses him on the cheek and tells him we'll be okay. And with Lil Peep, same story. So he did those four rappers, okay? And I don't know. It's getting mixed reviews online. Some people see it as a good use of AI, while others feel like you shouldn't be using, you know, other people's faces, or you shouldn't be using, you know, rappers or dead people's, you know, images like that. So I don't know, man. I don't know. I'm not sure. I like it. It healed something in me when I saw it, so I don't particularly mind. And the fact that it's so lifelike, guys. I wish you could see it. It's so lifelike. If this is what had happened, then I think we'd be a little bit. The world would be a little happier. You know what I mean? It just is that thing that makes you wish that these people had this one person to stop them in that moment, because, you know, they didn't know that it would be their last. And I don't know, it healed something in me. I actually like it. It's the first time I've ever approved of AI generated anything. Like,

DJ Clark and Gum, so is the name of the song. But before that one, it was Dr. Duda, Happy Song. And starting us off was Davido with If. 10 minutes after 8 o'clock, officially in the second and final hour of our show. Yes, sir, it's a 2-hour show, unfortunately. We're almost at the finish line, but not yet. No throwback conversations for this time, this particular time, because this playlist was the throwback, okay? Like, soon as we played DJ Clark, it was over. All right, so

first time ever I've approved of AI generated anything, and I am actually loving it. I'm actually loving it. I don't know, man. I'm reading some of these people's comments and they are not happy. They are not happy. They are not happy. They are not happy. They are not happy. Mm-hmm. So, I don't know. I don't know. I don't know. I don't know. I don't know. I don't know. I don't know. I don't know. It's actually a good use of AI, in my opinion, but I feel like if someone was using images of my beloved who passed, I'd probably be offended, especially if they didn't ask permission. But at the same time, it's not anything bad. It's just what should have happened, in my opinion. This is what should have happened. This is what should have happened. Okay? Hey guys, let's move on. Okay, so you guys know Nara Smith, right? The model influencer. Yeah, so she revealed, or she has revealed, that her two-year-old daughter, whose name is Whimsy, has been diagnosed with cancer. Yep, 2 years old. You guys know her. Her full name is Nara Aziza Smith, and she's a South African German model and influencer who's based in the United States. You guys know. You know she's that influencer who, if she wants pasta, she's going to make pasta from scratch. While in the video, she's going to make pasta from scratch, cook it, and serve it. Like, she's not going to go to the store and buy it. No, she's going to make noodles from scratch, boil them, turn it into a whole meal. That influencer. She's the one who recently revealed that her daughter, her two-year-old daughter, has been diagnosed with cancer. Guys. The rate at which cancer is becoming the norm is scary. It's very, very scary. It goes to show that whatever we are doing, we should not be doing it. I've been reading about it after I saw the post that Nara made. I read about it, and worldwide, apparently, there are nearly 20 million new cancer cases diagnosed annually, which lead to over 10 million deaths. While the good news is that global cases are surging, the survival is also improving. So yay, that's good. It means we're getting closer and closer to perhaps a cure. But we still need to take care of ourselves. I've also discovered that more than 5-year relative survival rates have reached a milestone of 70%, while in the past it was 50%. So yeah, but it's guys, No. In the past 4 decades, total global cancer deaths have doubled. No, man. No, we need to start doing something about this. And I'm not talking about fun walks. I'm not talking about raise awareness and then do the thing. Don't just raise awareness and then go back to your unhealthy habits and then wait another year to raise. No, guys. No. This is really scary. This is really scary. Thoughts and prayers to Nara and her daughter. I know it cannot be easy. I don't have kids, but I can imagine watching someone so young suffer so much already. Hi. 20 minutes after 8 o'clock, we're going to take a break. When we come back, it's more content and more conversation. DJ's Boo featuring The Observers, For a Reason.

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0: 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This is Jolie Flocker here, otherwise known to you as Extreme, your girlfriend's favorite DJ, Mr. 123. OMG. 20 years. You heard me right? I can't believe this. Anyway, congratulations to you, Dynamite, Biscuit, Ginger, Ultimate Radio, on 20 amazing years. 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

0: P-Square, Alingo is the name of the song playing in the background. It's 23 minutes before we get to 9 o'clock. The choreography in the music for the, in the music video for the song is crazy. I used to dance all the time, okay? All the time. I don't have rhythm and I can't dance, but P-Square got me to dance, so that should say something about them, yeah? All right, so we're almost at the finish line. I'm almost going to love you and leave you, but before I do, we have so much more show coming on, man. Don't worry. I got you. Okay, so let's get straight into it really quickly, okay? Do you guys remember that clip I played for you, the 40-second clip of Messi, Lionel Messi in Spider-Man Brand New Day, the one that's going to come out? Well, for just that 40-second clip, he says five things. This man, Messi, I'm talking about, made $3 million per word. So just for that 40-second clip, this man made $15 million. I swear, I cannot make this up. Google it if you don't believe me. He made $15 million just for five words in a 40-second clip in a cameo. And he's not even... I think he says the word sí, which means yes in Spanish, three times, I think. Or even five. I'm not sure, but I know the main thing he said is that. It's that. Yes, baby. This one, Mponini. I can't dance anymore because it's so hot in the studio right now. So I would have sweated. But I was also dancing. Well, no. I wanted to, but ish, girl. But yeah, can you imagine making $15 million just by saying five words? $15 million. Just one of that $15 million could change my life. Just $1 million could change my life. In fact, $100,000 could change my life. No. $10,000 could change my life. This man is making $15 million just for saying five words. No, man. No. To say I'm jealous is an understatement. This man needs to tell us what his secret is. And where do these people get all this money to pay this man to say five words and then give him $15 million? Did they give it to him because they knew we would watch? We're going to watch anyway. You know what I mean? We're going to watch anyway. Anyway, guys, we're going to take a short break. When we come back, we are going to play more music and then we're going to be signing out. That's all I had for you in this hour. Let's do this and we'll be right back.
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3: Yo. Big Shaq, the one and only. Man's not hot. Never hot.

Afro Man, Because I Got High is the name of the song. Before that one, it was Big Shaq with Men's Not Hot. That's what a Thursdays are for, baby. For taking you back to places you never knew you were, or that you forgot that you've ever been. It's 5 minutes before we get to 9 o'clock. It's time for me to love you and leave you. It's been an amazing show. It's been an amazing day. My Friday is today, baby. It's today. But I'm back again. Well, not tomorrow. But yeah, today's my Friday. Oh, so this is going to kill me.

I got you guys all riled up and dancing when we should have, like, slowed down the tempo. But, you know, it's our show, so we get to do what we want. You know what I mean? Yes, I'm done for the night. But I'm back again on Sunday, on the Sunday Serenades from 9 a.m. to 12 p.m. So until then, enjoy the rest of your night, your weekend, and the shows that are to follow. Stay safe, stay blessed, keep warm. And of course, don't forget to, you know, take care of yourself from the cold. Just take care of yourselves, man. Till we meet again, this was coming through from Electro Candy. Changes in My Life. Sazzy is up next on The Chill Factor. Mwah.

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0: That was me, Fuminous, back, willing to run just so that I can smash into you, bestie, Ultimate Radio listener, ladies and gentlemen, family, how you doing? Good evening to you. Beyonce, smash into you, kickstarting your show. What an amazing song on a throwback Thursday. I know, it is the 2nd of July, 2006, and that's a special day for someone out there. And I just want to say happy birthday to you, my love, if you happen to be celebrating your birthday on this day. Happy birthday. May God continue to bless you and give you all your desires, anything that you want. I just want God to bless you with it. And we also know that we have celebrities birthdays, the ones that you are actually sharing the special day with. And tonight just happens to be Burna Boy's birthday. You had it right. He just turned 35 years old on this day. Yeah, very young, I'm telling you. He's a Nigerian vocalist, for those who don't know him, a songwriter known for Afrobeat, reggae, and dancehall albums as Live and Ben Notice. He was a recipient of a 2013 Nigeria Entertainment Award, and he has so many songs. Yo, I love so many of his songs, since my favorite genre is actually Afrobeat. But we do have Ruth B, a pop singer who's also turned 31 years old today, Canadian singer who first became known as Vine Star. And we also celebrating the Stana girl. She's a rapper. She just turned 28 years old. So pretty, this one. Now I'm questioning whether I'm strange or not, because wow, I'm loving everything. The eyes, the lips, the nose, the cheeks, literally everything. Yeah, otherwise, besties, for those who are celebrating the anniversaries, we also celebrate well. Do not do anything I wouldn't do. Do not do anything Sazi Daily wouldn't do. Remember, there's always tomorrow. Stay within budget, bestie, and be responsible. With that all said, welcome to Chill Factor. And there's a Thursday edition with your girl Sazi Daily, still standing in for Ivy. Yes, but don't you worry, all is gonna be almost the same. It's gonna be as if it's Ivy behind the mic, not Sazi Daily. Otherwise, besties, let's just quickly do this in remembrance of Burna Boy as we celebrate the special day, 2nd of July. Bank on it.
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That's the Bank on It coming from Ben Boy. Yeah, that's how we sold the celebrations. Shout outs, besties. 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

8 and celebrate with them. Let's all celebrate together. But if there are no such things as a celebration this evening, we're still gonna cruise nicely towards 0 hour chill factor. 3 hours of good vibes, 3 hours of good music, a relaxed one. But remember, it's a throwback Thursday, so we're definitely throwing it all back, as long as it's not piano, as long as it's not house, because I mean, it's Thursday. We just wanna sing along. We just want to do karaoke if we can. We just want that R&B and hip hop, or at least Afro soul and Afro beat. That's what we actually choosing this evening. You can start requesting your songs right now on the same numbers I just said. Remember, your choice is what I'll definitely give to you. 27 minutes after 9, still on the Mighty Station Ultimate Radio. My name is Azzy Daly, Mama Tikita Monoto, and you and I gonna be together until midnight, 0 hour. Let's just do this. Where is the love? Coming from the Black Eyed Peas.

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Hit us up on our WhatsApp hotline. 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Let's chat.

It's New Wave Miss Independent, placing us at 17 minutes before we cross over to the second lap of

Same Girl from RK Lee alongside Asha. Yes, beautiful song. Check a time. 49 minutes has gone after the hour 9. And now it is that time where you and I get to gossip, get to check out our celebrities. What are they up to? And looks like Tyler is the one who's actually trending, who's making headlines this evening. And we see that she landed in Portugal with Rock Nation. Now in her corner, another headline is Tyler now has toys as many US Afrobeat songs number ones as any other artist on the chart, thanks to Is It Love. And of course, Tyler signed a global deal with Rock Nation ahead of APOP album. So there's quite a lot that the young artist is actually doing. Despite that, she was born South African and now she is in

the US doing the most, doing what most of us are really just wishing to achieve or can only hope, by the way. But as I always say, besties, there's always that one day, that one chance. Do not ever miss it. Getting straight into this news, the South African superstar Tyler has officially signed a global multi-million dollar deal with Jay-Z's Roc Nation following the conclusion of her run with Epic Records. The announcement, celebrated with a digital billboard takeover in New York's Times Square, comes just ahead of her sophomore album APOP, which releases on July 24. So if you are the fan, please mark that date. Save the July 24th so that you do not miss it. Her recent headlines also highlight several major developments. The first one, the Roc Nation signing. Tyler has secured global representation with Roc Nation, joining a roster that features massive global acts like Rihanna, Ayra Starr, and Alicia Keys, as well as many more. Also, the new album and the singles. Look at it, bestie. Her sophomore project, APOP, is actually slated for July 24 release. Her track, Is It Love, recently extended its reign at number one on the US Afrobeat Songs chart, while her collaboration with Future, Game Time, this one is from FIFA World Cup 2026, debuted on the Hot R&B and Hip Hop Hot Songs chart. The summer tour date. Looking at this one, she's actually set to hit the festival circuit this summer with upcoming performances at Afro Nation in Portugal, the Montreux Jazz Festival in Switzerland, and Beach Please in Romania. So, besties, she is actually doing quite a lot. We are very inspired and motivated to actually do better and to do more. So, since we actually read quite a lot from Tyler, let's just take a short musical break and then we'll still check what other celebrities are actually doing. We know right here at home we're talking about Chika Chika. Yeah, I know a lot of people have seen that. A lot of people have shared Chika Chika and Memabu Buhlokwa. I hope I got it right because I don't follow her, and somehow I happen to actually see the things that she actually is advocating for, and no comment on that. Besties, let's just go for a short musical break. When we come back, we still continue with entertainment news.

It's Beyonce alongside Habi JC, partner. Let me upgrade you. The name of the song is just Upgrade You on the Mighty Station. 3 minutes away from 10. And as I had promised you, we definitely continue with a gossip, our entertainment news, checking out what our celebrities are up to around the globe. And yeah, they actually are doing the most. The other one that we'll be checking out is the CEO, Monica Newton, outgoing CEO, actually, on Kerry National Arts Festival through a turbulent period. That's us saying other people out there are really, really, really doing the most. Bestie, apparently the National Arts Festival CEO, Monica Newton, has been with the annual event for the last 6 years, ne? So she describes her tenure as a fairly turbulent, starting with the COVID-19 pandemic in 2020. One of the aspects Newton believes the future CEO might need to focus on is expanding the festival scale. So from that COVID-19, as back as 2019 to 2026, Monique has been doing well under such stress, under such struggles. But I love the fact that she's actually advising the new the future CEO to actually focus on certain things, expanding the festival scale. That's what we want to hear, basis. Another story, King Charles held rare family meeting, family feast, as Prince Harry prepared for UK return. Getting into the conversation, King Charles reportedly held a rare family dinner at the Palace of Holyrood House in Scotland ahead of

Prince Harry's visit to the UK. According to the Mail, the meeting was attended by senior royals Queen Camilla, Prince William, Princess Anne, and Prince Edward. The outlet described the gathering as a dine and sleep, where the royals shared an evening meal at the palace and stayed over for the following morning's order of the thistle ceremony. King Charles is currently in Eddie Beacon of Hollywood Wig, a series of engagements celebrating Scottish culture. If you are that curious, bestie, go ahead and check it out. Scottish culture, what is it about? On top of the hour 10, bestie, that's how we're wrapping up our entertainment news. Remember, it's still a throwback Thursday, and all I'm gonna do is just make sure that I take you all back, you know, let you remember those songs that you used to love back in the days, the things that you used to enjoy doing, the dance moves, the artists and all that. That's my job. Otherwise, welcome to the second lap of your Cheer Factor with Sazi Daily. Sazalicious. I love that. I really, really love when I'm like Sazi Daily, Sazalicious. Yeah. This one is coming from Eminem alongside Rihanna. Love the way you lie. Hope you enjoy it.

Skipper sind dicker. Skipper sind dicker. Yeah, Skipper sind dicker. Nee, that's coming from GGF alongside Juvie Walimpimpa. Yeah, this is one of the best songs, yeah? I've used to love the songs, and up to date, I still believe it. This is one of the best. It's a pity that it couldn't reach Amamita like Zenatahana Chinan. Mpahe, Haisakulu Hore. That was one of the best songs. Stoffa came through with Nchata Media, Busy Signal, Night Shift, Shaggy, Angel, and Soulja Boy, tell them. Came through over, kiss me through the phone. You remember, bestie, back in the days, that song when it was playing. Rick Ross came through over, you the boss, and he's featuring Nicki Minaj on that song. Checking our time, it is exactly 13 minutes after 10, and we're still cruising nicely, relaxed, and very chilled towards the midnight. My name is Azzy Daily, in case you just tuned in, standing in for Ivy, and your show is a chill factor. Luckily, a Thursday edition, so we definitely throwing it all back. All back, you know. Khalekwan, go hopo tsa tsane, tsa morao rao, tsene di le monate. Casper Nyovest, Puma Gimme.

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One step at a time from Jordan Sparks on the Mighty Station, the Ultimate Radio, Heartbeat of the Kingdom, putting us at 46 minutes after 10. And of course, Fifi Cooper alongside AB Crazy, Kim Flo with Kisses, and Double HP alongside T Gaz and Liquid Deep came through with Born for This. You know, when you are that certain about something, you know for sure that I was indeed born for this. Casper Vest, Puma Gimme. It is still a chill factor with Sazi Daily. And we are continuing to throwback. It's a throwback Thursday. And we don't just say it out loud, but we also act like it in terms of music, in terms of whatever it is that we have to do tonight, this evening. Throwback. Throwback. If we're having a topic, it would definitely be a throwback topic, you know, related. And unfortunately, oh, my voice flew. Aish, I apologize. So tonight, I just skipped that interaction part, the topic part. But I know we're still not that far from what you used to, right? 48 minutes after the hour 10, besties, let's just take you all back to the days of Commander Ops, my belly, this one.

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Ultimate Radio.

it's Sean Paul alongside Sasha. I'm still in love with you. Right here on the Mighty Station, Chill Factor. 2 minutes after 11 years. Dilemma came through from Nelly and Kaylee Rowland. Commander Ops came through with my Billy Bailey. And yeah, ladies and gentlemen, it is still an amazing evening. A very chilled one. Relaxed. As the name of the show says, Chill Factor. This is where we get to relax, chill, rewind, and throw back all the goodies, all those nice gems. And we still continue. The only difference is that this time around, you can actually request your favorite song. Let us know which artist and which song do you want to listen at this hour. 6 7 2 7 7 8 2 1 2 1 9 8. Otherwise, we continue. Ntatestana, Mwanodes.

Sierra, I bet, placing us at 20 minutes after 11. Avant came through alongside Lil Wayne with You Know What, Green Light. That was from John Legend, featuring Andrew 3000. And of course, the Destana kickstarted a playlist with Wano Dez. It's a Z Daily Chill Factor on the Mighty Station from 9 p.m. to 0 hour. We're still continuing with good music because this is actually the last hour of your show. Usually request line hour plays alongside Neo. Bust it, baby. Just bust it, yes? Yeah?

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R. Kelly, When a Woman Loves, indeed, she definitely loves for real. Lionel Richie came through with I Call It Love with Kid, alongside Justin Bieber in terms of Essence. And of course, Enrique came through with a Hero, Michael Jackson, Speechless, Jason Derulo, alongside Dollar Sign and Nicki Minaj, came through with Swalla, Yamani. Now, about to play, it's called Bedrock, the name of the song. I 10 minutes away from midnight, away from 0 hour, where you and I will definitely be parting ways.

0: It's Yamani Bedrock on the Mighty Station, the Ultimate Radio 99.8, of course, the heartbeat of the kingdom. This is how we wrap up your chill factor. It has been amazing, very chilled, very relaxed. And my name is Sazi Daily. Sazi, she's Mama Ticket. I just want to say thank you so much, bestie. Thank you so much, our family, for always choosing us. Always choosing the Mighty Station, always choosing Cheer Factor, always choosing Sazi Daily, always choosing my colleagues to make sure that we hang, we just kind of bond over good music, over good vibes. And I just want to say, in case I've done anything that you didn't like, bestie, I'm sorry, I apologize. It is never my intention to actually do you wrong. Otherwise, ikhupjwa ile maoto a mane. That's our language. Sesotho se tshovalo. Hana uthing. Hali le fahlale le mahlama bedi. Ikhupjwa le maoto a mane. Nobody is perfect. But I just want to say happy birthday to those who will be celebrating that birthday in a couple of 4 minutes. Yeah, just about 4 minutes. Let's do this for you.
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0: Indeed, have a blessed one, my bestie. And to celebrate well, remember that still tomorrow, be responsible until we meet again. Same time, 9 p.m. to 0 hour. But it's going to be the night pass with you girls, Sazi Daily. It's going to be amazing as usual. Please do not miss it. Let's do this again tomorrow. Same time, right here on the Mighty Station. 2 Chainz alongside Kanye West. Birthday song. I'm out, bestie.
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If we do not live to your expectations, you are welcome to visit our offices to lodge your complaint or call us at 22312897. If you are still not happy with the way we handle your complaint or concerns, contact Broadcasting Disputes Resolutions Panel at Lesotho Communications Authority, 30 Princess Margaret Road, Old Europa Maseru, or write to us at their secretary, Broadcasting Dispute Resolutions Panel, care of Lesotho Communications Authority, PO Box 15896, Maseru 100.